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1: Can we listen to Stateside by Zara Larsson and Pink Panther?
0: Yes, right now, immediately. Who's this?
1: Emma and my friend Zoe.
0: Where are you two from?
1: Oklahoma.
0: What city?
1: Elgin.
0: Crazy how some artists like Zara Larsson have been out for so long and they're just now getting the big recognition that they deserve. Why do you think that is for her?
1: Yeah, I think she just got really popular for her song.
0: Well, she's always made really good music. In fact, I've been a fan of hers for like 10 years now. And she's had a bunch of hits overseas, like in Europe and stuff, but just never really popped through here until Stateside, Midnight Sun album. Now her tour is selling out everywhere.
1: Yeah.
0: But you don't know why?
1: No.
0: Well, someday we'll figure it out. Thanks for calling Liveline. Let's play it now.
1: Thank you.

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11: Good evening. I was just calling to see if I could play, say, a request for my daughter.
10: Yeah, what song?
11: She would love to hear Sweet But Psycho by Ava Max, if that was possible.
10: I forgot all about her and that song. That's a good one. Who's this?
11: This is Aurora's father, Josh.
10: Josh, where are you two from?
11: We are from Laconia, New Hampshire. 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
10: Oh, that makes me so happy to hear, especially because of how long it's taken for the warmth to come.
11: Oh, my goodness. Yeah, it's amazing.
10: All right.
11: I wish it would stay like
10: the
11: this.
10: The sun is just barely still out, so go enjoy it. Thanks for calling, Lifeline.
11: Thank you. Have a good evening.
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One more month until the brand new Olivia Rodrigo album, You Seem Pretty Sad for a Girl So In Love. This was our second most requested song last week. Drop Dead, the lead single. So many...

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1: Hi, I was wondering if you could play Big Dive.
0: Oh, by Zara Larsson. Yeah, we actually just played it like 15 minutes ago.
1: Oh, too. Well, I'm just all out of luck then.
0: No, no. How about her other song, Midnight Sun?
1: Yeah, that one.
0: You sure?
1: Yeah, sure.
0: All right, cool. Who's this?
1: It's Aiden.
0: Aiden, where are you calling from?
1: Columbus, Ohio.
0: What's going on tonight, Aiden?
1: I just got off work, just driving home, seeing my grandparents.
0: Oh, very nice. Did you do anything for Mother's Day?
1: I had my girlfriend's graduation ceremony. She graduated from college yesterday.
0: Wow, nice. So what's next? Is she going to move or starting some big new job soon or what?
1: Oh, geez. These are some big questions that I believe are still unanswered.
0: Uh-oh. So it's going to get really stressful and complicated.
1: Yeah, big time.
0: I hope you guys are still together, though, if that's what you want. But
1: oh, yeah.
0: Got to focus on your priorities and your life and accomplish all the things you want, too.
1: Yes, sir. Thank you.
0: Thanks for calling Liveline. Here's your song.
1: Yeah,

0: Secret Sound is next. Your chance to win. Meanwhile, requests. Hello, who's this?
1: Hi, my name's Sherry Allen.
0: Sherry Allen, you sound so sweet. What can I play for you?
1: I will hope that you will please play the one by Taylor Swift. Pick a Taylor Swift song. Ophelia?
0: Oh, Ophelia or Opalite or a Love Story, You Belong With Me.
1: Opalite. That one.
0: All right, do you want this spicy Liveline dance remix too?
1: Yes.
0: All right. You're going to love it. Where are you calling from?
1: I am calling from Bucyrus, Ohio.
0: Oh, you're not too far from the guy who just called from Columbus.
1: Well, see, you're very popular here in the Buckeye State. Well,
0: that makes me very happy. And what are you doing tonight?
1: I'm getting ready to go to my second job, but I'm still going to have you on, jamming to my fave, so...
0: You only have two jobs, girl. Everybody has like five or six. Like, give it the program.
1: Like, well, I did have three, but, you know, maybe seven, so I'm not going to do that anymore.
0: You're a hard worker. Yeah, make sure you get some rest. Don't burn yourself out.
1: Oh, well, you know, got to burn something, right?
0: You got to pay those bills. Yeah, I understand. All right, well, thanks for coming.

0: 877 Live Line. My name is Mason. Thank you so much for being here tonight. So much fun, so much hot new music, so much you. You are the star, yes, all night long. And now,
1: Secret Sound.
0: A chance to win something if you are first to call us, correctly identifying what the sound is. Listen closely. Oh, gosh, that sounds awful. Oh, put some oil on that. Any idea what it is? Call now and win. 85-LIVELINE. That's 85-LIVELINE.
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1: What? A trash truck.
2: Oh, it sounds like something like drag. Like, I don't know. Like,
1: it's so confused.
3: Is it an old school paper cutter?
1: A filing cabinet door closing.
3: Mason, I think it's a filing cabinet.
4: Is this starting a lawnmower?
0: No. We still don't have a winner. We're going to play it again next hour along with the new

0: because it's you.
1: Live line, what do you want to hear?
2: What do you want to hear?
1: What did she say? I can't hear her at all.
2: Oh, sorry. Beautiful Things by Benson Boone. We're on our way home from the ER because she got hit in the back of the head at recess today and had to get stitches. So.
1: Some kid do that to her, or she just fell off the slide or something?
2: Kid kicked her in the back of the head by accident on the monkey bars.
1: Oh my gosh. Oh, so it was an accident?
2: Oh, I know. Yeah, it was an accident, but yeah. Now she has to get her tooth fixed and all the fun things.
1: I'm sorry. That's really sad. What's your name?
2: Evelyn.
1: And where are you two from?
2: New Hampshire.
1: Okay, well, let's play your song right now. We haven't done it in a while. Thanks for calling Liveline.
2: Thank you.
1: Bye. 4

0: the things that I've got.
1: Live line, what do you want to hear?
2: Tit for Tat by Tate and Craig.
1: Oh, yeah, we'll play it right now. Who's this?
2: Oh, Ava.
1: Ava, where are you calling from?
2: Lawton, Oklahoma.
1: What are you doing tonight?
2: Just driving around.
1: You seeing anything fun, interesting, crazy? How are the roads?
2: They're good.
1: Good? All right. Why do you want to hear this song?
2: Because I really like Tate McRae.
1: I do, too. I hope she puts out a new album and goes on tour again. She had one of the better concerts that I've seen.

0: party in the USA.
1: Absolutely. Who's this?
0: Jalen.
1: Jalen, where are you calling from?
0: Kearney, Nebraska.
1: And what made you want to hear this? Are you partying on a Monday?
0: Yeah. Well, we just got done with our spring concert. My class is playing the Recorders.
1: Recorders? Oh, do you like doing that?
0: No.
1: No, I don't think anybody does. Why do they force kids to play the recorder? Like, why not something they'll actually want in a couple of years, like a guitar or a piano or a trumpet or something? Recorders are so irritating.
0: Yeah.
1: In fact, I have my little slide whistle here, which is almost as bad. Sounds the same, huh?
0: Yeah.
1: And it makes you want to hang up on me, doesn't it?
0: Not really.
1: Oh. Well, I'd hang up if somebody was playing the recorder on the phone. Thanks for calling Liveline. Here's your song. Yeah.

0: Hit Music Channel 977. Liveline, what song was in reverse?
1: Was it Mr. Brightside?
0: Mr. Brightside, no. Liveline, do you know the song in reverse?
2: I think it was Blink 182, All the Small Things.
0: Hey!
3: That's right.
0: That's right. You're right. You're the winner.
2: Oh, yes. But I get for being old. I know my music.
0: Just ancient. What's your name?
2: Megan.
0: Megan, where are you calling from?
2: Columbus, Georgia.
0: And we're going to send you a Liveline Magical Mason mouse pad, Megan.
2: Nice.
0: So hang on, we'll get your address. It's got a calendar of the next 2 years on it, plus my face, our logo. It's real pretty, just like you, I'm sure.
2: Hell yeah. Oh, heck yeah.
0: I know, you can say that.

0: Hello, Liveline. Who's this?
1: Hi, this is Kara.
0: Hi, Kara. What do you want to hear?
1: I was actually calling in for the contest. Was that already over?
0: Oh, you must have your radio turned down. Yeah, we just played the winner and everything.
1: Oh, darn. Yeah, I did. I was calling.
0: Well, do you know what the song was?
1: It was All the Small Things by Blink-182.
0: In fact, if you turn up your radio right now, you can hear it.
1: Gotcha. And could I request a song by Paramore?
0: Paramore, yeah. Let's see. How about Misery Business or Still Into You or Ain't It Fun?
1: Ain't It Fun would be great.
0: That's a really good one. All right, we're going to play that in just a little bit for you, all right?
1: All righty. Thank you. Have a great night.
0: You too. Where are you from?
1: I'm from Georgia, Columbus.
0: Thanks for being on Liveline.
1: Thank you.
0: Bye.

0: 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This is Liveline. What do you want to hear?
1: Can you play Paint the Town Red by Doja Cat?
0: Wow, I forgot about her and that song. She kind of disappeared.
1: Yep.
0: In fact, the last time we played this was October 24th. Holy smokes.
1: Oh, wow.
0: What's your name?
1: Ava.
0: Ava, where are you calling from?
1: Lawton, Oklahoma.
0: And what are you doing tonight?
1: Just riding around with my dad.
0: Oh, painting the town red.
1: Yep.
0: I'm not a big fan of red. How about purple?
1: Yeah, I like purple.
0: All right, go paint the town purple. Thanks for being on Liveline. Yep. Here's your song. Be safe. Stay tuned. Secret Sound in 10 minutes.
1: Thank you.

0: 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Usually Mondays are dead. You know, nobody's calling. They're all recovering from the weekend. They're not in the mood to communicate with anybody. They just don't even want to be in the world. They just want to rest until Tuesday. But that's all right. We're keeping you in tune with everything going on. The music, the people, the life. And the contest now with your chance to win something.
1: Secret sound.
0: If you are first to correctly identify what this is. Now, we played it last hour. I was surprised nobody came even close to figuring it out, but we recorded it in the kitchen. Listen closely. You put things inside of it. Okay, a couple more times. Goes pretty quick. And again. What is that sound? 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
1: Is it a dishwasher closing?
0: Oh my gosh.
2: Yes.
0: How did you get that?
1: I work in appliance sales.
0: So you're used to that sound all the time, irritating you.
1: Kind of. Not really irritating, but really? I heard it, and I was like, I think I know that sound.
0: You can tell ours was a very old, used, beat-up dishwasher. Otherwise, it's not supposed to make any sound at all, but where are you calling from?
1: Winnipeg, Manitoba.
0: And what's your name?
1: Marley.
0: Marley. Marley and me.
1: Yeah, named after Bob Marley.
0: Oh, that's even cooler. All right. Well, you got a live line Magical Mason trophy coming to your house, Marley. You can display it proudly. It's real pretty, and you'll have that within 2 weeks.
1: Oh, wonderful. My daughters are freaking out right now.
0: Freaking out silently.
1: Yeah.

0: 877. Happy 27th birthday to Sabrina Carpenter. My name is Mason. We are live. All requests, call or text 85 Lifeline. Hello, who's this?
1: I'm Gracie.
0: Gracie, where are you calling from?
1: Hastings, Nebraska.
0: And what do you want to hear?
1: Do you have Treat You Better by Shawn Mendes?
0: I do. How'd you remember him?
1: I like that song a lot.
0: Yeah. Do you still like the new stuff that he puts out every once in a while?
1: Some of it.
0: Yeah.
1: I don't really listen to a lot of his other songs, though.
0: Yeah. I try not to. Sometimes they come up on a radio station or some playlist and I skip it.
1: Yeah.
0: It's kind of weird now, isn't it?
1: Yeah, a little.
0: I think he's like in some cult or he took some weird drugs or something because he's like, hi, people. Oh, my gosh. He's on like another planet.
1: Yeah.
0: Well, thanks for calling Lifeline. Let's play your song right now.
1: Okay.

0: 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Hello, what do you want to hear?
1: Hello, Bad Guy by Billie Eilish.
0: Oh, I'd love to play that right now. Who's this?
1: Arayo.
0: Where are you calling from?
1: Wedale, Alabama.
0: And what are you doing tonight?
1: Driving. I'm with my mom and we're driving.
0: Do you enjoy being in the car?
1: Yes.
0: Really? I get car sick unless I'm driving. Like, whenever I'm in the passenger seat, I get, like, nausea and my eyes go crazy. Do you get that, too?
1: No, not really.
0: Well, you're so lucky. All right, let's play your song. Thanks for calling Lifeline.
1: Thank you for playing it.
0: Yeah, anytime. Bye-bye.

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11: Hi. My dad's going to pick a song.
12: Oh, yeah. Right. She just threw it at me. I'm sitting on the computer right now. Well, not on it. I'm on my computer. I'm sorry. How about anything Bruno Mars, if you can?
10: Yeah, he's got two big songs right now. I Just Might or Risk It All, which we haven't played in like 3 hours.
12: Sounds good. Thank you.
10: All right. Everybody loves it. What's your name?
12: My name is Jason, and Juniper is the one that handed me the phone.
10: Oh, was she scared?
12: No, actually, she was calling. She thought the answer was dishwasher.
10: Oh, for our secret sound, yeah, that was it.
12: Oh, man, that's awesome.
10: Well, you're going to have to listen tomorrow night. We'll have a brand new sound. I hope you guys win. Thanks for calling Liveline.
12: Thank you. See ya.

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1: I love Posty.
2: Oh, yeah. Okay. How about Wow or Sunflower, Rockstar, Circles, Psycho?
1: Sunflower. Let's do Sunflower.
2: Okay. Who's this?
1: This is Whitney.
2: Where are you calling from?
1: Oklahoma.
2: And what are you doing tonight?
1: Mom and chores.
2: Oh.
1: Things before school tomorrow.
2: All the things you hate.
1: All the things, right?
2: All the things she said, all the things she said, all the things she said.
1: Do the laundry, do the groceries, do the dinner.
2: Thank you for being on Liveline. You have a wonderful night.
1: You too. Bye. Live.

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1: Live line, what do you want to hear?
2: Can you do Superman?
1: Superman.
2: If I go crazy, will you still call me Superman?
1: Oh, that's Kryptonite by Three Doors Down.
2: Yeah.
1: That's a great song. What made you think of it? What made you think of that song? Why do you want to hear it?
2: One guy was being a superhero. It's kind of night and day, so I went to the opposite spectrum.
1: Well, you know, the guy who sings that song, Brad Arnold, died a couple months ago.
2: Really?

0: Yeah, I didn't know that. Yeah. That's sorry to hear that.
1: Lead singer of Three Doors Down. He suffered from cancer for quite a while.
0: Well, cancer, my youngest is a survivor of that. That's no joke, so I feel for him and his family.
1: I'm sorry. Well, let's play your song right now and remember all those who have been lost for any reason, but especially cancer, which sucks. We hate cancer.
0: Absolutely. This one's to the homies.
1: Where are you calling from?
0: Pittsfield, Mass.
1: Thank you for being on Liveline. Have a nice night, man.

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Live Line Rewind coming up in 20 minutes with an hour of your throwback requests. Hello to all the people listening tonight online and texting in. They're too shy to call, but that's all right. We shout you out too. Lake Jackson, Texas, Oxford House, Manitoba, Tallahassee, Florida, Keene, New Hampshire, Bemidji, Minnesota, Marysville, Ohio, Crawfordville, Georgia, and my mom listening in Neenah, Wisconsin. Happy belated Mother's Day.

0: Live Line Monday night. Thank you for being here. My name's Mason. Moments ago, we said that Rewind is coming up, and now we're only 18 minutes away. Think of something you haven't heard in a while. Maybe you send it out to your mother, because it was Mother's Day yesterday, and I'm sure a lot of people forgot to get gifts. You wouldn't want to be one of them, huh? Maybe she's listening right now. Maybe you're remembering her. I kind of forgot about my mom last night, but it wasn't on purpose. It's not because I don't love her. I really do. I just got so busy, and she was working half the day, and then I was working after she got done, and I just really do feel bad, because she was a great mother, and I'm happy to have her. But don't make the same mistake as me. I know you're better. Most people are. 85 Live Line. Call up right now. Do a little late Mother's Day shout-out for your old mother. 85 Live Line right now. What are you doing? Where are you going? What do you want to hear? 85 Live Line. Welcome in.
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13: This is your I-94 ramp cone zone update. The 210 I-94 ramp is closed. The interchange ramps will be closed to all travelers during construction, and traffic to and from Highway 210 in Fergus Falls will be detoured to the County Road 1/Tower Road. Highway 210 will remain open for travelers during construction. Traffic will shift to one side of the bridge and will be reduced to one lane in each direction. For construction updates, visit the Fergus Falls Chamber at fergusfalls.com and click on the Cone Zone. Be sure to find your way and support our local businesses located around the Cone Zone. 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Laundry piling up while the roads are torn up? 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

0: line. Hello, who's this?
1: Hi, my name is Janine Andrews. I would like to send a shout out.
0: Yeah, say anything you want right now. This is your
1: moment. Yeah, to little John Green. I just want to say that I miss you and love you. I hope to see you soon.
0: This is exactly what radio was for. All those years ago when you couldn't just text somebody or call them, you'd get on the radio and hope that they're listening.
1: Yeah, I'm in Winnipeg right now, and I wanted to play that song. It's for Justified by Billy Eilish.
0: Yeah, it's a perfect song for people in love. You can't be together tonight. All right, thanks for calling Lifeline. Here it is right away.
1: Thank you.

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Alternative is so big again. This actually came out 2 years ago. Malcolm Todd, been pretty big underground. Now he's top five streaming in the world. It's called Earrings on Live Line.

0: 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Now, let's go back. Go back. Liveline Rewind. A whole hour of your memories and requests from the past.
1: Let's get right into it. I don't like wasting time. My name's Mason. Call or text 85 Liveline. Tell us what to play right now. Hello.
2: Can I hear That's Been by Drake?
1: Oh, that's a real good one. Sure. Why do you want to hear that?
2: I don't know. I've just been on a Drake binge recently, so.
1: All right. He's a good person to binge on. You know, he's got a new album coming out this Friday.
2: Yeah.
1: Iceman.
2: I know. He put Frank Ocean on it.
1: Yeah. Who's this?
2: My name's Makaya.
1: And where are you calling from?
2: Peoria, Illinois.
1: Thank you for being on Liveline. Here's your song.
2: Thank you.
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977. 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He's like, who are you going to offend, you know? Anybody who is 20

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1: 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Ready to harness the world?
2: You bet, Daisy. 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
1: Thanks. 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
1: You might be onto something, Max.
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2: Ready to make a difference?
1: Born ready. 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
9: Hello. I want to hear Let Me Love You by Mario. And I wanted to do a shout out to Hiko Elizalde.
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My name is Mason. Next week marks the 6-year anniversary of this crazy radio show that I started when I was only 18, 24 years old now. And this song seems like it's just as big today as when it was the first song we ever played on the show. Crazy, right? And Marilyn from Hyannis, Cape Cod, Massachusetts, she used to call us all the time. Where did she go? We haven't heard from her in like a year.

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0: Oh, boy. And things don't change that much. But Zara Larsson, stateside. Pink Panther is number three most requested tonight. Sound like something that aliens listen to.

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1: Matt, this also sounds like something from the 70s. So modern, only a minute and a half as opposed to 5.5 minutes, like everything in the 70s. Dominic Fike, an 8-year-old song, and the 8-year-olds love it.

We've had a lot of fun tonight. Thank you so much for being here tonight. We are back tomorrow to do it all over again. Happy belated Mother's Day to all the fabulous women in the world, whoever played that role for you. For tonight, be your

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10: This is your I-94 ramp cone zone update. The 210 I-94 ramp is closed. The interchange ramps will be closed to all travelers during construction, and traffic to and from Highway 210 in Fergus Falls will be detoured to the County Road 1/Tower Road. Highway 210 will remain open for travelers during construction. Traffic will shift to one side of the bridge and will be reduced to one lane in each direction. For construction updates, visit the Fergus Falls Chamber at fergusfalls.com and click on the Cone Zone. Be sure to find your way and support our local businesses located around the Cone Zone. 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Laundry piling up while the roads are torn up? 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This is your I-94 ramp cone zone update. The 210 I-94 ramp is currently closed, and the interchange ramps will be closed to all travelers during construction. Traffic to and from Highway 210 in Fergus Falls will be detoured to County Road 1/Tower Road. Highway 210 will remain open for travelers during construction. Traffic will shift to one side of the bridge and will be reduced to one lane in each direction. For construction updates, visit the Fergus Falls Chamber at fergusfalls.com and click on the cone zone.
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1: 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Continuing for tonight, see occasional rain and showers making its way, maybe even a thunderstorm or two. 48 for our low, 67 and breezy for Tuesday, 40 Tuesday night, 72 for Wednesday. 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
1: 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Continuing for the overnight tonight, down around 47. Going to be breezy, 67 for today. Tuesday night, down around 40. 72 Sunday, a little bit of rain, and 78 on Thursday. 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
1: Here's your forecast on Hit Music Channel 977. Continuing for the overnight tonight, down around 47. Going to be breezy, 67 for today. Tuesday night, down around 40. 72 Sunday, a little bit of rain, and 78 on Thursday. 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
1: 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Continuing for the overnight tonight, down around 47. Going to be breezy, 67 for today. Tuesday night, down around 40. 72 Sunday, a little bit of rain, and 78 on Thursday. 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
1: 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Continuing for the overnight tonight, down around 47. Going to be breezy, 67 for today. Tuesday night, down around 40. 72 Sunday, a little bit of rain, and 78 on Thursday. 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
1: 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Continuing for the overnight tonight, down around 47. Going to be breezy, 67 for today. Tuesday night, down around 40. 72 Sunday, a little bit of rain, and 78 on Thursday. 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
8: 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Continuing for the overnight tonight, down around 47. Going to be breezy, 67 for today. Tuesday night, down around 40. 72 Sunday, a little bit of rain, and 78 on Thursday. 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
1: Get on up.
2: Let's go. It's going to be a good day today. Man, we have a fun show planned for you. I'm JJ. Kat's here as well. Good morning. Give me one word that would describe your Monday.
3: My Monday was, God, I have a couple, but like fresh. I'll just say fresh.
2: Okay.
3: Because we were outside the whole time. So it was really nice. Gorgeous weather for track. And I did well. 200 hurdles. Had a double bra.
2: They're still on the little hurdles though, right?
3: Yeah.
2: Okay.
3: And so watched that. And he had a PR for long jump. So that was really cool. Got
2: How
3: third.
2: How far
3: out
2: does
3: of
2: a 13-year-old jump?
3: He went from 14.9 to 16.3.
2: 16 feet in the air.
3: Yes.
2: That's crazy.
3: Yeah, so that was his PR for yesterday. Got third out of 43 people, so that was right really on. Cool. And then he runs the first event, and then you have 3 hours.
2: I hear this from all the track parents. They're like, there is a ginormous gap in time.
3: The difference between it being enjoyable is the weather, 100%.
2: Sure.
3: And so we brought our lawn chairs. I took my flip-flops off, put my feet in the grass, and visited with my parents. My father-in-law was there and just watched Liam buzz around like a little
2: For 3 hours, though, you sat and waited.
3: Yeah, I did. Whew. Yep, it was a lot.
2: I hope he puts you in a horrible home.
3: Really?
2: Yeah,
3: I already am in one.
2: You're investing in all this time and waiting on your child.
3: I know. No, it was great. And then what else did we do? Then I brought him to Quick Trip because the apple does not fall too far from the tree. And he
2: gets something off the roller.
3: Chicken roller, baby. They have the new hot honey flavor, which is his favorite. So
2: hot honey's a thing now, man. It's everywhere.
3: I know. I like putting hot honey on my pizza. That's really good. And so, yeah. Went home, watched the last episode of Million Dollar Secret together, and went to bed. That was it.
2: I had enough time between work to get home, let the dog out, turn the sprinklers on for 10 minutes, and then off to baseball. And we had an hour and a half ride through traffic and construction to get to a game. And this is such a crazy scenario. So I help coach with another guy who's a few years older than me. But he's just like me, broken down athlete. But he drives himself usually because he hates taking the bus with the kids, right? Yeah. He's like, my back can't support it. And he's had a couple of like knee surgeries just kind of like what happens to an athlete when you go too hard, too long. There's some things that are starting to break down. So we get to the game. I get the boys off the bus. We're warming up. I get a text from him. He's like, I'm in my car across the street in the parking lot and I can't get out. He's had a back issue lately, and he sat too long, and his back spasmed as he tried to get out of the car.
3: Yeah.
2: And he's just sitting there halfway out of the car, and he couldn't get out.
3: See, what's going to happen is these teen boys are going to laugh, and cut to, in about 25 years, it's life. You know, I look left to right, and I'm done.
2: And I just, I grabbed what I needed out of his car. I said, don't even worry about it. Mm-hmm. If you can't get out, it's a one-man job. I can definitely handle this. And all of a sudden, the fourth inning rolls around, and we're rolling through the game. And I look at him, hey, Rob. And he's
3: feeling
2: like,
3: better.
2: He's like, feeling better. And he was able to make it out. And then I should have checked on him. So I get on the bus with the boys after the game, and we take this hour and a half ride home. And I should have checked on him to see if he got home okay. But I'm like, he's older than me. Should have I had to check on him?
3: I think it's a nice thing to do.
2: He got a wife and family and everything like that. I'm like, that's their job, right?
3: But you went through it with him. Like, they weren't there, you know? Like, you were there firsthand experience for his pain.
2: But old athletes just grind.
3: You
2: like,
3: didn't
2: they don't
3: shoot
2: want
3: him like
2: to.
3: A text?
2: I should have. I know. I felt bad about it. I was just so anxious to get home and relax. Like, it hadn't been a moment in my day. But I've got to tell you, before we give away some free money here this morning, when I saw it this morning, it registered in my head, and I made a mental note to bring it up. And then it really didn't hit me that it was weird until my wife called me, all right? So she's usually like 15, 20 minutes behind me, maybe 30 minutes behind me to go to the gym before work. And she'll go to the gym, she'll shower, and then she'll go to work a little bit early so she can leave a little bit early and make sure and, you know, make the ball games and stuff like that. But as I'm coming into work today, I know, you know, like, you're always on the lookout for deer, rabbits, raccoons, whatever the deal is.
3: Yeah.
2: And I notice on the right-hand side of the road something as I approach at 45 miles an hour, on the shoulder, just standing there. And as I approach, I'm accelerating to 45. There is a man with his back to traffic.
3: Yeah.
2: With And my wife called me. She goes, did you see that guy?
3: In your area where there's really not much going on?
2: Well, as I'm going through a small town,
3: Standing
2: there on the side of the road with his back to traffic, not like trying to flag someone down or looking for rescue, but just standing there with two white 5-gallon pails, one on each side of him.
3: Mm-hmm.
2: And he's just standing there.
3: So he was there for a half hour, because if you went past and then she went past, he was standing there for that long.
2: And it was same spot. My wife called me. She goes, that guy there? And I go, yeah, did you see that? She's like, what do you think were in the pails? And before we give away some money this morning, I wanted to ask our audience, it's, let's just say 4 a.m. There is a lone man standing on the side of the road with a 5-gallon bucket, a white 5-gallon bucket on each side of him. What do you think are in the pails?
3: I don't like this game because we won't ever know. We're just taking a guess. There's no answer.
2: My mind went crazy. And I asked my wife, I go, what do you think is in there? She goes, probably water. I go, what guy in modern civilization in 2026 is carrying 10 gallons of water with him?
3: Well, that would be the most logical answer. But what else would he have in there? Milk? No.
2: I don't know. What do you think? No, I immediately thought he stole something. 2 5-gallon pails worth of what, though?
3: You think it's a punishment? You think he cheated on his wife? She said, you're going to stand here on the street, hold these, don't drop them.
2: From the looks of it, this gentleman was probably not attached to another human being.
3: Okay.
2: I'm going to, just by the way he was looking, and it was a quick drive-by, but he did not look like the type of guy who was in a fulfilling long-term relationship.
3: Okay.
2: What was in the buckets?
3: Well, once again, we won't ever know, so I'm just going to say syrup. He just tapped some trees. That's it.
2: This is the kind of guy that was probably not tapping trees.
3: And you're making a lot of generalizations.
2: Yep,
3: about
2: I am.
3: Appearance.
2: Just based on his visual appearance that I saw for 3 seconds, I'm making tons of generalizations.
3: That he wouldn't like syrup.
2: Listen, if I had to ping it, this dude ripped somebody off. He stole something out of their garage, their shed, and he was trying to make a getaway. His car broke down, and he thought he could hoof it, but it was too heavy.
3: Yeah.
2: And he had to set him down, and he was taking himself a break. And maybe he got another 40 or 50 feet, and that's where my wife saw him. I just want...
3: Standing in the same spot in a little town for a half hour, what a dumb thief. I don't think so. I think
2: I was like, there's no sheriff driving by at this point going to stop and be like, dude, what's in the buckets?
3: Mm-hmm.
2: But before we give you a chance at free money, body parts said Kim, mushrooms said Penny. I want you to just text us your guess real quick. What was in the buckets? 320-251-1047. You see a dude looking a little disheveled, 4 a.m., right on the side of the road with a 5-gallon pail on each side, lids on the 5-gallon pail. That's what made me think maybe it was some kind of liquid at one point.
3: Okay.
2: Like maybe this guy broke into the bar and he couldn't find anything to get out of there and he filled 2 5-gallon buckets full of beer and he was trying to take them home.
3: Because
2: that's something I would have done at 2:30 in the morning.
3: Yeah.
2: But... in another life.
3: Everyone's different.
2: What do you think was in the buckets? Text me your guess real quick. 320-251-1047. Do that and we'll give you a chance at winning $200 in 3 minutes.

0: not going to get an opportunity to put $200 in your pocket here in a couple of seconds. But first, I wanted to run through some of these answers of what people thought were in the bucket. So I'm on my way into work this morning. It's 4 a.m. I see a guy standing on the side of the road. It's like a 45-mile-an-hour zone. And he looked like he hadn't moved in quite a while. On each side of him was a 5-gallon bucket, a white 5-gallon bucket. He did not look like he was dressed for church. Let's put it that way. Mm-hmm. And I was wondering, what do you think is in the buckets? Kat, being hungry and sugar-ridden this morning, said maple syrup. I'm not going with that one. I want to say good morning to Melissa, who thought there were fish in there.
1: Okay. Neely Agates. I had some neighbors down the street, and I think they liked the mess.
0: You can...
1: And they were always, like kicking rock. Like, and one day, Molly, who used to work here, she goes, I think they're looking for agates, because up where I'm from, a lot of people do the drugs, and they go on
0: agate
1: hunts.
0: Moose Lake.
1: Yeah. So I'm like, okay, well, I'll leave
0: them
1: alone.
0: What is it with meth heads and agates?
1: I don't know. Are they worth something?
0: They're a rock.
1: I know, but they're really pretty, so I wonder,
0: if they were worth something, wouldn't you be looking for them in all the rock areas that you ever go to?
1: You will never, ever see me hunt for rocks.
0: If somebody said, hey, there might be a diamond in your bushes somewhere amongst all the rocks, I would be constantly looking for diamonds. Agates, not so much. Somebody thought there was night crawlers.
1: Jeff says trash, turtles.
0: Turtles?
1: What else? Maybe they're just empty buckets. Brian, we don't need any levity to this conversation. It's a stupid conversation.
0: They weren't empty buckets.
1: We don't have an answer to. I think we're just trying to dream here.
0: Picking up trash, I would have thought he would at least have like a reflective vest on or something like that. Mm-hmm. If he was out there doing good for the public. Mushrooms, said Penny. I'm just kind of, a lot of people are saying body parts. That seems to be the most popular answer.
1: What did his face look like? Was it gaunt? Did he have a hairy
0: beard?
1: Couldn't
0: see. He had his back to traffic.
1: Oh.
0: And he had on what looked like a jean jacket, a pair of jeans, and a pair of boots, and a hat. But then,
1: so my brother.
0: Hi, Casey. What's up? Yeah. But yeah, I was just kind of wondering, what do you think flowers said?
1: Oh, Sandy.
0: Stop it with that action.
1: Nice.
0: I mean, I haven't done the methamphetamine.
1: Yeah.
0: But if I was to put myself in a meth head's head.
1: Don't do it.
0: I would have thought, but maybe it was like tools. Because here's the deal. I thought he would have been on the move. If they weren't heavy.
1: Well, I think right there, you know, he's not doing anything shady because
0: he would have stayed on the side streets.
1: You'd have
0: probably
1: a little bit of a hustle to your,
0: yeah, or
1: your
0: you'd
1: gate.
0: Be going through backyards and stuff like right. that. So, all right, we'll put that on the back burner. Keep guessing if you want.
1: If you want.
0: I think it's a great guessing game. You wake up this morning, you're thinking about your crappy job, your POS boss. Think of what's in the meth head bucket.
1: Yeah.
0: You want to play a little game with us this morning? We'll segue on to coulda, shoulda, woulda. This is your opportunity to give us 5 words in the English language and win yourself $200. First thing you need is a phone, and you got to call us at 320-251-1047. If you find yourself as caller 10, you'll choose to play with Kat or myself, and we'll just give you a word. You tell us what word that makes you think of, and if you match up with who you pick, you got yourself $200. Quick to the phone now at 320-251-1047.

have you not done since COVID? COVID got done. We all got back to normal lives, and you haven't done what? Start thinking about that. We'll get to that in about 20 minutes. Good morning. It's Kat and JJ. Time for a little game we like to call coulda, shoulda, woulda. Why do we call it that? Because it seemed like those were the words we would always utter after a big loss. But

0: that. The next one is low.
1: Hi.
0: Yep. Car.
1: Car. Well, that's a tough one. Wheels?
0: Wheels, okay. I would say drive. That's just me, but that's why you chose him. Uh-huh. The next one is melon.
1: That's a better idea. Water.
0: Water, okay. And then chocolate. Chocolate.
1: Chocolate. Hot chocolate.
0: Hot chocolate. Got it. All right, we're going to stop it. We're going to call him back in. Not bad. Thoughtful answers. Okay. I think you have a pretty good chance.
2: Really?
0: Yeah.
2: Fighter's chance?
0: I think this would be good. We need a winner.
3: Ashley, were these words difficult for you or pretty easy to navigate?
1: Well, most of them were easy. Okay. One of them I had to think about.
0: Okay.
3: Let's go for $200.
0: Let's start with the easiest one. Low.
3: Hi.
0: Got it.
3: Let's go. Come on, Ashley.
0: I knew it.
1: We got this.
0: The next one, keep it clean. Donkey. Donkey.
3: I have so many words I want to say right now. I'm trying to think of what Ashley would have said. Donkey.
0: What would famously go with the word donkey?
3: Ass.
0: Then you're done.
1: She said keep it clean.
0: Yeah.
3: That was clean for me. You should have saw what was going on inside my head.
0: Kong. Donkey Kong.
3: Oh, that honestly did not even go through my head at all.
0: All right, the next one is...
1: Your head so
0: let's do car.
3: Truck.
0: Oh, she said wheels. I would have said drive. The next one is melon.
3: Water.
0: Keep it clean. Yes, she got that one.
3: Wow.
1: I got that.
3: Okay.
0: And chocolate. Chocolate.
3: Candy.
0: Said hot. Hot chocolate. So what made you said before, I'll go with JJ again. He obviously didn't get you a win before. And then you're like.
1: No, but we had, I think, 3 or 4 out of 5.
0: Oh, wow.
3: Listen,
0: okay.
3: It's kind of like when the election rolls around and you think both the guys are clowns and you just go with the lesser of both evils. I think that's where Ashley's at right now.
0: Okay.
3: Or maybe not, yeah. But Ashley, anyways, good to have you.
1: Next time I'll try cat.
0: Okay. That's
3: have
0: good.
3: A great morning. We appreciate you listening.
1: Thanks.
3: Boy, just when you can make an impression on Rozo, blow it.
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3: All right, next opportunity to grab some cash will likely be with our secret sound. If you know what it is, it's worth one. Actually, your next chance of grabbing cash will be Suds and Soda. We're going to play. If you can distinguish the sound of a can of beer opening versus a can of Coke or Pepsi opening, then you've got your chance to win $1,000 coming up here at 7:07. But first, the info is what we need, and here comes the four before you hit the door.
0: All right, we're going to talk a little bit more and hear from President Trump himself about eliminating that gas tax. Could it make us feel a little bit better about traveling to and from work even? Coming up with the four before you hit the door next.
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0: morning. Cheerio.
1: Nothing could be grander than to be in Louisiana in the morning. In the Oh, I'm sorry. I thought we were still going.
2: Turn it up. In the morning.
3: It's the Playhouse with Kat and JJ. In the
4: This is your I-94 ramp cone zone update. The 210 I-94 ramp is closed. The interchange ramps will be closed to all travelers during construction, and traffic to and from Highway 210 in Fergus Falls will be detoured to the County Road 1/Tower Road. Highway 210 will remain open for travelers during construction. Traffic will shift to one side of the bridge and will be reduced to one lane in each direction. For construction updates, visit the Fergus Falls Chamber at fergusfalls.com and click on the Cone Zone. 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
11: With gas prices averaging about $4.52 a gallon nationally, up more than $1.50 since the Iran war began back on February 28th, President Trump announcing yesterday that he would like to handle this federal gas tax situation.
12: As soon as this is over with Iran, as soon as it's over, you're going to see gasoline and oil drop like a rock.
11: Okay, well, until then, make us feel a little bit better and figure it out. A man opened fire on passing cars along Memorial Drive in Cambridge, Massachusetts, yesterday afternoon before being shot by Massachusetts State Police troopers. And it just makes you so nervous that you never know what someone's next move is going to be.
13: Two males in vehicles separately were struck by gunfire. The individual who was traveling along with that weapon, who fired those shots, an individual named Tyler Brown. Mr. Brown is in custody at the hospital.
14: Saw the guy walking down the street and raising like the gun, and he was shooting.
15: How many shots do you think you heard?
14: At least 15 or more.
15: Was it like rapid fire, like a...
14: Rapid. Like pow, pow, pow, pow, pow, pow, pow, pow, pow.
11: Just driving by, you have your kids in the car, you're headed to work, and then somebody decides to change your future. And people are capable of doing that.
16: World is a crazy, you know.
11: All right, here's a guy on Instagram might give you an idea. I am down to maybe one spam call a day.
17: We just refinanced. I'm still getting 30 a day.
11: Oh, you are?
17: It's obnoxious.
11: I guess whatever life changes you're going through, that will, I guess, determine how many you'll get on your phone. But here's a way to deal with them.
18: So I get all these spam calls. I've created a script. I'm going to call them back. It's going to wait for them to answer. It's going to interact with the prompts automatically. And when they answer, it's going to play Rick Astley, Never Gonna Give You Up.
19: Hey, this is Jerry with Express Flooring Scheduling.
11: Get him.
20: This is so satisfying.
11: You've been Rickrolled. Hey, did you ever go to Sizzler?
17: Yeah, that was a big treat. I think we went two or three times when I was a kid, and it was a huge treat. My dad would come back from the Pentagon. We'd go to Sizzler because he could put it on the government credit card.
16: Where do you want to go for lunch? I know where I want to go for lunch. I don't want to spend a lot of money.
21: Not fast food.
16: Definitely not fast food.
21: Sizzler.
16: I don't want to spend a lot of money.
22: I love it.
16: Where to?
21: Sizzler.
11: So it's kind of like a TCBY. I've not seen them since my youth. And now I'm finding out that they've been through, two bankruptcies. They've been gone from over 700 restaurants, and now they're down to just dozens. And I guess they've seen an increase in sales. So could this be people of your age, my age, and maybe my mom's? Like, that's where they would bring us when we
17: childhood
11: were little.
17: Childhood memories.
11: Yes, and I remember loading up the end of each fork prong with a tiny little diced ham. Mm. And that's how I would eat my... I'd just take a plate of piled ham.
17: I was under the impression because the Sizzler we would go to in Burnsville was taken over when it was shut down by a Bonanza. So I was under the impression that Bonanza took over Sizzler.
11: Yeah.
17: Apparently not the case. But listen, the more Sizzlers, the better. I think it's better for us.
11: Yeah, I'm all about it. And that is the four before you hit the door.
17: And what's the movie where he goes, we're going Sizzler.
11: What is that?
17: Is it White Man Can't Jump?
11: Maybe.
17: Is that what it is with Wesley Snipes and Wesley Snipes and Woody Harrelson?
11: I don't know. I think
17: it is, because it's the dude from that Cosby Show mix. There was a Cosby Show.
11: It is, yes.
17: It's right. White Man Can't Jump. We go and sizzle.
23: Coming up next with Kat and JJ.
17: All right, what's good in your life? Every day we try and carve out just a couple of minutes to find out what's good. I want you to call us or text us at 320-251-1047. One good thing that's going on in your life right now. Hit us up.

0: I find it hard to believe you can't wake up this morning and have one good thing going on in your life. So could you please
1: tell me something good?
2: Let's start with a story for inspiration. 22 years ago, this firefighter named Alan Kent, he helped deliver a young baby named Chloe. Now cut to, she's 22.
3: We heard Stacy upstairs screaming. And I was like, I think we're going to have a baby.
4: Alan was the first person to hold me, and we've had a special bond ever since.
3: To watch her grow, that's been that connection, that bond throughout the years.
0: That is super cool. It's like a weird uncle, but they don't have to get you stuff.
2: Right, exactly. And that is what's good.
1: Tell me something good.
0: How about you? What's good in your life?
2: What's good is we have our second to our last town festival meeting today. Where you get down to the nitty gritty.
0: It's going
2: to
0: get real.
2: It's going to get real. We're going to go over a lot of details, make sure everything is ready. T's are crossed, I's are dotted. I cannot wait for June 21st. It will be an incredible day because everything will be over. It like hits this point where the only thing that you can't control, the weather, is on your mind.
0: And are you doing this on a volunteer basis?
2: This is fully volunteered. So
0: ridiculous.
2: Don't
0: if you're
2: ask
0: good
2: me
0: at something, get paid for it, my dad used to say.
2: I know. I get paid with the smiles that you see that day.
0: What a bunch of garbage.
2: That is what's good.
1: Tell me something good.
0: For me, not only does my daughter graduate this weekend from college, but my son has his senior night baseball game tonight. It is just weird to finally like have that last one exiting high school. But I look at like, so he had an older brother that was a baseball player, right? And so for his entire life, until older brother went away to college, he was just trying to keep up with him.
2: Yeah.
0: And the hours that he's put in the batting cage and the work and work and work. It's just so fun to see all that paying off because it's difficult right now to get through that hard work pays off because everyone looks for the shortest cut.
2: Mm-hmm.
0: And I just feel like that message gets lost, so it's cool to see it come through. For me, that's what's good.
1: Tell me something.
0: Bring Jimmy onto the show. I appreciate you chiming in early, man. What's good in your life?
5: I mean, my work life is going great. Like, I got a good boss. They pay me well. Like, every year I get, like, a nice little raise. I mean, it's just, like, happy life.
0: You sound happy about it. Like, it's just amazing that you're going to spend, a third of your life at work, and if you're happy about it, the rest of your life just kind of falls into, right into sequence.
5: I mean, that's, like, why leave? You know what I mean? Like, if you treat your workers good, why would you ever leave? And then, like, you got vacation time. Like, it's all good. Like, I'm living a blessed life.
0: You sound like you're bouncing right now. I like this.
5: Yeah, right?
0: What's good in your life? Our number's 320-251-1047. It's okay to spread a little joy.

0: morning. Can you tell us the difference between the sound of a can of pop opening or soda and the can of beer? If so, you can win $1,000 coming up here at 7:07. Get ready for that. I'm JJ. There's Kat.
1: So a lot of people are like really worried about this hantavirus.
0: Mm.
1: And they're like,
0: I'm not buying into this one. I don't care how big it gets. I am not buying into this one.
1: I think we learned how to protect ourselves from the last go around with COVID. Was it serious for some people? Absolutely. People lost loved ones. People are still dealing with long-term COVID. I get it. But there are certain ways that we can protect ourselves. We learned already. But some people learned a weird lesson from the last pandemic.
2: This time around, y'all, I am not buying toilet paper. I'm buying a ring light. If y'all think we're going through another pandemonium and I'm not about to be TikTok famous, you have another thing coming. I'm about to become your new favorite influencer during this pandemic, this panorama, this pandemonium.
1: Yeah.
2: This is my time to shine, baby.
1: That's her plan.
0: Taking full advantage of this.
1: Not to stock up on masks or anything like that, but she's going to get a ring light so she can do her TikTok dances and become TikTok famous.
0: Listen, get a bidet.
1: Oh, okay. So you can have a clean butt during
0: the
1: pandemic.
0: You don't need all that toilet paper.
1: Oh, yeah. Good point. I want to know, though, coming up next, what have you not done since the pandemic? So she obviously learned a lesson that you need to capitalize on staying home and people scrolling on their phones all day. But what is something that you haven't done? Maybe you have not gone back to work since the pandemic. You know, maybe
0: there's a lot of people that started working from home and that have not left that job.
1: My mom does not travel without hand sanitizer spray. And she started during the pandemic and always has different scents on her. So she's always got those clean hands.
0: So what have you not done since we got out of COVID?
1: Yeah. What is something that, you had adapted and you're like, I'm going to keep doing this.
0: That's a good question.
1: It makes sense.
0: Think about it. Hit us up. I already threw it up on socials. Some very interesting answers. And I want you to hear those, but I want yours too. Call us real quick. 320-251-1047. What haven't you done since we got out of the COVID pandemic?
3: Comedy gold.
4: I moved to LA and people were passive aggressively rude to me when they found out I was from Florida. They would form it in the pose of a question to kind of get underneath my skin. I'm like, oh, you're from Florida? What's that like? And then I realized something about Florida. Florida is the dive bar of the United States. It's that bar when you ride by, you lean in your buddy and go, that's where I get all my drugs. The exact moment you say that, a dude stumbles out of that bar with a gunshot wound, an alligator grabs him, drags him to a Walmart, where a dude on bath salts kills the alligator. That's where I'm from.
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0: All right, good morning and welcome in. It's Kat and JJ. The name of the new virus everyone is scared of
1: is the Hantavirus, and it started on the ship. That's not where it started, because it had to get on the ship.
0: A guy ate a penguin,
1: yep.
0: And now I can't go to the gym again.
1: So it just is spooking people because, you know, you might have some PTSD. Maybe, like, a lot of really bad things happened during the pandemic. You might have lost your job. You had no money. Lost a loved one. Maybe you got really sick and are still dealing with it. So it's understandable that people would be a little shy when they hear about maybe a new virus.
0: Or maybe they see it as an opportunity.
2: This time around, y'all, I am not buying toilet paper. I'm buying a ring light. If y'all think we're going through another pandemonium and I'm not about to be TikTok famous, you have another thing coming. I'm about to become your new favorite influencer during this pandemic, this panorama, this pandemonium. This is my time to shine, baby.
1: Like and subscribe.
0: Is it going to get as silly as it was?
1: So, I mean, with the odds that this one, they say 4 out of 10 people would die from it. It's kind of scary to hear those odds that you have 10 people in a room, 4 will not be there anymore.
0: Were those the odds without a hospital available on a ship in the middle of the ocean, though?
1: They just said those are the odds if you contract Hantavirus.
0: Is it the same where if you're immune suppressed or you're not really, you know, in good health? Like, I don't know much about it, but I'm not falling for it.
1: Well, you'd be silly to not take it seriously if it did become a thing.
0: I've been walking around licking doorknobs. I'm not washing my hands. I'm going to try and get it.
1: Slap your hand when you lick things. But I want to know the things that you have not done since the last pandemic. I have not taken savings seriously. There were a lot of people that were in a really bad spot.
0: You got what was it called? It was started with a T.
1: What?
0: When you kind of, you weren't at your job for a while, but you were still kind of employed.
1: Well, you had furlough.
0: Furlough, that's what it was, yeah.
1: Isn't that an F?
0: I guess.
1: Okay.
0: In your world.
1: I definitely took it seriously. I hope other people did too, because stuff like that could happen at the drop of a hat and then you have no money. What a spot to be in. So what have you not done since the pandemic?
0: I agree with so many of our listeners. So I threw this up on socials to get just a quick pulse. What have you not done since COVID? Buffy says, had faith in humanity.
1: Oh, that's sad.
0: How about this one? Shopped after midnight? Said Michelle. Were there a lot of stores open after midnight?
1: Well, Walmart now closes.
0: Oh, is that
1: what? Walmart used to be 24 hours. Now they close, right?
0: Most
1: places, like McDonald's, they close.
0: Yeah,
1: that's weird.
0: Yes. Most people are saying, I haven't watched the news or trusted the government since the pandemic.
1: Okay.
0: That seems to be the biggest answer. Watch the news. I agree. We were also glued to the TV for a while, and now I'm like, what are they being honest with? Is that's it? That's it for me. I haven't
1: hasn't gone to a movie theater. Is that because you have access to all your streaming? And
0: I haven't either.
1: Most movies go right to streaming soon after being released to the theater. I love going to the movie theater. I don't do it often because it's expensive.
0: If I never go again, I won't be sad.
1: Really?
0: I haven't gone since before the pandemic. I wanted to bring Tony onto the show because am I getting this right? No more drinking fountains? You haven't touched one since the pandemic?
3: It's 2026. What are we doing? Why are we still drinking out of water fountains? I mean, come on. That's what we're doing. If you ask a girl out there, she don't got this rusty, dirty water fountain. I had to break out with her because, I mean, let's be real. She put her mouth on that thing. She'll put her mouth anywhere.
1: You broke up with a woman because she drank from a water fountain?
0: This is silly.
3: I mean, it was all rusty. It was decay. Like, disgusting. Like,
1: maybe she was very thirsty. It was,
3: I would rather you die than drink from a water fountain.
1: Wow.
4: Kat and JJ.
1: That's a little dramatic, but...
0: Maybe I would rather you die.
1: That's crazy. I bet you dodged a bullet with that one. Maybe you haven't gone back to work. Maybe your kids have not gone back to school. Maybe you decided to homeschool them because it was working for you.
0: That's big for a lot of people. Yeah. But what's the one thing you can think of right away that you haven't done since the last pandemic? Hit us up. I want to hear from you. I'm freezing.

0: Real quick question. How many weekends this summer, now that the weather's getting nice, obviously everyone's starting to think about summer, how many weekends this summer do you think you will actually have nothing on the calendar to do?
1: A lot, because Liam is, you know, has all of his basketball breakdown tournaments on the weekdays. So,
0: oh, wow.
1: Yeah, that'll really work out. And I'm going to try and make the most of it. Like maybe, you know, a couple of weekends this summer, book a Vrbo or something up north and do some pontoon stuff. That would be fun.
0: I don't have one.
1: You don't have one open weekend?
0: Until Labor Day, I don't have a single weekend where there's nothing on the calendar. And I think a lot of people, if you have a senior in high school, I'm sure it's that way for you as well. Because the small school my kid goes to, it seemed like every parent decided to get together. And my wife is on these group chats. I eliminated myself from them. But they all tried to schedule it on a different Saturday or Friday so that they weren't competing with somebody else. And I'm like, I do remember when my older kids graduated high school that we would go to 3 or 4 graduations in a day.
1: Yeah.
0: But they seem like they want to snuggle in and stay and take advantage of the free booze.
1: You know what? A couple of people that I know have teamed up with other families and done, like, they've rented.
0: Do it at the Lions Park.
1: Yeah. And they've done, you get this type of food truck, you get this type of food truck, we'll handle the drinks.
0: Good way to go.
1: And then you just set up like 4 or 5 different tents per child. You know, and then under each tent, you have like your memory board and stuff like that. Maybe your gift card box. But I thought that was kind of a cool idea, because then you're splitting the cost. It's a one-stop shop, you know.
0: I get overwhelmed. I was looking at, we were sitting on the bus for an hour and a half yesterday, and I was looking at the calendar. In between a high school graduation, a college graduation, a wedding, coaching a baseball team this summer, following 3 baseball teams this summer, it just got crazy.
1: Yeah.
0: Like, I look every freaking weekend until Labor Day. I have something committed to. And it's just, it got me a little bit. I usually don't get anxious, but I'm like, man, I got no days to wake up, mow the lawn, drink 43 beers, go to sleep at 4 p.m.
1: Maybe it's a blessing. Maybe next year, you're going to be like,
0: it'll be the summer of JJ.
1: I wish I were busier.
0: No, I don't mind being a little busy, but you want one of those weekends every once in a while where you just got nothing going on.
2: Coming up next,
3: it's Kat and JJ, and here's what's next.
0: Can you tell the difference between us opening a can of beer and a can of soda? If so, $1,000 could be yours in less than 15 minutes. But first, we break for paparazzi. Let's gossip. What do you got?
1: All right, we're going to talk about Brianna Chicken Fry rushed to the ER. What type of surgery did she have to have? Kind of serious. Coming up with the radio paparazzi next.
3: It's the Playhouse with Kat and JJ.

0: For KBRFradio.com News, I'm Derek Sidian. Authorities are investigating after a Canadian Pacific Railroad train struck an unoccupied pickup truck late Friday night near Dent. According to the Ottawa County Sheriff's Office, dispatchers were contacted at about 11:45 by railroad employees reporting that a train had hit a pickup truck near the city limits of Dent. Deputies located the truck and determined it was unoccupied at the time of the collision. The vehicle's owner was later contacted and confirmed to be uninjured. Officials said there was no damage to the railroad tracks or the train, and no injuries were reported among train employees. The pickup truck sustained severe damage in the crash. The incident remains under investigation. One person was hurt at an intersection collision in Fox Home Sunday afternoon. State troopers say that just before 2 o'clock Sunday, an SUV was heading north on County Road 19 and a sedan was heading east on 380th Street when the two vehicles collided in the intersection. The driver of the SUV, 32-year-old Alyssa Budke of Tinta, suffered non-life-threatening injuries and was transported to Lake Region Hospital for treatment. Her juvenile passengers and the occupants of the sedan were not hurt. The crash remains under investigation. A Wahpeton woman was hurt in a head-on collision on Highway 210 near Fox Home Sunday night. State troopers say that at around 5:30, an SUV was heading west on Highway 210 and a sedan was heading east when the vehicles collided. The driver of the sedan, 46-year-old Rachel Kircher of Wahpeton, suffered serious but non-life-threatening injuries and was life-flighted to Sanford Hospital in Fargo. The driver of the SUV from Wheaton was not hurt. For KBRFradio.com News, I'm Derek Sidian. 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
1: Here's the latest weather forecast. Windy today, northwest wind, and upwards of 20 to 30 miles an hour. Should range around the upper 60s by this afternoon. Around 40 to 45 tonight. Expecting sunshine, lower 70s tomorrow. And the warming trend into the weekend. Wednesday night, it looks like we'll drop to around 50. And Thursday calls for a chance for some shower activity. Otherwise, partly sunny, 77. And up around the upper 70s to 80 by Friday in the sunshine. There's your forecast on Hit Music Channel 977.
2: 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The Minnesota Twins were off last night and are set to begin a 9-game homestand with the start of a 3-game interleague series tonight against Miami Marlins. 18-23 Twins remain in fifth in the American League Central Division, 3 games behind first-place Cleveland. Minnesota has won 2 straight games, including Sunday's 5-4 win in Cleveland. The 1922 Marlins are in third place in the NL East. Miami was off last night and has won 3 of its last 4 games, including Sunday's 5-2 win over Washington. The Twins start Bailey Ober tonight. Right-hander is a 3-2 this season with a 4.19 earned run average. He will face Marlins right Yuri Perez, who is 2-4 this year with a 5.01 ERA. First pitch is tonight at 6:40 p.m. at Target Field. 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
7: Is there a better feeling when you marry someone that understands all of you?
8: Oh my God, you're the...
9: If it's happening in Hollywood, we're talking about it.
7: Hailey Bieber talking all about it. They're very private, Hailey and Justin Bieber, about their marriage and their child. Nobody has seen their child's face, by the way. And that's...
10: They haven't even seen their own kid?
7: No, they haven't. He came out backwards
10: with a mask on.
7: And they were like, I wonder. So I don't know when they're going to look at it. But anyway, they love each other very much, understand each other very much.
11: I think that makes me feel really seen. Like, understanding makes me feel really seen. Like, hey, I really feel you on that. And I really understand. I'm sorry that that's the way that that feels. I'm sorry that you went through that today. To be understood, I think, is like to be known.
12: Do you think Justin understands you the most of anybody?
11: I would say so, yeah.
10: To be understood is to be known. Isn't she such an earthy human?
7: She's a poet. and she doesn't even know it. All right, so Brianna Chicken Fry, scary. She revealed that she had to rush to the ER for emergency surgery.
13: So essentially, I have a giant cyst on my ovaries, which people get cysts on their ovaries all the time. Like, it's not uncommon. Mine was just giant, and it was twisting my ovaries, so it's this thing called torsion.
10: Torsion.
7: Ooh, does not sound ideal. I've had friends that have had cysts on their ovaries, like, burst, and they say it's just some of the worst pain. All right, so the finale of the American Idol was last night. Yes, American Idol is still on.
14: The winner of American Idol 2026 is...
7: Who?
14: Hannah Harper!
10: Who?
7: Hannah Harper!
10: Hannah Harper.
7: Jun Hannah. Hannah Harper, mom of three young kids, and she has an amazing singing voice, and now she's on to, who knows, blowing out their candles today. Jason Biggs is 48 today.
5: Coming up next.
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10: All right, shout out to Claire. She's on the leaderboard for suds or soda. If you can tell the difference between us opening a can of soda or a can of beer, and you could do better than Claire did, you could be on the fast track to $1,000 cash. So, suds or soda. In 3 minutes, you make your run at $1,000. Good luck.

0: Anybody else? Remember the cartoon? Did you ever watch Fat Albert?
1: No, I didn't. My older brother did.
0: Fat Albert. Hey, hey, hey. So it was voiced by Bill Cosby, but I think he did a lot of the voices for like Fat Albert's friends.
1: Yeah.
0: But there was a kid they called Mushmouth. And what was funny about this guy is he had a stocking cap and it was always pulled over his eyes, but he had two little cutouts for his eyes. And he would always talk about like his bottom lip was too big. Uh-huh. And when people miss, I want to say a special shout out to Debbie, listening in Grafton, North Dakota this morning, cause she texted Hibbit.
1: Yeah.
0: Instead of a hint for the secret sounds, she said Hibbit. And it immediately made me start thinking of Fat Albert. Those were good days, man. All right. Is it a beer or is it a soda? We can all tell when we taste. You can all tell when you smell. But could you tell the difference if we just opened one up?
2: Roll out the barrel.
0: This has turned into a tougher game than I imagined it was going to be.
1: To be honest, I only bent down and grabbed two so far.
0: You don't think anyone's going to make it past two this morning?
1: I don't know.
0: Leader on the board is Claire from Sauk Rapids. She's the leader at three. Now, what's going to happen is this leaderboard will continue to move around. I'm guessing somebody's going to get more than three. And whoever's on top of the leaderboard, when we do our final show of the year, which will be, you know, roughly around Christmas time, whoever is the leader at that point gets $1,000. Do you think you have this skill set? Can you tell the difference between suds or soda? If so, start calling now. We'll grab caller number 10 and give you a chance to get on the leaderboard. Can you do better than Claire from Sauk Rapids? Man, I hope so. Our number is 320-251-1047. Give it a shot right now.

0: Morning, it's Kat and JJ. Can you tell the difference between studs and soda? And Sam, what makes you such a viable contestant for something like this? Your favorite beer is what?
1: I like the ciders.
0: Oh, okay. I like that a lot. If you had to pick a particular soda you were going to have today, it would be what?
1: Diet Dr. Pepper.
2: Oh, okay.
0: That is, Dr. Pepper has prunes in it, doesn't it?
1: I'm not sure.
0: I think it's a little laxative-y. No, you can't tell, but I'm pretty sure I heard at one point it either had prunes or prune juice. I could be wrong. Don't fact check me. Just believe me. So, Sam, listening in Sauk Rapids, where Claire is the current champion and she's on the leaderboard, suds or soda. Sam, it's a pretty simple contest. We're just going to either open a can of beer or a can of soda. If you can get more than three, you end up on the leaderboard, and whoever's there at the end of our year, like the last show we do in 2026, will get $1,000 cash. Kat, right. You going to do it today, or are you afraid to get sticky again?
2: I don't want to get sticky
0: again. All right, so, Sam, without further ado, can number one is this. And by the way, let's get a couple today, because this game gets very anticlimactic when they go out on the first one. Listen closely. Is this suds or soda, Sam?
2: Now, for me, the way it's been going, whatever I think, I would probably do the opposite because I've been wrong and it sounds weird over the phone. So what would you say with that one?
1: Let's go soda.
0: We're on the board.
2: Okay, keep it going, girl.
0: One down. This is can number two. Sam from Sauk Rapids, suds or soda?
1: That's another soda.
2: I grabbed two on purpose. I'm just like, this is too hard.
0: Damn, Sam.
1: Sorry.
0: Right. I can't get you on the leaderboard this morning, but now we've got to drink it. I'm so sorry. I hope you have a great day today. Take care. Oh, this is.
2: We have a rough job.
0: How is the leaderboard only got three on there?
2: I don't know. You were really confident. You're like, we're going to do this game.
0: I thought
2: it's going to be amazing.
0: I thought we'd be going through cases and cases and cases.
2: No.
0: We're still on our first 18-pack of Busch Lattes.
2: That's crazy.
0: Still on our first 12-pack of Pepsi Zeros.
2: There's someone out there with that keen ear. They're going to get through one time.
0: If you're the person, stick around. You never know when we're going to play suds or soda. You can get on the leaderboard. Still on the leaderboard. Claire from Sauk Rapids with three.
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0: And it's always funny to hear our boss go, what, beer cans in the studio, guys? And I'm like, yeah, this has been a rough week so far. So let's get into the four before you hit the door. You need to know what to get Tuesday started.
2: All right, we're going to talk about the U.S.-Iran ceasefire, where it is at. 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Also, some jerk was caught throwing rocks at an endangered monk seal. 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Coming up with the four before you hit the door next.
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2: President Trump said yesterday that the U.S. Iran ceasefire not

0: by the way, up more than $1.50 since the war began back in February. But President Trump announcing that there could be very soon some breaks for us.
1: Let me tell you, as soon as this is over with Iran, as soon as it's over, you're going to see gasoline and oil drop like a rock.
2: It'll be the greatest rock ever.
0: Be the biggest rock.
2: Be the biggest rock.
0: The heaviest
2: rock
0: you've ever touched.
2: Since Jumanji, it'll be the greatest rock.
0: All right, some jerk was caught throwing rocks at an endangered monk seal. He was obviously inebriated. Like, he'd throw the rock and then, like, his whole body would, like, go like this. But
2: so odds of him hitting the seal wasn't going to be very good?
0: Yeah, and it was all caught on camera.
3: Why would you throw a rock at it? Hello? He just threw a rock at a sea lion.
0: So this was in Hawaii, and he says, "I'm rich, I can pay the fines," is what he yelled back at her. And he was just upset that the seal was relaxing right there by the beach. Now faces a $50,000 fine.
2: But he can pay it.
0: But he can pay it because he's rich.
2: I wish I was rich enough to ever once utter those words.
0: To yell that at someone?
2: I got enough I could pay the fine.
0: Gross.
2: I could barely pay my parking tickets.
0: All right. Police in Florida are investigating two burglars that hopped a fence at a high school, messed around on some bicycles, okay? And then they stole 100 hot dogs and ice cream.
4: I hope they do get in trouble, so at least they know. Got to nip it in the bud while they're young so they won't become, it escalates to something else in the future.
0: Like brats. Maybe some kielbasa. We don't want that. It's very expensive. And that is the four before you hit the door.
5: Coming up next, here's what's next with Kat and JJ.
2: All right. I don't know if you've noticed, but if you're a parent of a school-age child, we're almost there. It's almost summer break, but I want to talk to teachers real quick this morning. What is the most ridiculous thing you've heard in the classroom this year? I'm talking, you went, wait, what?
0: I have always heard wild stories. I have a lot of family that are teachers. My mom is an eighth grade teacher, so she's in the trenches. She'll tell me things, and I'm like, I don't know how long. She's been doing it for 3 decades now, okay? I don't know how she does it. I would be fired my first day.
2: I understood being a teacher when I was in high school because kids still get whooped. I mean, I'm old enough that I saw kids. I had a kid in my seventh grade gym class take a left hook from our gym teacher.
0: And then just shake it off.
2: He shook it off.
0: You have to.
2: And
0: yeah.
2: The gym teacher goes, "Don't bleed on the bench."
0: Listen, I'm not for hitting students at all.
2: I'm for sure not for that.
0: But growing up, I do not recall in all the years that I went to public school, a student speaking to a teacher the way they're allowed to speak to teachers now. I've never witnessed it. But if you're a teacher as long as my mom, you're kind of conditioned to just go with it.
2: Spend a couple generations, you adjust.
0: Yeah.
2: But if you're a teacher, what is the most ridiculous thing you heard this year? I can keep you anonymous. I'm assuming you're not going to say the kid's name. Let's not do that. But what's just the most, you look at the whole school year. Labor Day hit. You were excited to, you know, condition young minds and teach and be an instrument of growth in their lives.
0: You're so silly.
2: And then you saw what? And it stopped you in your tracks. Will you call us real quick? 320-251-1047. Very excited to talk to you next. Baby.

0: so many people texting in about the secret sound. Yeah, we're going to get there. Give us 10 minutes, and then you identify this sound for $1,000. And since it's 10 minutes away, you can get the hint right now to help yourself out by texting H-I-N-T, the word hint, to 320-251-1047. Do it now. Out of all the years your mother has taught either here or in Japan, did she ever come up with just a crazy story, like something you couldn't believe happened in her classroom?
1: Yearly, she'll tell me certain things, like, the student did this, and no names, but I'm like, you know what? I can't even imagine any students I went to school with trying to get away with that. Like, they'd fight with each other in the hallway, but no one would ever, I don't ever remember somebody talking back to a teacher, misbehaving. It just didn't happen.
0: I had a teacher that used to smoke in our classroom and blow it out the window.
1: Really?
0: Yeah. Mr. Brown, he'd sit there with his feet up on the desk.
1: Yeah.
0: And his desk was positioned in like an elementary school. They got like almost floor-to-ceiling windows, and they slide, right? And he would sit there during class and put his feet up and blow it out the window. And I didn't even think it was a thing.
1: Mr. Wilson did that, too. He would leave our history class, and we'd just watch him walk outside. And he'd just stand outside the window, lean up against it. And
0: we had a shop teacher that would just give us dangerous tools and then go outside to smoke.
1: Yeah.
0: That was a thing. But you're a teacher, and you saw something this last school year or heard something that genuinely knocked you backwards. I'm excited to bring Morgan onto the show. What you got for us?
2: Hey, so I teach third grade, and one of my kids, he came up to me and said, "Hey, Miss Morgan, do you know anybody who's blind?" And I had to think about it, and I'm like, "No, I don't think so." He was like, "You don't know anybody that's blind?" I'm like, "No, not offhand. Why?" And he's like, "Well, what about your husband?" And I'm like, "My husband's not blind. Why?" And he's like, "Because you ugly." And I'm like,
1: oh my God.
0: Let's go.
1: Could you even imagine back in your day even thinking something like that, hoping the teacher wouldn't hear you thinking that? You'd get hit.
2: It's so mean. Oh my goodness.
0: And did he say this in front of the rest of the class?
2: Yes. And all my kids just dying laughing.
0: They had you set up.
1: That is awful. F, F, F.
0: What do you do to a third grader when they call you ugly as a teacher? I mean, is there anything you can do?
1: There's nothing you can do.
0: You send them to the principal's office.
1: Call the parents and be like, "Your kid is rude. And he said this," and then hope they handle it at home.
0: And then the kid goes, "No, I was joking. I was just doing material. I was just.
1: You know what's sad? Like, parents nowadays would call the teacher back and say, "Well, are you ugly?" Because he's just like calling it like it is. You could not pay me enough.
0: You know how they're so quick to give kids with ADD or ADHD now, or like Ritalin or something like that. Like, I was so happy now that I'm looking back that my parents never gave that stuff to me.
1: Did they suggest it for you?
0: Oh, it was bad for a while there. But you're a teacher. What'd you hear this year or see this year that really made you pause?

0: So, you ever gone to a meat market and you pay good money for the good meat sticks? You know what I mean?
1: Yeah.
0: Like, not gas station meat sticks, but you're talking, like, high-end meat market sticks. You get the teriyaki or maybe the hot honey.
1: You know what I like
0: doing?
1: You
0: get the cheese in them.
1: We have one just a stone's throw from our house. And I like to go in there and act like it's my first time there and that I don't know that there is an amazing sample area in back. And I always walk by. Then I do it once around. And then I come back. I'm like, oh, samples. And they're none the wiser. But I fill up on sausage samplers.
0: Well, you got off track there. But the reason I was asking was that my wife last weekend had stopped and, dropped $7,000 or $8,000 on meat sticks. And when I came home last night, I was really craving one. Like, I ride this bus home, and then I got a 30-minute ride. So I'm 2 hours of travel, and all I really wanted to do was come home, eat a beef stick, and go to bed.
1: Yeah.
0: And I go, hey, what happened? You ate all the beef sticks? And she goes, no, you got to see this. This is so cool. There was a dog that came into our backyard that wasn't ours.
1: Mm-hmm.
0: And the dog was so super friendly. And so we let our dog out. She's like, Addie had so much fun with this other dog. And then I went out there and I gave him beef sticks.
1: And I'm
0: like,
1: now they'll never go away.
0: I said, hold on. You are giving stray dogs high-end good meat market beef sticks. And there's nothing left for your husband. And I let it go because I'm a nice guy. And I don't ponder on these things. I thought she loves a dog that she doesn't know more than her husband. Mm-hmm. Normal, right? Then she just hits me with a quick message that the sheriff's office picked up the same dog that was running around in our backyard last night, and they need their help to find his way back home. Super friendly. It looks like he's a yellow lab, and they've got him.
1: Okay.
0: But she's like, I feel so bad. This is the dog I was feeding last night. So I'm hoping somebody comes and grabs this puppy because it's a full-grown, I think, got to be a female.
1: Why don't you bring it in?
0: She said that my son was trying to bring the dog into the house. And
1: why don't you go get it?
0: Oh, the sheriff's office has it. They have the dog now. They had posted it, and my wife shared the post with me saying, this is the dog that was in our yard back
1: now.
0: Yeah,
1: but now it's
0: going to
1: be like in a crate.
0: Oh, adopt
1: until
0: it? No. This dog for sure belongs to someone. It's so good of a dog. Like, it was such a nice dog and played friendly with our dog, and it was... Mm-hmm. It was cool, and it was easy to pet and everything like that. But I was just like, oh, my gosh, you are now contributing to the delinquency of not just minors, but dogs.
1: And now I want a meat stick.
0: It's a downhill spiral for this woman.
2: Coming up next.
3: It's Kat and JJ, and here's what's next.
1: Okay, focus.
0: Just don't need those problems.
1: Here we go.
0: You guys ready for the secret sound? $1,000 straight into your checking account if you can tell us what this is. We've been very, very, very close to the correct answer. Listen to the whole sound, guys. Tell us what that is next. You get $1,000.
4: Comedy gold.
5: I've done comedy for a while. I've done a lot of different shows. I did one in a prison once. So we go in. Let's say you guys are the inmates. So I'm sitting here. I'm like doing my dumb jokes. None of it works. Every joke I have involves being outside in the past 30 years. Like, I'm like, traffic's crazy. You guys remember? Who remembers? People remember traffic here, right? So I'm doing my dumb jokes, and then an inmate gets up and starts walking towards me. I'm like, oh boy, here we go. You know, like he's going to use me to break out. And I don't want to point at him, but no one's like, look at, but I am using hand gestures. I'm like, what do you guys do on this side of the room? Should he be walking up like that? Turns out the bathrooms are behind me. He's a good guy. I judged him on what he was wearing and where we were at.
6: 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At 6 o'clock in Fergus Falls, it was 55 degrees, with a high yesterday of 70 and a low of 54. At 6:15, Vern Peterson, northeast of Underwood, reports 51 degrees and a high of 69. At 6:30, John Waller in Pelican Rapids reports 56 at a high of 71. State record temps for the state was a high of 92 in 1922 and a low of 28 in 1946.
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11: This is your I-94 ramp cone zone update. The 210 I-94 ramp is closed. The interchange ramps will be closed to all travelers during construction, and traffic to and from Highway 210 in Fergus Falls will be detoured to the County Road 1/Tower Road. Highway 210 will remain open for travelers during construction. Traffic will shift to one side of the bridge and will be reduced to one lane in each direction. For construction updates, visit the Fergus Falls Chamber at fergusfalls.com and click on the Cone Zone. 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
3: Back to the fun stuff with Kat and JJ now.
0: What's Kat so laughy about? I'd gotten an email Thursday during our show. JJ, I really need you to cut these ads ASAP. I know it's while you're on the air, but can you do the voice for this particular client? There was like three or four of these ads, and now I hear them running with somebody else's voice on them. And I'm like, oh, they really didn't like, what a rejection on that situation. Hey, before we get to the secret sound, I want to bring Miss L onto the show real quick, because we were talking just a couple of seconds ago about the ridiculous things you've seen this year as a teacher and what happened.
17: A girl would get a $25 delivery to class for coffee every day.
0: Crazy. Every single day, a $25 delivery of coffee would show up in your classroom.
17: Yep.
1: And she wasn't smart enough to include you in on this. Like, hey, yeah, Miss So-and-so, I got you a Trenta cold brew.
17: Well, she finally got busted by her dad. And, yeah.
0: How far into the year before dad caught on?
17: Oh, I would say a month and a half.
0: Jeez.
1: Wow.
0: Hey, before we get to the secret sound, one other cool thing about teachers this year. So my son is a senior in high school, and one of the things they're going to do on one of their last days is they're going to allow like a whole bunch of kids from his class went to one particular elementary school, and his kindergarten teacher is still there. And we just saw her over the weekend. She's been there 30 years. She taught all three of my kids. and Miss Davidson is still there.
1: That's so
0: and
1: cool.
0: So what the high school is going to allow them to do, and I think it's after maybe their last day of school, but the whole group of kids that went to that elementary school are going to go back and see their elementary school teachers on their last days of high school. And I think that is a great idea. So if you're an administrator or in the school district and you've got this group of kids that all went to the same elementary school, give them a day their senior year to go back and see their very first teacher.
1: That is so cool. And she's just going to love that. I love the forethought of the early on kindergarten teachers right now that have the kids line up. They jump over the camera and then they hold on to that. You hold on to that video for years and years and years. And then you have them jump over it when they're 18.
0: And the weird part is he's an 18-year-old who's into sports. He's got a girlfriend. He's graduating. But he cares about going back and seeing her because she made such a big impact.
3: There's a big secret. A secret that is worth $1,000. The Secret Sound with Kat and JJ.
0: We just got this text and it started with that student that gets the coffee every morning. And I thought she was going to say it was my daughter. Oh. And she goes, that's my kind of girl.
1: Oh, yeah.
0: Let's get you $1,000. This will buy you a whole bunch of Trenta cold brews. What the heck is this Secret Sound? Are we finally going to get a winner this morning? We need the 10th caller through to guess at 320-251-1047. We've been close, but I really hope you listen to the entire thing and you got the hint by texting hint to 320-251-1047. Now call that number. If you're caller 10, you could win $1,000 with the Playhouse. Good luck.

0: Let's go.
1: There's a big secret.
2: A secret that is worth $1,000.
1: The Secret Sound with Kat and JJ.
0: I got a good feeling about this guy. His name is Sean, and he's caller number 10 this morning. Now, Sean, before we get to the Secret Sound, there's a couple of things that we need to cover. Mainly, is it Sean or is it Seen?
3: It's never Seen, but it is spelled S-E-A-N.
4: Oh, man.
0: We had a kid I went to college with.
4: They did you dirty.
0: And we called him Seen so much that he transferred out.
3: I didn't bother me as much. They did that to me, too. But yeah. It's the Irish way, for those of you that don't know.
0: Sean, big Irish blood.
3: Yes.
0: And are you sober now?
3: I'm sober.
0: Okay, good. Always got to check. $1,000 with this secret sound, Sean. I want you to listen to it one more time. Because I would love to give you $1,000, which I'm assuming you'll just spend on Jameson anyways. But what is that?
3: I have two guesses, but I'm going to go with my gut. I'm going to say it's a crinkling of a bag.
4: Crinkling of a bag. Okay.
3: Either that or it was caught. My other one was caught.
0: No, say what your other one is. Don't give anybody else an idea. What if they get through? Okay. I do need you to be a little more specific. The secret sound does get specific. What kind of bag are we talking about here, Sean?
3: Like a stack of bags. You know, like when you go to the grocery store and you pull out a stack of bags and you
4: Like for the trash in your bathroom.
3: Well, not necessarily the plastic ones, the paper ones.
0: Okay, this is the crinkling of a paper bag.
3: Like the ruffling of it, you know, like the crinkling or the ruffling?
0: Yeah. Sure. So says Scene. Is that what this is? For $1,000, have we finally figured out secret sound number 3?
4: Seeing

0: you're wrong.
1: All right, well, here's the good and the bad. I didn't actually hear what your other guess was, so the good is that might be right. The bad is the paper bag is not right. So hang on to your other guess.
2: Okay.
1: We'll give you another crack at 7 o'clock tomorrow morning during our show. I hope you have a good day today, man.
2: You too. Thanks, guys.
1: All right. If you haven't received the new hint as to what this is, and now we know it's not the crinkling of a paper bag, text the word hint to us right now. H-I-N-T. Not hunt, not hint. Hint. To 320-251-1047. We'll hit you right back with a hint so you can figure it out tomorrow morning, all right?
3: Coming up next.
4: Up next with Pat and JJ.
1: Well, let's get into our second round of paparazzi this morning because we got dishing to do. What do you got?
5: All right. If you had your Rolls Royce stolen, okay, would you turn to ChatGPT to try to figure out where it went? Who did that? I'll tell you. Coming up with Radio Paparazzi News.
6: This is not headline news. Vin Diesel says a Fast and Furious show is in the works. Technically, he pointed at a TV and grunted, cars, but you get the point. There's a movie in the works about the early days of MTV. It promises a lot of surprises, like the M once standing for music. Leo has been the Pope for a year. You can tell he's Americanized the Vatican because there's a neglected wave runner in the front yard. And an Oasis documentary is coming to theaters. It depicts Oasis as you've rarely seen them before. Together. This is not headline news.
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7: For KBRFradio.com news, I'm Derek Sidian. Authorities are investigating after a Canadian Pacific Railroad train struck an unoccupied pickup truck late Friday night near Dent. According to the Ottawa County Sheriff's Office, dispatchers were contacted at about 11:45 by railroad employees reporting that a train had hit a pickup truck near the city limits of Dent. Deputies located the truck and determined it was unoccupied at the time of the collision. The vehicle's owner was later contacted and confirmed to be uninjured. Officials said there was no damage to the railroad tracks or the train, and no injuries were reported among train employees. The pickup truck sustained severe damage in the crash. The incident remains under investigation. One person was hurt at an intersection collision in Fox Home Sunday afternoon. State troopers say that just before 2 o'clock Sunday, an SUV was heading north on County Road 19 and a sedan was heading east on 380th Street when the two vehicles collided in the intersection. The driver of the SUV, 32-year-old Alyssa Budke of Tinta, suffered non-life-threatening injuries and was transported to Lake Region Hospital for treatment. Her juvenile passengers and the occupants of the sedan were not hurt. The crash remains under investigation. A Wahpeton woman was hurt in a head-on collision on Highway 210 near Fox Home Sunday night. State troopers say that at around 5:30, an SUV was heading west on Highway 210 and a sedan was heading east when the vehicles collided. The driver of the sedan, 46-year-old Rachel Kircher of Wahpeton, suffered serious but non-life-threatening injuries and was life-flighted to Sanford Hospital in Fargo. The driver of the SUV from Wheaton was not hurt. For KBRFradio.com news, I'm Derek Sidian. Get more news at KBRFradio.com. 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
8: Here's the latest weather forecast. Windy today, northwest wind, and upwards of 20 to 30 miles an hour. Should range around the upper 60s by this afternoon. Around 40 to 45 tonight, expecting sunshine, lower 70s tomorrow, and the warming trend into the weekend. Wednesday night, it looks like we'll drop to around 50, and Thursday calls for a chance for some shower activity. Otherwise, partly sunny, 77, and up around the upper 70s to 80 by Friday in the sunshine. There's your forecast on Hit Music Channel 977.
9: 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The Minnesota Twins were off last night and are set to begin a 9-game homestand with the start of a 3-game interleague series tonight against Miami Marlins. 18-23 Twins remain in fifth in the American League Central Division, 3 games behind first-place Cleveland. Minnesota has won 2 straight games, including Sunday's 5-4 win in Cleveland. The 1922 Marlins are in third place in the NL East. Miami was off last night and has won 3 of its last 4 games, including Sunday's 5-2 win over Washington. The Twins start Bailey Ober tonight. Right-hander is a 3-2 this season with a 4.19 earned run average. He will face Marlins right Yuri Perez, who is 2-4 this year with a 5.01 ERA. First pitch is tonight at 6:40 p.m. at Target Field. 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

0: right, trauma on the open seas.
1: Oh my God, you're the...
2: If it's happening in Hollywood, we're talking about it.
0: Hayden Panettiere, she has been through a lot in her short life. So she was very famous, very young, and had a lot of money partying with people.
3: She was the cutest thing in the world when she was a little kid.
0: And then I think she had very, very bad postpartum depression. Then her baby daddy ended up taking the baby, which would make that whole situation even worse, you know. So she really needs to, and then her brother dies. It's just one thing after another for her. She opened up about a very traumatic experience that she had. She was out on a yacht. She was, and at that point, you're like surrounded by water. Where do you go if something bad happens? And one of her, quote, friends brought her downstairs and had her get in bed with this naked, famous man and was like, do stuff to him.
4: That I was in danger. But by the time I'd realized I was in danger, I was quite literally out to sea. That moment shook me. And I was quite literally walked down. And I had been having a great time. There was no hints of anything like that happening. So it took me, I was shocked. It took me by surprise.
3: Imagine that. And what are you going to do, right? I mean, like you said, you're in the middle of nowhere.
0: You're 18. You're young. You're surrounded by people that want you to do things that you don't want to do.
3: Probably partying. So your, you know, sense of rationalism is
0: Don't you want to know
3: off.
0: Who the famous person
3: I did.
0: Is?
3: I was going to ask if you knew.
0: No, she's not naming names, but God, ooh, I'm so, pick so one. Curious. No, but it was, quote, very famous. It's got to be an A-lister. Our Olivia Dean, she's like me. She's a Pisces. She feels everything.
5: I think that Pisces have a real problem with boundaries. I'm like a sponge. So like anyone else's emotions around me, I'll have a bit of that. Yeah. You're feeling sad. I'm feeling it too. A bit of a emotional sponge.
3: Mm-hmm, exactly. That's spot on, man.
0: Yes, thank you. All right. So Selling Sunsets, Jason Oppenheim, he had his Rolls Royce stolen the other day. And a paparazzo caught up with him on the streets of L.A.
6: Hi, how are you?
7: Hi.
6: I wanted to ask you, did we find the Rolls Royce? I mean...
7: No.
6: Oh.
7: No. It's been almost 6 weeks. Insurance paid me out. Thank you, State Farm. I don't think they're going to find
3: Jake.
7: It. My ChatGPT says it's probably on a boat to Africa by now.
6: What?
7: That's what it says. They just That's the thing that... That's the MO, I guess.
0: Look how much stuff they put in there.
7: Maybe that explains why it's not... responding to the pings.
3: Yeah. So that is a real thing. A lot of high-end cars, when they get stolen, they are almost immediately into a container ship and on a boat to somewhere where overseas it doesn't get pinged anymore, right? Because it's on a different cadence system as far as how to find it. Because I was going to ask, doesn't a Rolls-Royce have some kind of a GPS on it? Right. But once it gets beyond our shores,
0: I'm sure
3: really
0: they know
3: work.
0: How to disable it, too, if they're, like, you know, criminal car thieves. That,
3: yeah, there's some blood diamond guy that's driving it right now in South Africa.
0: Blowing out their candles today, Kim Fields, 2D, turning 57.
2: Coming up next
8: with Kat and JJ.
3: By the way, have you seen her lately? She looks 29.
0: Oh. Does she really? She was on Real Housewives of Atlanta. Did you know that?
3: Kim Fields looks amazing.
0: I am going to have to Google. All right, so the other day... What?
3: She's very blessed.
0: Did you have to do
3: above
0: that with
3: the
0: your
3: waist?
0: Hands?
3: I was grabbing something.
0: Okay. Anyway, the other day, my friend Sarah and I met for some coffee, and she was talking about how her dad always gets her scratch offs and lotto tickets, like you get me.
3: I think it's a great idea. It's fun. You're anticipated. You could win big. Mm-hmm. I like getting scratchers for a gift.
0: Okay. Noted. But anyway, she's like, listen, if I win big, because one of those lotto tickets at the bottom went up to $25,000. I'm like, what if you win? He gave that to you as a gift. Do you throw him a little bit?
3: Absolutely.
0: I would never tell anybody. No. You gave me that as a gift and then you want a little, maybe I'll take you out for dinner. I can take you out for dinner. There will be signs by one.
3: There has to be some kind of give back if you win big on a gifted lottery ticket.
0: I think we should decide on this as a whole and then be done with it. Because
3: what's there to decide?
0: Well, there's people like me that are like, no, you will never find out if I win the lotto.
3: So I gave, what was the last thing I gave you lottery tickets for? Your birthday?
0: Yes.
3: Okay. And let's say you would have won $10,000. You're telling me you wouldn't have said anything. You wouldn't have given me at least $100? That is the most inhumane
0: you gave
3: thing
0: me
3: I've ever heard.
0: $50 in lotto scratch offs. I won 27. You should have just given me the $50 bill.
3: But you didn't get $23 worth of entertainment out of that?
0: No.
3: Yes, you did.
0: I didn't.
3: Yes,
0: part of my hand was stained silver for days. Shavings everywhere.
3: Nobody said you got to do them in the studio.
0: I say I like them one time. This guy, like, holds on to it. Like, I don't want to look a gift horse in the mouth, but next time, just
3: I would be curious as to what you would do real quick. If you're listening to this, what would you do? Let's say you win 10 grand. That's our Mendoza line. Okay, 10 grand you win on a scratcher that was given to you. Do you give that person a finder's fee, whatever you want to call it? Real quick, first initial thought, 320-251-1047. Whose side are you on here?

0: Good morning. It's Kat and JJ. I'm very, very interested to see how you're going to react to this. So here's the scenario. You win $10,000 on a lottery ticket, but that scratcher was given to you by someone else. Do you give them a chunk of the money back? I say for sure. Like, even $100 goes a long, long way. You're saying nothing, nada.
1: That's almost worse. For you to give me a ticket, I win $10,000, and then I only get $100. I wouldn't want to know. I'd want you to go like this. Hey, I want to take you out to get some surf and turf. What are you doing this weekend?
0: I would say why.
1: And then it's like, wow, this guy's so nice. And then I don't have to say, $10,000? Throw me $1,000.
0: Hey, Justin, you've been through something like this, right?
2: Yeah, so actually a coworker of mine, we used to work at this little like small town convenience store together. And this elderly guy, he would come in every single day to buy his scratch-off tickets every morning. And one day, he won on a $10 ticket. It was $25,000.
1: Wow.
2: And then my coworker, she's the one that sold it to him. So she's like, me and her were talking. She's like, oh, I'm going to, you know, get like a grand or two. This is going to be awesome. And we're like, yeah, cool. So he comes in a couple of days later. He's like, here's $100. She was so mad, like, that she didn't get more. So, like, every day, and he still came in every day to keep, you know, obviously buying scratchers. She would go to the back and not even look at him.
0: That's wow. On her. Because that's expecting too much. Listen,
1: that is like waiting for a loved one to die, and you're sitting there in the corner twisting your mustache because there's a lot of money waiting for you, maybe. That's weird to assume that he should give more.
0: She thought she was going to get... Listen, I've taught my kids, and this was taught to me at an early age, I don't expect anything from anyone. Nothing. If you get something, it is an absolute gift and a blessing. That's bad on her, man. Like, I would have taken that $100 and been thank you and hoping he hits again for another $100.
1: Did you think the way she reacted was normal, or were you like, what's wrong with this chick?
2: No, I mean, you know, you can't always expect to get something. You got to be grateful for it. Hey, $100, you know, that's...
1: Yeah.
2: That's gas and some groceries, maybe.
0: Yeah.
1: That's weird.
0: That's crazy.
1: It's weird that she would expect it from a total stranger.
0: And he kept coming back over and over and over again to try and hit again, huh?
1: We always make those jokes. Anytime I buy a Powerball, I'm like, I'm going to be back. I'm going to give you some money. They won't see me again.
0: Hold on, Justin, one second. You're telling me, Kat, you buy a Powerball ticket tonight. You win. You're not going back to that gas station to give that person something?
1: I'll be busy.
0: You're a bad person.
1: Okay.
0: That's just a bad human quality. Justin, you would for sure go back and give him money, right?
2: Oh, definitely.
0: Kat's like, hey, I won $45 billion. You get nothing,
1: jerk. You think I
0: wouldn't
1: bring somebody some money back? Of course
0: I
1: would.
0: No, I don't think the true colors are showing right now. Justin, if I won $100 million, how much would you expect?
2: I mean, I wouldn't expect anything. It would just be nice to get something.
0: Thank you. Finally, the salt of the earth people.
1: They come back and they pay my mortgage off. You win $100 million?
2: See, that's what I would do. Like, if I won something big and, you know, I had, like a close friend or something that, you know, I would go and I would either pay their car off, I would pay their mortgage, I would pay their rent. I wouldn't give them the money. I would just do something nice like that to make their life easier.
1: Yeah, that's a great idea.
0: Well, Kat struggles with this because she doesn't have any friends.
1: Wasn't that funny?
0: Yeah, I thought it was. Justin, have a great morning, man. I appreciate you chiming in.
2: Thanks, guys.
1: Oh, Justin.
0: Is there a finder's fee? Should there be a finder's fee? How would you lean? Would you just be like Kat, like you'd vanish like a fart in the wind? Or would you go back and give somebody something? Kat.

0: This got heated very, very quick. Now, I'm not bragging, but most people are on my side. If I was to give you a scratcher and you were to hit $10,000, you should at least give something back to me. Minimum $100. Most people are agreeing with me, and I'm glad you did. I'm excited to hear Brittany's voice note here.
1: Okay, here we go.
2: Okay, whose side did you say you were on?
3: Cat. On Cat's side? And why are you on Cat's side?
4: Because I like her voice.
2: Because you like her voice?
4: Yeah.
2: So Cat wins?
4: Yeah.
1: See,
0: your kid is
1: nothing
0: wrong.
1: Nothing has made more sense than that.
0: It pains me to see people raising their children wrong like this.
1: So smart.
0: I want to get to, who's over here? This is... Maxwell, hey, real quick, man, I appreciate you chiming in. Sorry we didn't get to you right away, and I appreciate you holding, but you win this money. Is there kind of a finder's fee or what? Oh, go ahead.
5: So here's the thing. Like, in general, I don't think you're obligated. I don't think it's an obligation, but I think it's a generous courtesy, and I would 100%.
1: So in our stockings every year, my father-in-law will go to Quick Trip or a gas station and load us down with scratchers, and he'll always say before we start scratching, you know what, I get a little bit of it. I'm like, no, it was a gift.
5: I know. I think it's like, if you win $25, he doesn't get anything. But sure, if you win $10,000, maybe you give him like a 2% finder's fee, you know.
0: 2%. Something. Listen to this guy. 2%.
1: You're my kind of guy. I like that.
6: Coming up next, here's what's next with Cat and
0: Jay. Hell out of here with your 2%. It's got to be at least 10%. If you win over $1,000, I should get at least 50.
1: 100 million is so different from a $10,000 scratch off win, you know. But
0: I think it's hard to visualize what 100 million is, but I can visualize 10,000, and I would expect at least $100 out of that.
1: Okay.
0: Real quick, let's get into some listener bingo. 320-251-1047. Here are the rules. First person through gets the bingo, but you have to fit one of the following two criteria.
1: All right, my bingo is has a name that you don't go by. It's not your real name. Somebody discovering what Garth Brooks' real name is, oh, and she could not stop laughing.
0: I'm going to go for anyone listening who has more than 7 children. I met a guy that was coaching the opposite baseball team that we were playing against, and he had taught. He said, oh, but my 6 other kids. And I said, you have 6 other kids?
1: Do they live in a shoe?
0: And that's exactly what I said. I go, you guys live in a shoe? And he just laughed, and he goes, no, everyone in my family has a lot of kids.
1: No, we don't live in a
0: shoe.
1: And
0: I'm like, oh, my God. But he has 7 kids.
1: Wow.
0: And 1 son. 6 girls, 1 boy. And the boy is the last.
1: Wow.
0: They tried over and over and over again for him to get a baseball player, and finally, after 6, listen, I'm not going back to that well. After about the second, I'm like, we're probably good. So I'm looking for anyone listening who has like at least 7 or more children. Cat's on the hunt for anyone listening who?
1: Who goes by a name that is not theirs, like Garth Brooks. We'll get into that.
0: If either of these fit, get ready to call in and get your bingo next.
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1: We all inherit things from our parents. 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
4: Hey, the commercials are over.
5: Yeah, so true.
6: Yeah,
5: that's so true.
6: I never thought of it that way.
5: Yes!
7: And that's great.
5: That's like where you want to be.
8: This is the Playhouse with Kat and JJ.
9: All right, it's bingo time.
10: Bingo! How fun!
11: Last week, someone lost an eye at bingo.
12: Bingo!
13: Bingo, what bingo?
14: Bingo!
9: Bingo! That is how bingo works. First caller through gets the bingo, and hopefully we'll get an amazing story out of you. Maybe you're somebody listening who...
15: who goes by a different name that is not your real name. This woman having a hard time with Garth Brooks' real name.
16: Oh, Drake's real name is Aubrey. Mm-hmm. Oh, Elton John's real name is Reginald. Do you know Garth Brooks' real name? Because it ain't Garth. It's Troil Garth.
15: Mm-hmm. Troil Garth. I get the move of the name.
9: I was at a conference where Garth Brooks was there. He actually, we were supposed to be part of this radio conference. Not Kat and I was with some other people. And we got bumped that day. We were supposed to be presenters at this conference.
15: Yeah.
9: And last minute, they go, hey, we're not going to have time for you. Something else happened. And we're like, what? We got bumped for Garth Brooks.
15: Oh, understandable.
9: And he started that with saying, most people really don't know my name isn't Garth. And he goes, it's Troil. And everyone's like, huh?
15: It's Troil.
9: Troil.
15: It doesn't really roll off the tongue.
9: Nicest guy in the world. He stood around for 2 hours after this little conference and took pictures with everyone, shook hands with everyone, talked about their family and their kids. It was very encouraging to see somebody that big, that humble, that cool.
15: Yeah.
9: So you're on the hunt for anyone listening who is for sure not going by your birth name.
15: Yeah, you go by something else.
9: I'm on the hunt for anyone listening who has more than 7 kids. Met a guy yesterday, the opposing baseball coach for our team, and he had 7 kids.
15: 6 girls, 1 boy.
9: 6 girls, and he said, we kept trying till we got the boy.
15: Really?
9: And I'm like, yeah, that is a gamble. That is a gambling man. That's a guy that goes to Vegas and puts the mortgage on roulette.
15: And isn't it all on him? Like, it's his problem, right?
9: I don't think so. I think it's on the lady.
15: I don't know if you know
9: I think
15: about biology and DNA.
9: I don't know if you know. Can't ever, here's the thing. You can't ever tell which tadpole is going to get there.
15: How is the sex determined?
9: It's a God thing, isn't it?
15: In human beings.
9: You can't determine whether or not you're going to have a boy or a girl.
15: Oh, God. XY chromosome. It's all in the male. The male is the worst.
9: That does not say that. It does not say that. All right. So if either of these fit, call now. First caller through that gets through, obviously, is going to get the bingo. Our number is 320-251-1047. If you fit either of these scenarios, let's talk to you next in the Playhouse. When

0: Bingo time!
1: Bingo! How fun!
2: Last week, someone lost an eye at bingo.
3: Bingo!
4: Bingo, what bingo?
5: Bingo!
0: Bingo! This morning, Kat's looking for anyone listening who...
6: Who goes by a different name. You were born with one name, but you go by a different one. Maybe a stage name, like Garth Brooks.
7: Oh, Drake's real name is Aubrey. Oh, Elton John's real name is Reginald. Do you know Garth Brooks' real name? Because it ain't Garth. It's Troyle Garth.
6: Troyle, as in royal with a T. Interesting.
0: Or Garth with a Troy in front of him.
6: That's true.
0: Okay, I'm looking for anyone listening who has got like seven or more kids. I get it. Back in the olden days, you needed somebody to replace the kid that went away and got married and can't work on your farm anymore. So you just had another. That was my father-in-law. Literally, they were spaced out like that.
6: Really?
0: One would graduate, another was born. One would graduate, another was born. Let's bring Rob on. Which one do you fit, bro?
8: We got a double here.
0: Oh, a double bingo.
6: Nice.
0: Let's go. It's a like special a day.
6: Double so. Rainbow. Which one do you want to start with? What name were you born with but you go by?
8: So I was born with the name Robbie, but my entire family calls me Jim, but my middle name is James.
6: So you were born Jim Robert really... James.
8: Robbie, no, not Robert. Robbie.
0: Robbie is on your birth certificate.
8: Robbi, yes.
0: Okay, wow. So why James? Okay. Why does everyone call you Jim?
6: Because James.
8: So my dad's name is Robbie. My grandpa's name is James.
6: Okay.
8: So they call me by my middle name ish, because Jim doesn't really go with James.
0: It's the most confusing thing I've heard today. Yeah, no, it makes sense. It's just confusing, and I'm salivating a little bit.
8: Now, here's a funny. My wife's name is Lenara,
6: okay,
8: but her entire family calls her Bia, which has nothing to do with her name at all.
6: So how'd they come up with that?
8: I have no idea.
0: You've never asked why she doesn't go by her real name?
8: Never asked.
0: When you got married, what did the priest, pastor, what did they say when you were at the altar?
8: Lenara.
0: Mm-hmm. And Robbie?
8: Yes.
0: Okay, so you guys went by your given names at your wedding, but if I were to meet you at a bar, you would never say that was your name.
8: Probably not.
6: Wow, head spinning.
0: Crazy. All right, tell me about the kids. How many in your family?
8: So I am one of nine.
6: Okay.
0: A farm thing?
8: No.
0: You lived in the city, you had nine kids.
8: Born and raised in Minneapolis, St. Paul area.
6: Wow. Okay.
0: What did your parents do to support nine children?
8: There's three of us have the same parents.
0: Oh,
8: and then
0: I have a blended family.
8: I have half siblings on top of that.
6: Got it.
0: Gotcha. And
6: what was the hardest part about growing up with all of those kids? Like, what is something that you still, as an adult, you look back, you're like, God, I wish this wasn't the case.
8: New clothes was the hardest thing.
6: Okay.
8: Never got it.
6: Oh. What's that?
0: Listen, having that
8: never had new clothes, but I had pretty decent hand-me-downs from my two older brothers.
0: Yeah, having that many people in your family, like there was always a chance you were dating.
6: Okay.
0: It's okay. I caught it. You're good. I didn't know I was going to get that reaction out of him. All right. Hey, Robbie, before we get kicked off the show, I hope you have a great day. I'm going to let you go. I hope you have a great one.
8: Thanks.
0: Double bingo and a cuss today. That a boy. You're the man, Robbie.

0: Buenos dias, good looking, and good morning. It's Kat and JJ.
1: You know what? The other day, I forgot to tell you what happened after the show. So I've been on these new vitamins, and if you don't eat on them, like I have some trail mix here, banana, whatever. I didn't have anything. I just had coffee. And I started, like, after the show feeling nauseous. So I went to the bathroom and was going to handle it, you know. And then I'm like, wait, I have to go potty, too.
0: Oh, that decision point.
1: Yeah. And so I was like, okay, I'm going to sit down. I'll have enough time to handle that and then turn around and do the rest.
0: Yeah, you're a quick pooper.
1: I did. No, I went number one and I did not have time. So it just like starts coming up. I grab a tampon bag. Whew, that starts leaking. Double that up. I got that in this hand. More comes out. I get another tampon bag. Have to double that up.
0: So you're on the
1: Some
0: toilet.
1: Some of it is dripping on my naked toes. Nobody coming in. And there's always people in and out of the bathroom. So I like couldn't ask for help or anything. And then keeps coming. Grab another tampon. So at this point, I have six total in this hand.
0: You have six tampon bags full of vomit as you're pooping.
1: And my toes are covered. And this is not because my stomach was kind of empty, so it wasn't like chunky or anything like that. It was just like liquid
0: stuff.
1: Yes, where like nothing else is coming up. And then it's like, ugh, and then you start making that crazy noise, you know. And then I get out of the stall, had to do everything with one hand, get out of the stall, throw it all away in the trash, take my flip-flops off, and start washing my feet. Are you kidding me?
0: Is that a no wiper?
1: No, this hand was free. I had this hand full of bags, this hand free, handled that, pulled my pants up, get all the way out of the stall, throw it away, washing my feet so there's no like sticky liquid on it. And then I walk out and I do my show. I just want you to know the professional that you are dealing with on a day-to-day basis is right here. So
0: you're better now though?
1: Yeah. It's been a couple days. Oh, you really want to drive it home. Okay. How was that?
0: You're a warrior if nobody's told you today yet.
1: No one has. No one does. And you know why? Because I don't sit there and go, I just puke in the bath. I don't advertise it.
0: It's people.
1: Because
0: like
1: I don't
0: you
1: need pity.
0: That when I get up in the morning and I don't want to come in here, I think, you know what? What does Kat go through on a day like today? And I get a story like this, and it motivates me to be a better person.
1: There you go.
0: If nobody's told you today, you are my hero. You're the wind beneath my wings.
1: Am I?
0: I don't know anyone else that could hold six bags of vomit and wipe their own ass in one motion.
1: You don't know you can until you have to.
0: Right. When the challenge is in front of you, that's when you know you really got depth.
2: Coming up next.
3: It's Kat and JJ, and here's what's next.
0: I figure the only way to get listeners back is to give away free money now. So would you like a whole bunch of it? If you could tell us what's in Kat's cash cube next, you can keep it all because you survived that story.
4: Comedy gold.
5: I moved to LA, and people were passive-aggressively rude to me when they found out I was from Florida. They would form it in the pose of a question to kind of get underneath my skin. Like, oh, you're from Florida? What's that like? And then I realized something about Florida. Florida is the dive bar of the United States. It's that bar when you ride by, you lean in your buddy and go, that's where I get all my drugs. The exact moment you say that, a dude stumbles out of that bar with a gunshot wound, an alligator grabs him, drags him to a Walmart, where a dude on bath salts kills the alligator. That's where I'm from.
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8: 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At 6 o'clock in Fergus Falls, it was 55 degrees, with a high yesterday of 70 and a low of 54. At 6:15, Vern Peterson, northeast of Underwood, reports 51 degrees and a high of 69. At 6:30, John Waller in Pelican Rapids reports 56 and a high of 71. State record temps for this date was a high of 92 in 1922 and a low of 28 in 1946.
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18: Nice.
0: I always jump on that one. Let's give you tickets to Lil Wayne and 2 Chainz at Mystic Lake this summer. Those tickets, our next pair, are at 6:06 tomorrow morning. So right when we start the show, we'll give you a chance to kind of settle in and get your tickets right now. How about that money? All right, to look at Kat's Cash Cube so you have an idea of what's in there, all you have to do is text the cube keyword, C-U-B-E. It still astonishes me how many of us can't spell cube. Text that to 320-251-1047. You can look at the cube anytime, and we could play at any time. As a matter of fact, we're playing right now. Callers, let's do 10, 11, 12, and 13 today, are going to get a guess at the cash cube. So start calling now, 320-251-1047. You tell us what's in the cube, and you can keep it all.

0: all this money straight to you. It's time to try and open Kat's Cash Cube. You've seen the cube, correct? I certainly hope so. All you have to do to see it is text the word cube to 320-251-1047. And you never know when we're going to take guesses on the cube. We're going to do it right now. How is Corey doing?
1: Pretty good. How about you?
0: Good, good. What are you up to this morning?
1: Not a whole lot. Just taking it easy. It
0: must be rough, Corey.
2: I feel like you're rocking in a recliner somewhere.
1: Nope, I'm sitting on the floor with my daughter.
2: Oh, nice.
0: Oh. Okay. I've done this show a long time, and I don't think, as I've asked, what are you doing, anybody has ever responded with sitting on the floor with my daughter. So maybe it's your magic day. How much is the cash cube, Corey?
1: We'll go $3,745.62.
2: Okay.
0: What's your daughter's name?
1: Aubrey.
0: How do you spoil her the best if you win all this money?
1: Probably a little getaway type of thing.
0: I like that. Mom-daughter getaway. Are we paying for it?
3: Loser.
0: Not, but... Oh, sorry, Aubrey, but I hope you have a great morning, guys.
2: You did.
0: I did. I broke that little girl's heart. Hi, Jill. How are you today?
4: Hi, good. How are you?
0: Good, good. What's on your agenda for the day?
4: Well, it's my little boy's 6th birthday.
0: Hey, happy birthday. So, what's his name?
4: Yeah. His name is Alex.
0: And is he with you right now?
4: He is.
0: Hey, Alex, Alex, can you hear us?
4: Yeah.
0: Hey, Alex, what do you want to be when you grow up, bud?
4: What do you want to be? Say it quick.
5: I don't know yet.
0: You don't know.
2: Oh, that's fine. You have plenty of time.
0: The right answer is YouTube famous.
4: I have my, but I have the oldest who wanted to do that.
2: We need a doctor in the family.
0: What's the plan for the birthday then? Do you wait till the weekend or do you celebrate tonight?
4: You know, we were going to celebrate, we're doing both.
0: Okay.
4: The weekend and the birthday.
0: Very special.
4: I mean, today. So,
0: it would be a better day if you won all this money in the cash cube, Jill, for Alex's birthday. What's in there?
4: Yeah. I'm going to say $3,279.88.
2: Okay.
0: Loser. Sorry, Alex. Mom's a loser, but I hope you guys have a great day. Happy birthday, bud.
4: Thank you. You too.
0: Take care. Hi, Jamie. Everybody's got such big things going on today. What's going on in your world?
6: Just getting ready for work.
0: Bah, boring. Jamie, yeah. What's in the cash cube?
6: $3,873.15.
0: Loser. Oh, I'm sorry, Jamie. Not right, but I hope you have a great morning. We're going to take one more guess, Kurt. It's all up to you, bro. Is somebody going to win the cash cube today? Will you?
7: We'll try.
0: Okay, give it a shot. What's in there?
7: $3,673.51.
2: And when we put you on hold, you were like, I knew I was very close yesterday.
0: And you got I can't believe you got through 2 days in a row.
2: How do you know you were close? Did you watch the video?
7: Just your responses and how you guys reacted to yesterday's guest.
2: Sure.
0: Oh, we're drunk most of the time, Kurt, so I don't know if you can really put a whole lot of mileage into that. Is he right today, guys?
3: Loser.
0: I'm sorry. Off you go, man. Have a great day, though.
7: All right, you guys too.
0: What's in the cash cube? Take another look if you haven't peeked in a while. The word is cube, C-U-B-E. Text that to 320-251-1047 so you can win when we do it next.

0: morning, fam. It's Kat and JJ. So I don't know if you've noticed this, but I think you're going to once I mention it. Stores, I'm talking mom and pop shops, all the way up to Target and Walmart, are now all selling hats with their store name on them.
1: Okay.
0: This is a thing. It's called World Build. All right. It's not just, hey, I was at the totem pole in Nisswa, and we were there on a vacation, and I want to memorize that vacation, so I buy a hat. More and more stores, even if they haven't traditionally had hats, are going to be selling them now because it's a better way of branding. So, like, these big, big companies, sports teams, have done an amazing job at this. Remember, you're going to go pay $50 for a Vikings cap, and you've paid them to advertise for them.
1: Yeah. Joke's on us.
0: And now these stores, even mom and pop shops, little town stores, are going to start. First off, you can get a hat printed for like $2. Mm-hmm. You sell it for $10. That's a great profit margin. Now you've got free advertising. People are walking around. And this is why so many, like, if you know farmers, they've always had like a John Deere hat on or whatever type of seed they were planting. They'd get it for free from the implement store or for whoever their seed provider was. And it would be a perfect way that the next time they're in having breakfast at the diner, they're wearing that hat. Another farmer goes, oh, you're planting that kind of seed.
1: So if I walk into Walmart, there's going to be like a Walmart swag
0: area.
1: Yeah,
0: there'll be a ton of Walmart swag stuff. And it'll probably be dirt cheap because they're going to sell it almost at cost to have you go out and advertise like a billboard for them for free.
1: Brilliant.
0: It is really brilliant. So if you start seeing this pop up a little bit more, or you see somebody walking around and they've got a hat on and it's for, you know, some meat market in Staples, then you'll know that, like, they probably got that hat at almost cost, and now it's free advertising. And what's going to happen is people are going to start going, I don't know if I want to be a free advertiser for this. Mm-hmm. What do I get with it? Right? There's going to be
1: like,
0: this little
1: free meat,
0: right, this exchange
1: that.
0: Of goods, this little barter system, this little house on the prairie. I'm going to go to Nellie Olson's dad's place and say, put this on my bill thing. They're thinking that this is going to start generating more and more and more.
1: Yeah.
0: But just kind of keep an eye out as you walk around today or the next couple of days of how many people you see giving one brand free advertising because they gave them or sold them a hat.
1: Hmm.
0: It's a great double dip. I'm going to sell you a hat for $10. I'm going to make $8, and you're going to advertise my business for free. Brilliant!
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1: I always thought, whoever thought of the whole, I'm going to give you a $100 gas card, or I'm going to pay your monthly car payment just to put my business's name on the back window. I thought that that was one of the best business moves ever.
0: I would say if you have a unique vehicle, it's worth it. If you're constantly driving around in a high traffic area, it's worth it.
1: Yeah.
0: There's, and if it's not like a shady business, it's worth it.
1: Right.
0: And if
1: think about it.
0: And if that money's hitting the bank, well worth it. We got one more round of paparazzi to handle yet this morning. What do you got?
1: Okay, so as if the Kim Zolciak Croy Bierman saga couldn't get more weird and interesting, they both take the oddest turn. Are they getting back together? How are they going to be linked for life? That's coming up with Radio Paparazzi next.
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5: For KBRFradio.com News, I'm Derek Sidian. Authorities are investigating after a Canadian Pacific Railroad train struck an unoccupied pickup truck late Friday night near Dent. According to the Ottawa County Sheriff's Office, dispatchers were contacted at about 11:45 by railroad employees reporting that a train had hit a pickup truck near the city limits of Dent. Deputies located the truck and determined it was unoccupied at the time of the collision. The vehicle's owner was later contacted and confirmed to be uninjured. Officials said there was no damage to the railroad tracks or the train, and no injuries were reported among train employees. The pickup truck sustained severe damage in the crash. The incident remains under investigation. One person was hurt at an intersection collision in Fox Home Sunday afternoon. State troopers say that just before 2 o'clock Sunday, an SUV was heading north on County Road 19 and a sedan was heading east on 380th Street when the two vehicles collided in the intersection. The driver of the SUV, 32-year-old Alyssa Budke of Tinta, suffered non-life-threatening injuries and was transported to Lake Region Hospital for treatment. Her juvenile passengers and the occupants of the sedan were not hurt. The crash remains under investigation. A Wahpeton woman was hurt in a head-on collision on Highway 210 near Fox Home Sunday night. State troopers say that at around 5:30, an SUV was heading west on Highway 210 and a sedan was heading east when the vehicles collided. The driver of the sedan, 46-year-old Rachel Kircher of Wahpeton, suffered serious but non-life-threatening injuries and was life-flighted to Sanford Hospital in Fargo. The driver of the SUV from Wheaton was not hurt. For KBRFRadio.com News, I'm Derek Sidian. 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
6: Here's the latest weather forecast. Windy today, northwest wind, and upwards of 20 to 30 miles an hour. Should range around the upper 60s by this afternoon. Around 40 to 45 tonight, expecting sunshine, lower 70s tomorrow, and the warming trend into the weekend. Wednesday night, it looks like we'll drop to around 50, and Thursday calls for a chance for some shower activity. Otherwise, partly sunny, 77, and up around the upper 70s to 80 by Friday in the sunshine. There's your forecast on Hit Music Channel 977.
7: 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The Minnesota Twins were off last night and are set to begin a 9-game homestand with the start of a 3-game interleague series tonight against Miami Marlins. 18-23 Twins remain in fifth in the American League Central Division, 3 games behind first-place Cleveland. Minnesota has won 2 straight games, including Sunday's 5-4 win in Cleveland. The 1922 Marlins are in 3rd place in the NL East. Miami was off last night and has won 3 of its last 4 games, including Sunday's 5-2 win over Washington. The Twins start Bailey Ober tonight. Right-hander is a 3-2 this season with a 4.19 earned run average. He will face Marlins right Yuri Perez, who is 2-4 this year with a 5.01 ERA. First pitch is tonight at 6:40 p.m. at Target Field. 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
8: While you smell items of clothing from the hamper to see what might pass for clean again.
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8: We're getting back to the show.
3: Here we go. Cat and JJ are back in the playhouse.
1: So you know how fashion fads come back around? Can terrible words come back into play?
10: Oh my God.
11: If it's happening in Hollywood, we're talking about it.
1: Did you know that comedian Cheryl Underwood is the mastermind behind most Netflix roasts? Like, she puts them together. She knows all
0: Jeffrey
1: the
0: Jeffrey Ross thing.
1: She knows all the comedians. She puts them together. She makes sure that it's going to work. Sometimes you have people there that are there for like malice reasons. Even though some of the stuff that was said, like Pete Davidson, holy cow, yeah. that was pretty bad.
0: Was funny.
1: But she was asked about why the rules go out the door for those Netflix specials, because The Rock did use the R word and people are having a really tough time with it.
12: It's a way for us to talk about the issues with humor and come to some common ground. Years ago, you couldn't say M word for little people, couldn't say R word for the disabled. I have a joke that I tell about my own sister. I tried to say disabled, but it does not work. Sometimes politically correctness does not fit in comedy.
0: She's got to have a tough job. That's tap dancing on a razor blade.
1: I know. Everyone was kind of taken aback, though, with Rock using it. They're like, what? That should not come out of your mouth. All right, so it seems their messy divorce is winding down, but this is super weird. So Kim Zolciak, Croy Bierman cannot avoid each other, even though they're supposed to, already connected through their kids. And now it looks like Croy is hooking up with Jillian Green, who happens to be the ex of Kim's new boyfriend, Kyle Mowat. So I don't know if that was planned. People say that he's kind of calculating, so who knows if he did that on purpose, but what are the odds? I don't even know. All right, so Hailey Bieber talking about her husband, Justin Bieber, and their bond. It is undeniable.
13: I think that makes me feel really seen. Like, understanding makes me feel really seen. Like, hey, I really feel you on that, and I really understand. I'm sorry that that's the way that that feels. I'm sorry that you went through that today. To be understood, I think, is like to be known.
14: Do you think Justin understands you the most of anybody?
13: I would say so, yeah.
0: And she sounds happy.
1: She does, and she should be. All right, blowing out their candles today. Who do we have? Tony Hawk turning 58.
3: Coming up next with Kat and JJ.
0: The Hauntavirus. Are you scared of it? Is it going to get you? A lot of people are paying a lot of attention to this. Made us start thinking about the one thing you haven't done since the pandemic. We threw that question out early this morning. Had some pretty interesting answers. Hang on for them.

0: How about you, Kat? What's the one thing you haven't done since the pandemic, since COVID?
1: I have not saved. It's weird. It's hard to say that. Not saved my money or thought of it a different way. Not that we were in a terrible spot, but I don't ever want to worry about that.
0: I have not watched the news since the pandemic got over.
1: You haven't?
0: Yeah.
1: Oh, I watch it every Saturday.
0: Oh, man. I just, it's too much garbage out there for me. But we asked that question and had some really very interesting responses this morning to what people have not done since the last pandemic. I'd like you to hear this next.
2: Comedy gold.
3: I've done comedy for a while. I've done a lot of different shows. I did one in a prison once. So we go in. Let's say you guys are the inmates. So I'm sitting here. I'm like doing my dumb jokes. None of it works. Every joke I have involves being outside in the past 30 years. Like, I'm like, traffic's crazy. You guys remember? Who remembers? People remember traffic here, right? So I'm doing my dumb jokes, and then an inmate gets up and starts walking towards me. I'm like, oh boy, here we go. You know, like he's going to use me to break out. And I don't want to point at him, but no one's like, look at, but I am using hand gestures. I'm like, what do you guys do on this side of the room? Should he be walking up like that? Turns out the bathrooms are behind me. He's a good guy. I judged him on what he was wearing and where we were at.
4: The only way to wake up.
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0: The name of the new virus everyone is a scared of
1: is the hantavirus, and it started on the ship. That's not where it started, because it had to get on the ship.
0: A guy ate a penguin,
1: yep,
0: and now I can't go to the gym again.
1: So it just is spooking people because, you know, you might have some PTSD. Maybe, like, a lot of really bad things happened during the pandemic. You might have lost your job. You had no money. Lost a loved one. Maybe you got really sick and are still dealing with it. So it's understandable that people would be a little shy when they hear about maybe a new virus.
0: Or maybe they see it as an opportunity.
19: This time around, y'all, I am not buying toilet paper. I'm buying a ring light. If y'all think we're going through another pandemonium and I'm not about to be TikTok famous, you have another thing coming. I'm about to become your new favorite influencer during this pandemic, this panorama, this pandemonium. This is my time to shine, baby.
1: And subscribe.
0: Is it going to get as silly as it was?
1: So, I mean, with the odds that this one, they say 4 out of 10 people would die from it. It's kind of scary to hear those odds that you have 10 people in a room, 4 will not be there anymore.
0: Were those the odds without a hospital available on a ship in the middle of the ocean, though?
1: They just said those are the odds if you contract hantavirus.
0: Is it the same where if you're immune suppressed or you're not really, you know, in good health? Like, I don't know much about it, but I'm not falling for it.
1: Well, you'd be silly to not take it seriously if it did become a thing.
0: I've been walking around licking doorknobs. I'm not washing my hands. I'm going to try and get it.
1: I slap your hand when you lick things. But I want to know the things that you have not done since the last pandemic. I have not taken savings seriously. There were a lot of people that were a really bad spot.
0: What was it called? It was started with a T.
1: What?
0: When you kind of, you weren't at your job for a while, but you were still kind of employed.
1: Well, you had furlough.
0: Furlough, that's what it was, yeah.
1: Isn't that an F?
0: I guess.
1: Okay. But
0: in your world.
1: I definitely took it seriously. I hope other people did too, because stuff like that could happen at the drop of a hat and then you have no money. What a spot to be in. So.

0: news. I agree. We were also glued to the TV for a while, and now I'm like, what are they being honest with us? That's it for me. I haven't
1: Hasn't gone to a movie theater. Is that because you have access to all your streaming? And
0: I haven't either.
1: Most movies go right to streaming soon after being released to the theater. I love going to the movie theater. I don't do it often because it's expensive.
0: If I never go again, I won't be sad.
1: Really?
0: I haven't gone since before the pandemic. I wanted to bring Tony onto the show because am I getting this right? No more drinking fountains? You haven't touched one since the pandemic?
2: It's 2026. What are we doing? Why are we still drinking out of water fountains? I mean, come on. Let's be real. The last girl I dated, she don't got this rusty, dirty water fountain. I had to break out with her because, I mean, let's be real. She put her mouth on that thing. She'll put her mouth anywhere.
1: You broke up with a woman because she drank from a water fountain?
0: This is silly.
2: I mean, it was all rusty. It was decay. Like, disgusting. Like,
1: maybe she was very thirsty. It was,
2: I would rather you die than drink from a water fountain.
1: Wow.
3: It's Kat and JJ in the Playhouse and on demand.
4: How you like that?
3: On demand right here.
0: End of the school year. Who's going to celebrate? Yeah, the teachers. But they've probably been through it this year. So we thought, let's find out. What's the most ridiculous thing you've seen or heard as a school teacher this year? And you guys did not disappoint. Hang tight for it.

0: know your mom's been a teacher for like 30 years between teaching here and then teaching a second language in Japan. I'm guessing there is a giant difference in how kids act in the classroom from here to Japan, right?
1: Very much so. There are it's called standards. I don't know if you've heard about that.
0: I don't even know what that means.
1: It's just how you treat adults, you know. They're not always right, but you have to treat them with respect.
0: So we floated the question out this morning. As a teacher, what's the most ridiculous thing you've seen so far this year? I want you to hear what Morgan said when she called in. She teaches third grade, and this was crazy. It's coming up next.
2: Hey! Wake me up!
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0: Out of all the years your mother has taught either here or in Japan, did she ever come up with just a crazy story, like something you couldn't believe happened in her classroom?
1: Yearly, she'll tell me certain things, like, the student did this, and no names. But I'm like, you know what? I can't even imagine any students I went to school with trying to get away with that. Like, they'd fight with each other in the hallway, but no one would ever remember somebody talking back to a teacher, misbehaving. It just didn't happen.
0: I had a teacher that used to smoke in our classroom and blow it out the window.
1: Really?
0: Yeah. Mr. Brown, he'd sit there with his feet up on the desk.
1: Yeah.
0: And his desk was positioned in like an elementary school. They got like almost floor to ceiling windows and they slide, right? And he would sit there during class and put his feet up and blow it out the window. And I didn't even think it was a thing.
1: Mr. Wilson did that too. He would leave our history class and we'd just watch him walk outside. And he'd just stand outside the window, lean up against it. And
0: we had a shop teacher that would just give us dangerous tools and then go outside to smoke.
1: Yeah.
0: That was a thing. But you're a teacher and you saw something this last school year or heard something that genuinely knocked you backwards. I'm excited to bring Morgan onto the show. What you got for us?
2: Hey, so I teach third grade. And one of my kids, he came up to me and said, "Hey, Miss Morgan, do you know anybody who's blind?" And I had to think about it, and I'm like, "No, I don't think so." He was like, "You don't know anybody that's blind?" I'm like, "No, not offhand. Why?" And he's like, "Well, what about your husband?" And I'm like, "My husband's not blind. Why?" And he's like, "Because you ugly." And I'm like,
1: oh, my God.
0: Let's go.
1: Could you even imagine back in your day even thinking something like that, hoping the teacher wouldn't hear you thinking that? You'd get hit.
2: It's so mean. Oh, my goodness.
0: And did he say this in front of the rest of the class?
2: Yes. And all my kids just dying laughing.
0: They had you set up.
1: That is awful. F.
0: I want to bring Miss L onto the show real quick. What happened?
4: A girl would get a $25 delivery to class for coffee every day.
0: Crazy. Every single day, a $25 delivery of coffee would show up in your classroom.
4: Yep.
1: And she wasn't smart enough to include you in on this. Like, hey, this so-and-so, I got you a Trenta cold brew.
4: Well, she finally got busted by her dad. And,
0: how far into the year before dad caught on?
4: I would say a month and a half.
1: Wow.
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22: On demand.
0: I think we all dream about hitting the lotto. And Kat was talking to a friend who got some lottery tickets gifted to her. And she was like, "Hey, I might win $25,000. And then they got in an argument about whether or not you give some of that money back to the person who gave you the lottery ticket. Kat says, "No, I'm for sure giving at least 10% of that back." How do you feel about this? We talked about it earlier this morning. I'd like you to hear some of the reactions coming up next.

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1: On demand.
2: Here's the scenario. You win $10,000 on a lottery ticket, but that scratcher was given to you by someone else. Do you give them a chunk of the money back? I say for sure. Like, even $100 goes a long, long way. You're saying nothing, nada.
3: That's almost worse. For you to give me a ticket, I win $10,000, and then I only get $100. I wouldn't want to know. I'd want you to go like this. Hey, I want to take you out to get some surf and turf. What are you doing this weekend?
2: I would say why.
3: And then it's like, wow, this guy's so nice. And then I don't have to say, $10,000? Throw me $1,000.
2: Hey, Justin, you've been through something like this, right?
4: Yeah, so actually a coworker of mine, we used to work at this little like small-town convenience store together. And this elderly guy, he would come in every single day to buy his scratch-off tickets every morning. And one day, he won on a $10 ticket. It was $25,000.
3: Wow.
4: And then my coworker, she's the one that sold it to him. So she's like, me and her were talking. She's like, oh, I'm going to, you know, get like a grand or two. This is going to be awesome. And we're like, yeah, cool. So he comes in a couple of days later. He's like, here's $100. She was so mad, like, that she didn't get more. So, like, every day, and he still came in every day to keep, you know, obviously buying scratchers. She would go to the back and not even look at him.
2: That's wow. On her. Because that's, you know, expecting her too much. Listen,
3: that is like waiting for a loved one to die, and you're sitting there in the corner twisting your mustache because there's a lot of money waiting for you, maybe. That's weird to assume that he should give more.
2: She thought she was going to get... Listen, I've taught my kids, and this was taught to me at an early age, I don't expect anything from anyone. Nothing. If you get something, it is an absolute gift and a blessing. That's bad on her, man. Like, I would have taken that $100 and been thank you and hoping he hits again for another $100.
3: Did you think the way she reacted was normal, or were you like, what's wrong with this chick?
4: No, I mean, you know, you can't always expect to get something. You got to be grateful for, hey, $100, you know, that's gas and some groceries, maybe.
2: Yeah.
3: That's weird.
2: That's crazy.
3: That's weird that she would expect it from a total stranger.
2: And he kept coming back over and over and over again to try and hit again, huh?
3: We always make those jokes. Anytime I buy a Powerball, I'm like, I'm going to be back. I'm going to give you some money. They won't see me again.
2: Hold on, Justin, one second. You're telling me, Kat, you buy a Powerball ticket tonight. You win. You're not going back to that gas station to give that person something?
3: I'll be busy.
2: You're a bad person.
3: Okay.
2: That's just a bad human quality. Justin, you would for sure go back and give him money, right?
4: Oh, definitely.
2: Kat's like, hey, I won $45 billion. You get nothing.
3: You think I wouldn't
2: jerk.
3: Bring somebody some money back? Of course
2: you
3: just, I would.
2: No, I don't think the true colors are showing right now. Justin, if I won $100 million, how much would you expect?
4: I mean, I wouldn't expect anything. It would just be nice to get something.
2: Thank you. Finally, the earth people.
3: They come back and they pay my mortgage off. You win $100 million?
4: See, that's what I would do. Like, if I won something big and, you know, I had, like a close friend or something that, you know, I would go and I would either pay their car off, I would pay their mortgage, or I would pay their rent. I wouldn't give them the money. I would just do something nice like that to make their life easier.
3: Yeah, that's a great idea.
2: Well, Kat struggles with this because she doesn't have any friends.
3: Wasn't that funny?
2: Yeah, I thought it was.
0: Let's go on demand. It's Kat and JJ in the Playhouse and on demand.
5: For KBRFradio.com News, I'm Derek Sidian. Authorities are investigating after a Canadian Pacific Railroad train struck an unoccupied pickup truck late Friday night near Dent. According to the Ottawa County Sheriff's Office, dispatchers were contacted at about 11:45 by railroad employees reporting that a train had hit a pickup truck near the city limits of Dent. Deputies located the truck and determined it was unoccupied at the time of the collision. The vehicle's owner was later contacted and confirmed to be uninjured. Officials said there was no damage to the railroad tracks or the train, and no injuries were reported among train employees. The pickup truck sustained severe damage in the crash. The incident remains under investigation. One person was hurt at an intersection collision in Fox Homes Sunday afternoon. State troopers say that just before 2 o'clock Sunday, an SUV was heading north on County Road 19 and a sedan was heading east on 380th Street when the two vehicles collided in the intersection. The driver of the SUV, 32-year-old Alyssa Budke of Tinta, suffered non-life-threatening injuries and was transported to Lake Region Hospital for treatment. Her juvenile passengers and the occupants of the sedan were not hurt. The crash remains under investigation. A Wahpeton woman was hurt in a head-on collision on Highway 210 near Fox Homes Sunday night. State troopers say that at around 5:30, an SUV was heading west on Highway 210 and a sedan was heading east when the vehicles collided. The driver of the sedan, 46-year-old Rachel Kircher of Wahpeton, suffered serious but non-life-threatening injuries and was life-flighted to Sanford Hospital in Fargo. The driver of the SUV from Wheaton was not hurt. For KBRFradio.com News, I'm Derek Sidian. 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
1: Here's the latest weather forecast. Windy today, northwest wind, and upwards of 20 to 30 miles an hour. Should range around the upper 60s by this afternoon. Around 40 to 45 tonight, expecting sunshine, lower 70s tomorrow, and the warming trend into the weekend. Wednesday night, it looks like we'll drop to around 50, and Thursday calls for a chance for some shower activity. Otherwise, partly sunny, 77, and up around the upper 70s to 80 by Friday in the sunshine. There's your forecast on Hit Music Channel 977.
6: 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The Minnesota Twins were off last night and are set to begin a 9-game homestand with the start of a 3-game interleague series tonight against Miami Marlins. 18-23 Twins remain in fifth in the American League Central Division, 3 games behind first-place Cleveland. Minnesota has won 2 straight games, including Sunday's 5-4 win in Cleveland. The 1922 Marlins are in 3rd place in the NL East. Miami was off last night and has won 3 of its last 4 games, including Sunday's 5-2 win over Washington. The Twins start Bailey Ober tonight. Right-hander is a 3-2 this season with a 4.19 earned run average. He will face Marlins right Yuri Perez, who is 2-4 this year with a 5.01 ERA. First pitch is tonight at 6:40 p.m. at Target Field. 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
7: Here's the latest weather forecast. Windy today, northwest wind, and upwards of 20 to 30 miles an hour. Should range around the upper 60s by this afternoon. Around 40 to 45 tonight, expecting sunshine, lower 70s tomorrow, and the warming trend into the weekend. Wednesday night, it looks like we'll drop to around 50, and Thursday calls for a chance for some shower activity. Otherwise, partly sunny, 77, and up around the upper 70s to 80 by Friday in the sunshine. There's your forecast on Hit Music Channel 977.
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I got drive, I don't need a car. Money really all that we fiending for. I'm doing things they ain't seen before. 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Fall off what? I ain't seen the horse. Called your bluff, better cite the source. 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

0: Prince. It's been 10 years since his passing, and we're celebrating the legacy, the hits, and the genius that made him royalty. I only want to be some kind of friend. From Purple Rain to Kiss and everything in between, it's wall-to-wall Prince all weekend. 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
1: For KBRFradio.com News, I'm Derek Sidian. Authorities are investigating after a Canadian Pacific Railroad train struck an unoccupied pickup truck late Friday night near Dent. According to the Ottawa County Sheriff's Office, dispatchers were contacted at about 11:45 by railroad employees reporting that a train had hit a pickup truck near the city limits of Dent. Deputies located the truck and determined it was unoccupied at the time of the collision. The vehicle's owner was later contacted and confirmed to be uninjured. Officials said there was no damage to the railroad tracks or the train, and no injuries were reported among train employees. The pickup truck sustained severe damage in the crash. The incident remains under investigation. One person was hurt at an intersection collision in Fox Homes Sunday afternoon. State troopers say that just before 2 o'clock Sunday, an SUV was heading north on County Road 19 and a sedan was heading east on 380th Street when the two vehicles collided in the intersection. The driver of the SUV, 32-year-old Alyssa Budke of Tinta, suffered non-life-threatening injuries and was transported to Lake Region Hospital for treatment. Her juvenile passengers and the occupants of the sedan were not hurt. The crash remains under investigation. A Wahpeton woman was hurt in a head-on collision on Highway 210 near Fox Homes Sunday night. State troopers say that at around 5:30, an SUV was heading west on Highway 210 and a sedan was heading east when the vehicles collided. The driver of the sedan, 46-year-old Rachel Kircher of Wahpeton, suffered serious but non-life-threatening injuries and was life-flighted to Sanford Hospital in Fargo. The driver of the SUV from Wheaton was not hurt. For KBRFradio.com News, I'm Derek Sidian. 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
2: Here's the latest weather forecast. Windy today, northwest wind at upwards of 20 to 30 miles an hour. Should range around the upper 60s by this afternoon. Around 40 to 45 tonight. Expecting sunshine, lower 70s tomorrow. And the warming trend into the weekend. Wednesday night, it looks like we'll drop to around 50. And Thursday calls for a chance for some shower activity. Otherwise, partly sunny, 77. And up around the upper 70s to 80 by Friday in the sunshine. There's your forecast on Hit Music Channel 977.
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3: Here's the latest weather forecast. Windy today, northwest wind and upwards of 20 to 30 miles an hour. Should range around the upper 60s by this afternoon. Around 40 to 45 tonight. Expecting sunshine, lower 70s tomorrow, and the warming trend into the weekend. Wednesday night, it looks like we'll drop to around 50, and Thursday calls for a chance for some shower activity. Otherwise, partly sunny, 77, and up around the upper 70s to 80 by Friday in the sunshine. There's your forecast on Hit Music Channel 977.
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0: Prince. 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
7: Here's the latest weather forecast. Windy today, northwest wind, and upwards of 20 to 30 miles an hour. Should range around the upper 60s by this afternoon. Around 40 to 45 tonight. Expecting sunshine, lower 70s tomorrow, and the warming trend into the weekend. Wednesday night, it looks like we'll drop to around 50, and Thursday calls for a chance for some shower activity. Otherwise, partly sunny, 77, and up around the upper 70s to 80 by Friday in the sunshine. There's your forecast on Hit Music Channel 977.
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1: Here's the latest weather forecast. Windy today, northwest wind, and upwards of 20 to 30 miles an hour. Should range around the upper 60s by this afternoon. Around 40 to 45 tonight. Expecting sunshine, lower 70s tomorrow, and the warming trend into the weekend. Wednesday night, it looks like we'll drop to around 50, and Thursday calls for a chance for some shower activity. Otherwise, partly sunny, 77, and up around the upper 70s to 80 by Friday in the sunshine. There's your forecast on Hit Music Channel 977.
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1: Here's the latest weather forecast. Windy today, northwest wind at upwards of 20 to 30 miles an hour. Should range around the upper 60s by this afternoon. Around 40 to 45 tonight, expecting sunshine, lower 70s tomorrow, and the warming trend into the weekend. Wednesday night, it looks like we'll drop to around

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1: Weather can shift quickly and sometimes become dangerous. 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
4: This is your I-94 ramp cone zone update. The 210 I-94 ramp is closed. The interchange ramps will be closed to all travelers during construction, and traffic to and from Highway 210 in Fergus Falls will be detoured to the County Road 1/Tower Road. Highway 210 will remain open for travelers during construction. Traffic will shift to one side of the bridge and will be reduced to one lane in each direction. For construction updates, visit the Fergus Falls Chamber at fergusfalls.com and click on the cone zone. 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
14: This is your I-94 ramp cone zone update. The 210 I-94 ramp is closed. The interchange ramps will be closed to all travelers during construction, and traffic to and from Highway 210 in Fergus Falls will be detoured to the County Road 1/Tower Road. Highway 210 will remain open for travelers during construction. Traffic will shift to one side of the bridge and will be reduced to one lane in each direction. For construction updates, visit the Fergus Falls Chamber at fergusfalls.com and click on the Cone Zone. 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Laundry piling up while the roads are torn up? 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
4: 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We are going to be seeing a patchy blowing dust, 41 for our low, turning sunny and 75 on Wednesday. A little bit of rain possible Thursday into Thursday night, breezy 78 on Friday. That's your forecast on Hit Music Channel 977.
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1: It's time for some Otter softball on Channel 977, also streamed on the Fergus Now app. Mark Johnson with you. Derek City is our game side engineer. Dave Bishop will be back after a bit here. But it's a windy one here. Beautiful day for softball, other than the wind. Finally got some warmer temperatures. Temperature right now in Fergus Falls is 68. You know, earlier the temperature was 62 and the feels like was barely 50. So the sun does help. But it's a red flag warning. Wind gusts up to 38 miles per hour right now. And if you kind of out driving around today, you see there's a lot of topsoil flying in the air right now. But it is the Otters and the Wilmer Cardinals. 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
1: 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For the Otters, pitching will be Haley Price. Batting second and playing catcher will be Peyton Wolden. And then it's Eddie Wickland, the center fielder, followed by Gianna Herman, the third baseman. Ella Lee is in left field. The shortstop is Eva Price at first base. Zita Zaya, Sophie Lee playing second base. Designated player is Bristol Grabowska, and the flex player is Karen Henneman. Those are your Nelson Auto starting lineups for the Otters. And leading off here for the Wilmer Cardinals, in the top of the first inning, is Nora Nezguez. Nora Nezguez is the shortstop. And again, Price, the pitcher here, is an eighth grader. Ground ball, left side, and that is just foul. Very, very young team here for head coach Devaney Smith. And a number of 8th and 9th graders, sophomores. Sophie Lee, the lone Hattie Elkinson, Sophie Lee, the seniors on this team. The first pitch was fouled, and it's 1-1. There's a pitch high for a ball. The pitch goes to, count goes to 1-1. Again, wind gust close to 40 miles an hour here this afternoon. Again, a 4 o'clock start here. And here comes the pitch by Price. That's going to be lined down the right field line. Foul ball. Count goes to 1-2. So a good start here for Hallie. A hit in the count here on Nora Nesgins. Here comes the 1-2 pitch. That's going to be high for ball. Count goes 2-2. Otter boys taking on Ada Borup on American Legion Field. That was a add-on game, that earlier game against Bemidji, unable to be made up as their schedule had filled up. Here comes the 2-2 pitch now to Nora Nezguez. That's going to be high for a ball. Count goes to 3-2. So 3-2 the count here to Nora Nezguez. On deck, Ginningsman, Claire Ginningsman. And here comes the 3-2 pitch. Strike, got her looking. Nice pitch that time by Hallie. Hallie Price gets the strikeout. Ginningsman will step in. Ginningsman is the pitcher here for Wilmer this afternoon. Here's a pitch by Price. That's in for a strike. Good start here for Allie Price. Here comes the 0-1 pitch. There's one out here for the Otters here as we begin this game against the Wilmer Cardinals. Pitch is high. Count goes to 1-1. So 1-1 the count. Ripperger is on deck, followed by Malia Hansen for the Cardinals. There's one out here, nobody on. This game just underway. Pitch inside low. Count is 2-1. So 2-1 the count here to the pitcher, Claire Ginningsman. Allie Price winds, right-hander delivers, swing and a miss. Good pitch that time by Hallie. Price count goes even now at 2-2. Going to senior night here. Otter seniors, they'll have cookies and refreshments here after the game. Comes the 2-2 pitch. And it's going to be fouled right in front of the Otter dugout. 2-2 the count. And this game just underway. On a windy, windy, dusty May 12th afternoon. This has been a cool and windy, not so wet, but just super windy spring here. Here's a pitch from Price, Allie Price. It's going to be fouled off the batter, Ginningsman. She'll go back into the box here, facing a 2-2 count. So 2-2 the count here to Claire Ginningsman. Again, we're in the top of the first inning. Beautiful upgrade to this field here. Ground ball left side. That's through for a base hit. And the Wilmer Cardinals have their first base runner aboard. That'll bring up the center fielder. Isley Ripper will step in, followed by Malia Hansen. Ripperger, the three-hitter here. Very gravel pit in my eyes by the time this one is over. It's just windy, limestone flying. First pitch is fouled down the right field line. Zayn Aceta will go pick that one up, return it to Hallie Price, the eighth grade pitcher here for the Otter. Very, very young Otter. This year. Pitch swung on to center field. It's going to over the head of the Otter center fielder. Didn't quite. It hit the fence. And rounding third base and heading towards home is Claire Ginningsman. So she will score. And an RBI double for Ripperger. So 1-1 across on one hit. And that'll bring up the cleanup hitter, Leah Hansen, the first baseman. Hansen, a left-handed batter. Number 16, Leah Hansen. She'll step in, and she's going to be followed by Brindley Kiko, the catcher. Again, Peyton Wolin doing the catching here for Fergus Falls. Here's the first pitch, in for a strike, and a delayed steal. Oh, I think she got her out, going to third, a steal. And so the second out on an attempted steal. So there's two down now. That first pitch was a strike as well. So the count is 0-1 to Malia Hansen. Kind of a delayed steal to go back to the pitcher, and Price got rid of it. And the third baseman, Herman, made the tag. It's a pitch in the dirt. Count is 1-1. And we're just underway here from De Lagoon Park here. Two down here for the Otters. Top of the first. Comes a pitch, swung on a miss. Count goes to 1-2. Again, if Malia Hansen were to reach, Brindley Carroll is the on-deck batter. One across, so in the inning here for the Cardinals in this doubleheader. The pitch, that's going to be fouled away. It's 1-2. It's time to avoid playing. maybe not quite as strong. Very similar, though. Tough for the outfielders and the high infield fly pop-ups. But both teams have to deal with it. There's a pitch swung on and missed. Got her fishing. And a strikeout, so two strikeouts in the inning. So one run on one hit. There were no errors, and nobody left on base. We head to the bottom of the first inning. Come back with more after this break.
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1: Hey, welcome back to De Lagoon Park. Otters trail at 1-0 as we head to the bottom of the first inning. So Clark Inningsman reached on a single and then RBI double by Isley Ripperger. Doing the pitching here for the Wilmer Cardinals is number 7, Claire Inningsman. Right-handed pitcher. And behind the plate is Brindley Carroll. Inningsman on the mound here will face Haley Price. So it's pitcher against pitcher here. Again, Price, a freshman. Followed by Peyton Wolden. Peyton, a sophomore, and then Addie Wickland. And so we're set to go here. Addie Wickland is an eighth grader. So this is a very, very young Otter team here. Here's the pitch to Hallie Price. Foul back. Pretty good speed here, though, by Inningsman. Throws pretty hard, and Hallie fouled that one back, so she'll step back in. Saw some action on the varsity basketball team this year as well. Pitch in the dirt. Count goes 1-1. So 1-1 the count. Again, catcher Peyton Wolden is on deck. Doing the catching here for Wilmer is Brindley Carroll, or is number 14. So Price will step back in. Inningsman pitch low. Count goes 2-1. So a good eye and a good bit of hitting here by Haley Price. Again, just an eighth grader. Count is 2-1. Otters at bat here. Haley Price at the plate. Here's the pitch. Swung and missed. Count goes even at 2-2. And again, the Cardinals scored one in the first inning. Here's a 2-2 count to Haley Price. That's going to be outside. 3-2. Otters looking to get base runners aboard here. So here comes the 2-2 pitch to Hallie Price. That's going to be fouled right into the Otter dugout. Again, a really nice job here by the softball program taking this. We used to call this Field 6, I believe, back in the softball days, and turned into a beautiful, beautiful high school softball field. Scoreboard, dugouts, nice sound system. The pitch is going to be fouled, out of play. So good at bat here for Hallie Price. Yeah, she's making Clark Ginningsman really throw pitches here. Ginningsman right hands the 3-2 count. That's going to be fouled off to the right side. And Hallie Price is not going down easy. Do not have the pitch count up on the board like you do for baseball. It's a lot different throwing motion in softball. Not as taxing on the arm. Seems like if these high school teams have two really solid pitchers and a third that's decent, they can go pretty deep. Ground ball, left side. And Price is going to reach. Infield hit for Price. And the Otters have their first runner aboard. And Peyton Wolden will step in. Sophomore Peyton Wolden. Left-handed batter. Again, Price on first base. First pitch, low, ball one. Good discipline at the plate here for the Otters in the early going here, making Claire Ginningsman really dial in, get in the zone. Here's Ginningsman, right-hand pitcher. That's going to be hit to the left side. Oh, it was touched foul. Otherwise, if it was touched fair and went foul, it would have been a fair ball, but it was touched in foul territory. Third baseman Aubrey Peterson. Wilmer leads it 1-0. The count is 1-1. Nobody out. Otters with a runner on first. Pitch in the dirt. Price is going to go, and she's going to be in safely, and the dust flies. So a stolen base for Hallie Price. She's at second base, holding at the plate, and the count is 2-1. To Peyton Holden, left-handed batter, number two batter for the Otters here in the bottom of the first inning. Pitch in for a strike. Count goes 2-2. Get on deck is Eddie Wickland. The Otters do have a runner on second base. Comes the Ginningsman pitch. Ground ball left side. Second baseman up with it. Kalbrenner to Hansen. And a 4-3 putout of Peyton Wolden. And number 25, Addie Wickland, the three batter, will step in. She is an eighth grader. This is a very young lineup here for the Otters. Hallie Price at third base, threatening here with one out. Pitches inside. 1-0. This is going to be a team to be reckoned with here. Very young Otter team. Herman is on deck for the Otters, followed by Ella Lee. Count is 1-0, 1-0 to Wickland. That's going to be fouled back. Count goes even at 1-1. So 1-1 the count here to 8th grader Addie Wickland. Again, the Otters are winless in 17 games this year, but again, graduated 8 seniors last year. Pitch swung on and missed. Count goes 1-2. Again, Wickland, 8th grader here at the plate, again with Hallie Price at third base. It's a pitch that's going to be high and outside. Count goes even at 2-2. Again, our recaps of the inning are brought to you by Minnesota Motor Company. In our pool game show, we'll name our quality Toyota quality player of the game, brought to you by Quality Toyota and Lake Country Graphics. Fly ball, high. Oh, it's going to be an error on the second baseman. So Wicklund reaches on an E4. Price will score. So one run across. Still one on and one out. And that'll bring up the third baseman, Gianna Herman. So the Otters with a good start here in the first inning. Herman steps in here, the number 5 hitter for the Otters. Wicklund at first base. I want to remind you that Running Stitches is the local choice for embroidery and screen printing in Fergus Falls. Running Stitches Embroidery. Game started at 4 o'clock, doubleheader. Be a short break between the two games. Gettingsman with the pitch. That's lined into right field. That's a base hit. Good piece of hitting that time by Herman. Down to second base goes Wicklund. Herman to first base. Good job by Herman, lining it into right field. And Ella Lee will step in. Ella Lee, sophomore. Ella playing left field. So two hits in the inning for the Otters. One run across. We're tied 1-1, bottom of the first. Pitch in for a strike. Just hit the outside corner. So Herman delivers a solid single to right field. Here's the 0-1 pitch. Gettingsman, the pitcher. And there's a strike that hit the outside corner. 0-2. Eva Price is on deck. Shortstop, older sister of Haley Price. She's a sophomore. At the plate right now, Ella Lee. Pitch swung. Nope. She checked on that one, so good discipline. Didn't break the hands there. Count goes to 1-2. So 1-2 the count. Pitch, strike 3. Kind of in there. So first strikeout for Gettingsman. So with 2 down now, and runners at first and second, Eva Price will step in. She's a left-handed batter, sophomore. Zeta is on deck here for the Otters. Pitch outside, ball 1. So 1-0 the count. Here to Eva Price, shortstop for the Otters. Otters threatening, runners on first and second, swing and a miss. Count goes to 1-1. Again, Hallie Price scored on that error by the second baseman of the Wilmer Cardinals. Kind of drifting to her left, and those pop flies are very, very difficult here with this wind. 1-1 pitch, left side, that's going to be foul. Bats be there by Eva Price, count is 1-2. Again, there are 2 down here. Runners on first and second for Fergus Falls. It's a 1-1 game here at the bottom of the first inning. Comes the 1-2 pitch. That's going to be outside. Count goes 2-2. So Gettingsman has thrown a lot of pitches here in this first inning. Eva Price at the plate. Oh, yeah. Oh, it looked like she may have offered the Otters caught a break there. I think she held back. So Eva Price here now. 3-2, two outs. Runners will be taken off here on the pitch. 3-2, two outs. Runners will be going. Price, a left-handed batter for the Otters. Sophomore, plays shortstop. comes the 3-2 pitch. That's low. That's a walk. Bases are loaded. Bases are juiced. Addie Wicklund to third. Jenna Herman to second. And Eva Price on the first base. Zena Zita at the plate. First baseman for the Otters. With the bases loaded. And two down. Pitch, good eye that time by Zeta. Let that one go, 1-0. Zena Zita again, the first baseman here. Bases are loaded. Otters have one across. They have two hits in the inning. Pitch inside. 2-0. So 2-0 the count to Zena. Little struggle here for pitcher Claire Ginningsman. Throwing some balls here, trying to find that zone. There's a pitch in for a strike. 2-1. Two outs. If Zena were to reach, Sophie Lee on deck here for Fergus Falls. Second baseman for the Otters. Here's the 2-1 pitch to Zena. Strike. 2-2 the count. So 2-2 the count. 1-1 is our score. Otters are threatening here with bases loaded here once again. Here's the 2-2 pitch. That's going to be high. Count goes full. 3-2. Again, Eva Price drew a walk on a 3-2 count. Runners will be taken off here. 3-2, two outs. They'll be moving on the pitch here. Zena Zita at the plate. It's in the dirt. And a walk. Wicklund will score. Down to third base goes Herman. Price, Eva Price to second. And Zena Zita to first base. There's two outs to bring up senior Sophie Lee, the second baseman. And Ginningsman has had trouble finding the zone here, so Sophie Lee steps in. First pitch, swung and missed. 0-1 to Lee. Sophie Lee wears number 6. She is a senior. Playing second base here for Fergus Falls. So Lee will step in with two outs, bases loaded. There's a pop-up in the infield. Wind is blowing around, but the first baseman, Malia Hansen, makes the catch. But the Otters come up with two runs on two hits. There was one error. They leave three on base as we head to the top of the second inning. A recap of the inning brought to you by Minnesota Motor Company. 1-1 is our score.
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1: Hey, welcome back to De Leon Park. The Otters come up with two runs in the inning. They strand three, but they get a couple of hits in that one and draw a couple of walks that bring runners across. So it's a 2-1 lead for the Otters as we head to the top of the second inning. And we're playing a doubleheader here this afternoon. Hallie Price is on the mound for the Otters. Again, Peyton Wolden doing the catching. And up now here is the catcher for the Cardinals, number 2, Brindley Carroll. So Brindley Carroll steps in. Again, hats off to our engineers, Derek Sidian and Dave Bishop, doing a whale of a job here. We're going to have to send the equipment through the car wash, Derek, after this game. All right, here we go. Here's Hallie Price, the pitcher. Good pitch, fouled off, and Hallie's been working ahead here on the batter, so good to see that. And the batter is the catcher, Carol Brindley, her first at-bat. Hallie faced four batters in the first inning. Comes the 0-1 pitch, and it's low in the dirt. Count goes to 1-1. So 1-1 the count. Man, you see the air has black look to it, kind of a darker look because of all the topsoil blowing around, and then you throw a little bit of limestone in there. There's a pitch high, 2-1. So 2-1 the count. Aubrey Peterson on deck, followed by Gracie Brenner. Otter boys will be going at 5 o'clock. They'll play Ada Borup today, an add-on game, a different team we hardly ever play. Talking to head coach Shane Tilkey. Pitch in for a strike about that is on the Coaches Association site and put up a need for games. He said then the next morning, answer, Ada Borup wants to come down here to Fergus Falls. And early on with cancellations and the schedule getting kind of plugged, it's sometimes hard to find games this late in the season. There's a fly ball to left field. And making the place, the play of the center field, Addie Wicklund. And so, Hallie Price retires the first batter. We got one out. And Peterson will step in. Aubrey Peterson, the third baseman here for the Wilmer Cardinals. Where's number 12, right-handed batter. Here comes a pitch from Hallie Price. High ball one. 1-0. On deck here for the Cardinals is the second baseman, Grace Kalkbrenner. Here comes the pitch in the dirt. That's the ball. Count goes to 2-0. So Hallie's done a good job here working ahead of the batters. But it's 2-0 right now. So 2-0 to count to Aubrey Peterson. Pitch, ground ball, left side, diving play, but it's going to be hit. Good play by Eva Price. Dove, but no chance at getting Aubrey Nelson, so an infield hit. And the Cardinals have a runner aboard.
2: Second baseman, number 5, Grace Kalkbrenner.
1: Grace Kalkbrenner will step in. Kalkbrenner, the second baseman here for the Wilmer Cardinals. Kalkbrenner will be followed by Parker Rucks. First pitch, it's going to be in the dirt. 1-0. We'll see if Aubrey Peterson is going to be taken off here. We shall see. 1-0 the count. Here's Hallie Price's pitch. Wines delivers. Ground ball. It did hit the right leg of Hallie Price. It's a single up the gut.

third base goes Grace Kalkbrenner, rocks to first in an RBI, and that will bring up designated player Maya Cameron. Cameron steps in. Pitch in for a strike. So we're tied 2-2 now here on the Park Region telephone scoreboard in the top half of the second inning. Maya Cameron at the plate, her first at bat. That's going to be high for a ball. 1-1. So 1-1 to Maya Cameron. Legs blowing nicely, standing straight, and offered for the bunt. It was high, and she fouled it off. So the strike count is 1-2. Hallie Price had Rux 0-2, and Rux delivered a RBI single. Let's see if Hallie can take care of business against designated player Maya Cameron. 2-2 is our score, top of the second inning. Pitch in for a strike, got her looking. Two down here now for the Otters. So two down here for Fergus Falls. Third strikeout for Price. And Nora Nesguez, the... Nesguez will step in. She is the leadoff hitter. Struck out looking in the first inning. Two down here now for the Otters. First pitch lined into right field. That'll score two. The ball's coming in. It's going to be a play at the plate. We're going to have somebody in a run down, throw to Parker Rux. She gets back. So Rux returns to third base. But an RBI single for Nora Nesguez. And she goes to second base on the throw. 3-2 now. Gittingsman steps in. Claire Gittingsman singled and scored a run in the first inning. Pitch in for a strike. 0-1. Two down here for the Otters. So the two hits taking place here took place with two outs. So if the Otters can close out this inning here. Tight one here. 3-2. We're in the top of the second inning. Here's a pitch. It's going to be high outside. 1-1. So 1-1 the count here. Pitcher Claire Gittingsman at the plate. Isley Rippinger, who doubled an RBI to runner into the first in, is up next. Count is 1-1. Pitch going to be fall back. 1-2. So 1-2 is the count. And we got a ball out on the field, so it'll be a dead ball here. I think some of the ump threw it out to the pitcher, and then the ball came in from the catcher, Wolden. Balls flying everywhere here. All right, no harm, no foul. Here we go. Claire Gittingsman steps in. 1-2 the count. Two down here for Fergus Falls on the Park Region scoreboard. Comes the 2-2 pitch. Low. 2-2. Count is even. That was a good pitch, though, by Hallie. See if she can get Gittingsman to kind of go after that low pitch. Good pitchers will throw, when they're ahead in the count, will throw a ball close to the zone, but not right in there. Pitch foul back. Count remains 2-2. 2-2 the count. There's two outs. 3-2 is our score here. Otters got two in the bottom of the first. Wilmer got one in the top of the first. Added two here in the top of the second inning. Comes the pitch. Got her looking. Struck her out. That'll do it, though. That's the end of the inning. Fourth strikeout for Price. But they do get two runs on three hits. And there's no errors. And they leave two on base. Our inning recap brought to you by the Minnesota Motor Company. Come back with the bottom of the second inning after this break.

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3: Hey, welcome back to Daily Wood Park. Otters will begin the inning here with Bristol Grabowska. She is a designated player. She's an eighth grader as well, Bristol Grabowska. A lot of youth on this team, so Grabowska steps in here. That'll be the leadoff hitter, Hallie Price, after that. Here comes the pitch to Grabowska, daughter of head football coach Chris Grabowska. After Hallie Price, it'll be Peyton Wolden and Addie Wicklin. First pitch of the ball, 1-0. Ginningsman dials in, right-hand delivery. Swung on and missed, 1-1 the count. And the count is 1-1. And a dusty Tuesday afternoon. The temps have warmed up, though. Glad about that. Comes a 1-1 pitch to Grabowska. Foul down the right field line. 1-2. Grabowska will step back in. 1-2 the count. Again, she's an eighth grader. Some warm-up swings. Again, we're in the bottom of the second inning. 1-2 count to Bristol. Grabowska. Ginningsman winds, delivers. That's going to be fouled out. Good job by Grabowska. Love that, taking those warm-up swings. Steps into the box. Good intensity at the plate. Here's a 1-2 pitch to Bristol Grabowska. Had the rise ball there, struck her out. But a good at-bat, though, for Grabowska. And that'll bring up the pitcher, Hallie Price. Singled in the first and scored a run. So Price will step in here, her second at-bat. Bottom of the second inning, 3-2. Otters with the lead here on the Park Region telephone scoreboard. Pitch fall back. Peyton Wolden is on deck, followed by Addie Wickland and Jenna Herman. Oh-1 the count. Ginningsman, right hands in, pitches outside, count goes to 1-1. Can the Otter boys will get started in their baseball game at 5 o'clock, about 8 minutes from now, on American Legion Field. One out, 1-1 the count, here to Hallie Price. Pitch swung on and missed, 1-2. So 1-2 the count here to Hallie Price. Eighth grader doing the pitching here this afternoon. Oh, they're going to call it strike. She might have thought it was high and outside, but got her looking. So the third strikeout for Ginningsman. And Peyton Wolden, the outer catcher, will step in. Peyton grounded out to second base in her first at bat. Two down here now for the Otters. Wolden, left-handed batter, will step in. Kari Krein coaching first base, and Devaney Smith, head coach, down at third base. First pitch swung and missed, 0-1. Peyton, a sophomore. So 0-1 the count. Kinningsman gets her sign. Rocks and fires. Foul ball. Foul at home plate, 0-2. 0-2 the count to Peyton Wolden. Otters trail 3-2 here. Again, we are in the bottom of the second inning. Barring a 10-run rule, we'll play 7 innings each game here. Oh, and 2 the count here to Peyton Wolding, left-handed batter for the Otters. Pitch. And this kind of spinning spins fall. She got rid of that one, put it on the left field line. So Wolden will step in here once again. Two down here for the Cardinals. A couple of strikeouts in the inning here for Kinningsman. Peyton Wolden at the plate for the Otters. Pitch, swung and miss. Ball's in the dirt, though. Catcher Carroll's going to throw it on to first. So three strikeouts in the inning, and the Otters go down 1-2-3. Our inning recap brought to you by Minnesota Motor Company. No runs, no hits, no errors. Nobody left on base. We're going to head now to the top of the third inning. We'll come back with more after this break.
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3: Hey, we're back here at De Lagoon Park as we head to the top of the third inning. The Otters scored 2 in the first. Wilmer answered with 1 in the first and 2 in the second. Lead it by a score of 3-2 on the Park Region scoreboard. And leading off the inning here is, let's see, the center fielder, that is Isley Ripperger. So she'll lead it off here. Ripperger wears number 1. So Ripperger steps in. She had a right-handed bat. She steps quite a ways forward in the batter's box. Kind of interesting to watch batter's box placement. No matter what level it is, first pitch high for a ball, 1-0. Beautiful renovation of the camping area out here at De Lagoon Park. Drove through there the other day, and just nice campsites and just a lot of work done there. There's a line drive into center field. That's going to drop for a base hit. Wicklin gets it in quickly, but a base hit as Ripperger is on with a single. That'll bring up Malia Hansen, the number 4 hitter. She struck out in first. So the Cardinals have a runner on first base and nobody out. Left-handed batter, Malia Hansen at the plate. Pitch low for a ball, 1-0. So 1-0 the count here to Malia Hansen. Brindley Carroll is on deck. Again, nobody down here. Top of the third inning from De Lagoon Park. pitch. That's going to be high. And advancing down to second base is Ripperger. 2-0 the count. Central Lakes Conference softball. Thanks for tuning in on 977. Game also streamed on the Fergus Now app and the KBRF YouTube channel. Pitch from Price. Going to miss outside. 3-0 here. 3-0 the count. Leah Hansen, the cleanup hitter on base, or at the bat. At second base is Isley Ripperger. Pitch fouled off, so at 3-0, he's swinging away. Leah Hansen at 3-0. Like that one. She'll step in here, left-handed batter. Pitch from Hallie Price, grounded to Zaina Zita. On to first, good play by Zaina. And unassisted put out and one down here now for the Otters. As Brindley, the catcher, is going to step in. She flew out to left field in the first inning. So one out now here for Fergus Falls. Pitch from Price. That's going to be a foul ball. So foul. It hit Brindley Carroll's bat. Didn't get her bat down. She was trying to get out of the way of the pitch, and it hit her pink bat there. So 0-1 the count. Third baseman Aubrey Peterson is on deck for the Cardinals. Runner on third base is Ripperger on that unassisted put out by Zaina Zita. She went to third base, so count now 1-1 to the catcher, Brindley Carroll. Pitch from Price. Hit into left field. That's well hit. Tailing. It's going to hit the base of the fence and bounce back out. Going for the triple. And with a stand-up triple is Brindley Carroll. Boy, she laced that one. That was kind of a crosswind, too, that ball kind of tailed away. Coming across to score is Ripperger. So an RBI triple for Brindley Carroll. And the third baseman, Aubrey Peterson, will step in. She singled in the second, also scored a run. Runner on third here. 4-2 now. Cardinals swinging a miss that time. Hansen went for that low pitch there. So 4-2 the score here now on our Park Region telephone scoreboard. 0-1 the count to Aubrey Peterson. Cardinal third baseman. There's a swing and a miss as well. 0-2. Otters have one out. Cardinals have one on. Up next for the Cardinals, Grace Kalkbrenner. Here's a pitch to Peterson. Ground ball for the shortstop, Price. On to first, makes the play. 6-3 put out of Aubrey Peterson. Nice play there by shortstop Eva Price. And the second baseman, Grace Kalkbrenner, will come to bat. She singled in the second inning and also scored a run. And a one runner on third here. Brindley Carroll at third base. Tripled. RBI triple scored Ripperger. Pitch in for a strike. Good pitch that time by Price. Hallie Price, pitcher. Eva Price, the shortstop. Sisters. Comes the 0-1 pitch. We fouled back out of play. So Hallie Price gets ahead in the count here. 0-2. Again with two outs. Cardinals in that second inning scored their two runs in that inning with two outs. Here's the 0-2 pitch, Kalkbrenner. Line into left field. On to make the play. Good job by Ella Lee. Line drive to left field. So in the inning, though, there was one run for the Cardinals on one hit, no errors, and the Cardinals strand one after 2.5 innings. Our recap at the Minnesota Motor Company. We'll come back. The Otters will come to bat. Otters trail it 4-2.
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3: Welcome back to De La Union Park on a windy Tuesday afternoon. Otter Girls Golf Team and Boys competing up at Super Pond. Wow, is it windy and cold this morning. The air temperature's heated up a little bit, but still a dusty afternoon here. First of two. So we're set to go here. Number three hitter, center fielder Addy Wickland, will step to the plate for Fergus Falls. Wickland reached on an error in the first inning, also scored a run. On that pop fly that the second baseman struggled with, Hallie Price came in to score. Getting swing with the pitch. That's going to be lined into right field. Wickland's going to get two. How about three? It's going to be a stand-up triple for Addy Wickland. Lead-off hitter is aboard. Good piece of hitting, and you can just see that ball just tailing off down the line. And Gianna Herman, the third baseman, will step in. She singled in the first inning in her first at-bat. So Herman at the plate. Good start. Addie Wicklin at third base. Pitch swung and missed. 0-1. That single by Gianna Herman, I think, was a nice line drive to right field. Gianna Herman has a right-handed bat. Comes the 0-1 pitch. High, 1-1. Herman, a sophomore, will step back in here for Fergus Falls. Cardinals lead it 4-2. We're in the bottom of the third inning. Herman at the plate. Already has a single in the game. Pitch in for a strike. 1-2. Good start to this inning. Again with that Wickland triple down the right field line. Nobody out. Again, Wickland on third base. Herman at the plate here for Fergus Falls. Pitch swung and missed. Struck her out. Good cut at that one, though, but a strikeout. Fifth of the game for Guineasman. And Ella Lee, who had a putout last inning, steps in. Struck out looking in the first inning. Left-handed batter, Ella Lee, sophomore. She was going to offer the bunt. They were yelling, but nothing on there for the Otters. First pitch was a ball, so 1-0. Eva Price, the shortstop for the Otters, on deck. Count is 1-0 to left fielder Ella Lee. There's a pitch, squares, pulls back, though. Ball, 2-0. So third baseman Aubrey Peterson playing in. Doesn't play with a face mask on. Some do, the third baseman and pitcher in particular. Second baseman for Cardinals also has a face mask on, protective face mask. Here's a pitch to Lee. Swung on and missed. 1-2. 1-2 the count to Ella Lee. Eva Price on deck. There's one out here for the Otters. Wicklund at third base following that triple. Standing 60 feet from home plate. Comes the 1-2 pitch from Gittingsman. Out for a ball. Good discipline. It was close. It was close, but from our vantage point, he had a great spot here behind home plate. Just missed the outside corner. Here comes the 2-2 pitch to Ella Lee. Pitch, base hit up the middle. That'll score a run. Good piece of hitting by Lee. RBI single. That'll score Addie Wicklund. The Otters have a couple hits in the inning and a run across. 4-3. Wilmer with the lead. And Ella Lee with an RBI single down the first base. And Ava Price in for the Otters. So Price at the plate. Pitches low for a ball, 1-0. Just so important to get that leadoff batter on base. And that's exactly what the Otters did. That triple by Wicklund. Count is 1-0 here now to Price. Ava Price. Pitch, strike, runners going. No play, safe, good play there. Good hustle by Lee. So Lee with a stolen base. And Price at the plate here now. With a 1-1 count, that was low in the dirt. There's one out. Otters threatening again with a runner in scoring position on second base. Pitch swung on and missed. 1-2. Otters have one runner across in the inning. Addie Wicklund scored. She led off with a triple and then an RBI single by Ella Lee. One out here for the Otters. Ava Price at the plate for Fergus Falls. Here's the pitch. In for a strike. Got her looking. Dead hit. The outside corner. Zena Zita will step up for the Otters here. Walked in the first inning. Otters did score a run on that walk. Here's the pitch to Zita, swung and missed, 0-1. Sophie Lee is on deck if Zita were to reach. Again, Otters trail by one. They're getting one back here. There's two outs. Still have a runner on second base. Ella Lee is there. Pitch swung and missed. 0-2. Claire Gittingsman now with just five strikes right now. It's an 0-2 count. Here to Zena Zita. Claire Gittingsman, right-hand pitcher. Smashed over the center fielder's head. It's going to go to the wall. That'll score a run. A stand-up double for Zayna Zita. How about that? And it's tied 4-4. Ripped it over the center fielder, Isley Ripperger's head. Went to the fence. And we're tied 4 apiece here in the bottom of the third inning. And Sophie Lee steps in for the Otters. She struck out in the first inning. Lee, the second baseman. Pitched swung and missed. 0-2. And Sophie Senior. They had senior night, awards night last night. And Derek Abrams and did a great job with that. Amber Hovland did a super job also organizing all of the awards and different things too, and really fun to see. Really impressed with the A honor roll and the 3.9 students. There was 83 on the honor roll, and a number 19. I think they were 3.9 or above. Pitch. Oh, that was looked like it was high, but a strikeout. So a strikeout. But in the inning, the Otters get two runs on three hits. No errors, and they leave one on base. So we do head now to the top of the fourth inning. Our recap of the third inning brought to you by the Minnesota Motor Company. Otters lead it by we're tied, 4-4.
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3: Welcome back. 4-4 is our score here. From De Lagoon Park on the Park Region telephone scoreboard. It'll be Parker Rux, Maya Cameron, and Nora Nesgus up for Wilmer. 4-4 is our score. It's been a good one here. Otters looking for their first win of the season. Cardinals are 5-10 on the year. Parker Rux singled in the second inning. Stranded on base. Maya Cameron on deck for Wilmer. And Hallie Price delivers. Ground ball, left side. Hallie Price up with it. It was kind of a high chopper there as Herman unable to play it. And Price picked it up. But that time, Rux reaches on an infield single. Got down the line pretty well. And Maya Cameron, the designated player, steps in. She struck out in the second inning. On deck is the shortstop, Nora Nesgus. One on here now for the Cardinals. There's a wild pitch. And hustling down to second base is Parker Rux. 4-4 is our score here. We're in the fifth inning. Windy May 12th afternoon. Maya Cameron again at the plate. Parker Rux down to second. Lays down a bunt, but that's going to be fouled back. 0-1. So Price on the mound. Allie Price winds, delivers. Pitch in for a strike. 0-2, so, or 1-2, pardon me. So, Allie ahead in the count here. Here comes a 1-2 pitch. It's going to be high for a ball. 2-2. And again, Wilmer with a runner in scoring position. Parker Rux standing down at second base. Get Cameron at the plate. Hallie Price on the mound. Pitch swung on and missed. Goes to the fence though. So Cameron, you know, there was a strikeout, but the ball got away from Peyton Wolden, so Maya Cameron goes to first base, and to third base goes Parker Rux. No outs. Nobody out. Nesgus steps in. Squares the bunt. That's going to be a wild pitch. It's going to go to the dugout. And on to third. Oh. So the runner on the wild pitch scores. That'll be on an error. That was Parker Rux. And then trying to take third base is Maya Cameron. She was thrown out at third base. So with one out now, here's Nora Nesgiz at the plate. Pitch inside, 1-0. Again, we're in the top of the fourth inning, and one run across in the inning for the Wilmer Cardinals. One out and a missed, 1-1. Claire Ginningsman, the pitcher, is on deck here for Wilmer. One on, or nobody on, pardon me, 2-1 the count. And Hallie Price's delivery is outside. 2-1, or 3-1, pardon me. Otters trail 5-4 here now. We're in the top of the fourth inning in game one. Nobody on, one out here, 3-1 pitch. Going to be inside. And Nora Nesgiz draws a walk. She goes down to first base. And the pitcher, Claire Ginningsman, steps in. Singled and scored a run in the first. Struck out in the second inning. Ginningsman steps in here now again. 1-for-2 on the afternoon. Has one run scored. Isley Ripperger is on deck. There's a pitch in the dirt, and advancing to second base is Nora Nesgiz. Here's the pitch to the pitcher, Ginningsman. That goes back to the fence, back to third base. Now to third base goes Nesgiz. Count goes to 2-0. So 2-0 the count here to the pitcher, Claire Ginningsman. And the wind kind of dies down for a bit, and then it just kicks up again. I know what it's now like to be in a sandblasting booth without any protective eyewear. Here's the pitch. Oh, that looked good. But it's ball three, 3-0. Count here now. Otters trail 5-4 here now. One across in the inning here. There's a pitch in the dirt. That's a walk. So a pair. And Ginningsman goes down to first base. And Ripperger, the center fielder. So Ripperger steps in. And she's going to be followed here by Malia Hansen, the first baseman. Squares the bunt, it's in the dirt, down to second base with a stolen base. Goes Ginningsman. Count is 1-0 to Ripperger. Runners on second and third for Wilmer. Good stop. Oh, initially, wild pitch. And scoring from third base is Nesgiz. And so it's 6-4 now in favor of Wilmer here on the Park Regents. Cardinals runner on third base. Here's a pitch in for a strike, and that was good. Hallie needed that one just to kind of get things rolling here again. 2-1 to Ripperger. There's one out here for Fergus Falls. Runner on third base. Ground ball, left side. Up with it, throw in the dirt, but it's scooped nicely by Zayna Zita. Good scoop. And the throw from Herman was in the dirt, and Zayna with a nice scoop. At first base, Ripperger is retired. It's a 5-3 put out. Two down here for the Otters. But on the ground ball, a runner comes across. And Hansen, first baseman, will step in. Struck out in the first. grounded out to Zane Azita in the third inning. Brindley Carroll is on deck, catcher for the Cardinals, if Malia Hansen were to reach. Count is 1-0 here to Malia Hansen. Pitch swung and missed. 1-1. So one hit in the inning, but three runs. A couple of walks yielded here by Hallie Price. 1-1 count with two outs. Be outside 2-1. Count here to the first baseman, Malia Hansen, for the Cardinals, who lead it now 7-4. Pitch is going to be high, 3-1. 7-4 is our score. So three in the inning here for the Cardinals. We're tied 4-4 going into the top of the fourth. This pitch from Hallie Price is going to be outside. And she walks Hansen. So runners, just one runner on at first base is Malia Hansen. And Brindley Carroll will step in. Catcher here for the Cardinals. On deck, the third baseman, Aubrey Peterson. Checking in here is Brindley Carroll, the catcher. Fly ball left field, slicing. It's going to hit the fence. Hits the base of the fence. They'll get it in. It's going to score a run, though. An RBI stand-up double. Scoring Claire Ginningsman. Oh, pardon me. Let's see. She's already came across. It scored. Malia Hansen comes across to score. And a line drive, a double that time for Brindley Carroll. First pitch is in for a strike. So 0-1 count. But let's see, 1-2 hits in the inning. And four runs across. 8-4 is a score here on the Park Region telephone scoreboard on a windy, sand-like atmosphere here at De Lagoon Park. Ground ball to the shortstop. Ava Price up with it on to first. And that retires Aubrey Peterson. 6-3 put out. Four runs, two hits, one error, one left on base for the Cardinals. We head now to the bottom of the fourth, our Minnesota Motor recap. Otters Trail 8-4.
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1: 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We appreciate all of our sponsors. Again, in our post-game show, we'll name our quality player of the game. And designated player Bristol Grabowski will step in for the Otters, struck out in the second inning. Again, an eighth grader as well here for Fergus Falls. His pitch outside, 1-0. Otters need base runners here. Trail 8-4 here on the Park Region telephone scoreboard. Four runs in the top of the fourth inning for the Cardinals. Otters at bat. Fall back. Count goes to 1-1. So Claire Gittingsman has gone the whole way for the Cardinals. Same thing with Hallie Price for the Otters. Bristol Grabowski at the plate. Count is 1-1. Leadoff hitter in the bottom of the fourth inning for the Otters. Pitch swung and missed. Count goes 1-2. On deck for the Otters will be pitcher, eighth grader Hallie Price. Here comes the 1-2 pitch. That's a good eye there by Grabowski, laying off that high one. Count goes 2-2. So 2-2 the count to eighth grader Bristol Grabowski. Otters trail 8-4 here on the Park Region scoreboard. Chopper right side and an infield single for Bristol Grabowski. Otters need runners. That's what Bristol did. Reaches first base. And that'll bring up the leadoff hitter of the pitcher, Hallie Price. Singled and scored a run in the first, struck out in the second. But the Otters have their leadoff hitter, Bristol Grabowski, on first base. A ball up the middle. That's going to be through for a hit. Throw coming towards third, and Grabowski is going to make it. And so a single for Hallie Price. And down to third base goes Bristol Grabowski. And Peyton Walden, the catcher for the Otters, will step in. And we got a visit here from head coach Brianna Tupa. She's going to talk things over here with her team here. Comes to the mound just to talk to our girls, make sure they know what they're doing with the softball, if it's hit to them or whatnot. Otters trail 8-4, though, but leadoff hitter aboard, and then a single by Hallie Price. Tupa, the head coach, heads back to the dugout. And Peyton Walden, the catcher for the Otters. Sophomore catcher will step in. Addie Wicklund is on deck. Otters need a lot of base runners. They got runners on second and third now, with nobody out here in the bottom of the fourth. First pitch swung on or missed. 0-1. Addie Wicklund on deck, followed by Jen Herman and Ella Lee. Otters threatening, though. Runners on second and third. Gets rid of the pitch. Outside. Count goes even at 1-1. 200 feet, the fence all the way around here. Home of Otter softball. They dedicated this field just to softball. Pitch. Line down the left field line, just foul. That would have been extra bases for Walden. Count 1-2. third baseman Aubrey Peterson in tight down the left field line. Comes a 1-2 pitch to catcher Walden, and a good block that time by catcher for the Cardinals. Kind of went to her left and blocked that ball. It's a run-saving block. Count, though, is 2-2. Walden at the plate. Runners at second and third for Fergus Falls. Pitch grounded right side. That'll score a run, and Walden's going to reach as well. An error on the second baseman. And Kraus score. First run of the inning. Walden reaches on an E4. Hallie Price goes to third base. Otter's got something cooking here. Addie Wicklin tripled her last time up. She scored a couple runs in the game. First pitch fouled off. So 8-5 is our score here on the Park Region telephone scoreboard. All right, here we go. There's the pitch. Line drive up the middle. That's going to score a pair. It's going to be 8-7. Stand-up double for Wicklin. Price comes across the score. Walden scores, and it's 8-7. Two across, and a two double at time for Addie Wicklin. So Hallie Price scores, Peyton Walden scores, and 8-7 here on the Park Region scoreboard. Three hits in the inning for the Otters. And stepping in is Jenna Herman, the cleanup hitter, with Wicklin at second base. Addie Wicklin single it right up the gut. She is an eighth grader. Wow. Here's the 1-0 pitch outside to Herman. 2-0. Talked about getting base runners. That's exactly what the Otters are doing here. Herman at the plate. Ella Lee is on deck. Herman singled the first, struck out in the third. Pitch low. Count goes to 3-0. Hitters count here. Or take. Need runners. Gettings been struggling a bit here. Otters getting on there with 1, 2, 3 hits in the inning. And three runs across. Pitch high. Ball 4. Good job that time by nobody out still in this inning. Big inning here for the Otters. And so Herman goes down to first. And again, Addie Wicklin on second base, and Ella Lee stole the base, has an RBI single in the third, and struck out in the first inning. Pitch outside. 1-0. First of two games here from De Lagoon Park. Otters trail now 8-7. Nobody out. Runners on first and second. With a great opportunity here to tie the game or take the lead. Here's the pitch. Swung and missed. Count goes 1-1. They have a Price on deck here for the Otters. So, Eva Price on deck here. And then followed by Zaina Zita. Pitch fall back into the screen. 1-2. Still nobody out, though. Here for the Otters. Lee at the plate, left-handed batter. RBI single in the third inning. Nobody out here. Otters with a golden opportunity to tie this game up or take the lead. Here's a pitch by Gettingsman. Outside, 2-2. Count is even at 2-2. Otters have shown pretty good discipline at the plate here. Herman just walked here recently. Here's the 2-2 pitch. Strike. Struck her out. Offered. So Lee goes down swinging, and there's one out for the Otters. And Eva Price will step in here for Fergus Falls. Be followed by Zena Zita. So Price steps in. Reached in the first inning. Struck out in the third. And we are in the fourth inning. Otters with runners on first and second. Trail at 8-7. Eddie Wicklund on second base. Herman at first base. And Wicklund had two-run double. Two-run RBI double. There's a pitch in for a strike. Count goes 1-1 to sophomore Eva Price, shortstop here for Fergus Falls. And one down, Fergus Falls, but runners on first and second. Here's the pitch. It's going to be high for a ball. 2-1. Kenny's been struggling a bit in this inning, but the Otters doing a good job at the plate. Good discipline, timely hitting with runners in scoring position. Here's the pitch. Swung on and missed. 2-2. 2-2 to Eva Price. Price steps in here again. The Otters with Wicklund at second, Herman at first. Here's the pitch. Oh, fouled it down the left field line. So foul ball. Count remains 2-2. Price, a left-handed batter. Here for the Otters. We'll step in here once again. Zeta's on deck. Sophie Lee will follow. Barring a double play. It's from Kenningsman. That's going to be fouled back. Good battle at the plate taking place here. So 2-2 the count. So 2 the count here to Eva Price, sophomore shortstop for the Otters. 7, Wilmorth lead. Pitch outside. Count goes full. So 3-2 to Eva Price. Otters with one out, runners on first and second. Timely, had some timely hits in this one, no doubt about that. Comes the pitch, low for a ball. Good discipline that time by Price, and the bases are loaded for Zane Azita. Wicklund to third base. Herman to second. Down to first goes Eva Price. And Zena Zita steps in. She had an RBI double in the third inning. Right-handed batter. With one out, there's a pitch in for a strike. Otters trail by one, 8-7 with one out. Bottom of the fourth inning, game one here of a doubleheader. Here's the 0-1 pitch. In for a strike. Count goes 0-2. Zena steps back in here. 0-2. Pitch. Bases are loaded here for Fergus Falls. Pitcher Ginning's been taking her time out there. Pitch swung on and missed. As Zita goes down swinging, there's two outs. And Sophie Lee will step in. Struck out in the first, struck out in the third. Otters with bases loaded here. So Sophie will step in here. With runners on first, second, and third here, and the Otters trailing 8-7. They scored three in the inning, though. Pitch inside, ball one, 1-0. 1-0 to senior Sophie Lee, second baseman here for Fergus Falls. Comes the 1-0 pitch. That's going to be high. 2-0. Bristol Grabowski is on deck here for Fergus Falls. If Lee were to reach, Ken Otter is now with bases loaded and two outs here in the bottom of the fourth inning. Here's the 2-0 pitch. Kingsman winds, delivers, pitch in for a strike. 2-1. Lee steps in here, 2-1 count. How does that time hitting? The last couple innings here and looking for another big at bat here from Sophie Lee. Here's the pitch.

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4: Welcome back to De Lagoon Park. The Otters get three in the bottom of the fourth inning and trail now by a score of 8-7. As we head to the top of the fifth, good inning for Fergus Falls. Adelaide, this one. And the Otters looking for their first win of the year here. And Grace Kalkbrenner will step in for the Otters. Singled and scored a run in the second inning. Popped out to left field in the third inning. So Kalkbrenner steps in here for Fergus Falls. It's pitched for a strike. Good start here for Hallie Price. And boy, also to go from being down 8-4 to 8-7, a little more jumper step here, and good start here for Hallie. Second pitch, high for a ball, 1-1. It's going to be Grace Kalkbrenner, Parker Rux, and Maya Cameron for Wilmer here in the top of the fifth inning of game one. Pitch, that's going to be a ball high and goes to the fence. Count is 2-1 here on the Park Region telephone scoreboard. So 2-1 to count here to Grace Kalkbrenner, second baseman here for Wilmer. Pitch, follow back to the screen. 1-2. 2-2. So Kalkbrenner steps in again here. 8-7. Cardinals with the lead, top of the fifth inning. Otter Girls softball here on channel 977. Also streamed on the Fergus Now app and the KBRF YouTube channel. Back to the screen. Count remains 2-2. So 2-2 to the second baseman, Grace Kalkbrenner. Parker Rux is on deck, who's got a pair of singles in the game. Here's Kalkbrenner at the plate. Haley Price winds, pitch in the dirt. Count goes full to 3-2. So 3-2 here to Grace Kalkbrenner. And the wind has not died down much. Maybe a little bit, but then it'll just kick back up again. Here's the 3-2 pitch. Lined into center field. Deep, deep. One hopper to the fence. Otters will get it in. And a good piece of hitting there for Kalkbrenner with a stand-up double. And Parker Rux, who has a pair of hits in the game, also scored a run in the fourth inning, steps in here for Wilmer. Designated player Maya Cameron is on deck. Nobody out here. Cardinals get their first runner aboard. Squares, pulls back. Strike. 0-1. 0-1 to Parker Rux. She'll step back in. Here's Hallie Price's pitch. Swung and missed, fall back. 0-2. So good job here by Hallie getting ahead in the count. 0-2, nobody out. One on second base, that's Grace Kalkbrenner for Wilmer.

0: weekend. First of two games here from De Lagoon Park. Here's the pitch inside, 1-2. So 1-2 the count here to Parker Rux. Right fielder here for the Wilmer Cardinals. Comes the pitch. Price took a kind of a tough hop. And it'll be an error on Price. And on first base now is Parker Rux. Grace Kalkbrenner at second base. Designated player, Maya Cameron steps in. Two on, nobody out here for Wilmer in the top of the fifth inning. There's the pitch. It's to be fouled, and that ball is spinning, hit the end of the bat. So, again, Hallie Price gets ahead in the count. Okay, 8-7, Wilmer with the lead here, top of the fifth inning. Here for the Cardinals. Here's a pitch from Hallie Price. In for a strike. So 0-2 the count to the designated player, Maya Cameron. Again, Running Stitches Embroidery is your local source for embroidery and screen printing. Fergus Falls Running Stitches Embroidery. Ground ball to Price. On to first. 6-3 put out. So the Otters get it out. As Cameron is retired. 6-3. But the runners advance. So Rux is at second. Grace Kalkbrenner at third base. And the official umps are talking about something right now. And they were just seeing if there was any contact with the ball with the runner going to third. There was none whatsoever. Otherwise, Kalkbrenner would have been out if she got hit by that ground ball. Price comes up with a good play. That's Eva Price. Nesgis steps up, singled in the second, walked and scored a run in the third. There's a little pop fly, and the pitcher, Hallie Price, gets underneath it. Two down here now. So good job that time by Hallie Price with a pitch, and then makes the put out. And Ginningsman will step in. Claire Ginningsman stole the base in the game. He has a single and a walk. He scored a pair of runs. Pitch from Hallie Price. Strike. Good start for Hallie. Price has four strikeouts thus far in the ballgame. Those were in the first two innings. The 0-1 pitch, though, here to Ginningsman to third base. Up with it, on to first. Good play there by the Otter third baseman, Herman. Good inning, though, for the Otters as Ginningsman is retired. 5-3. And so in the inning, no runs, one hit, one error, and two left on base for the Cardinals. Our half-inning recap brought to you by the Minnesota Motor Company. We'll come back with the bottom of the fifth after this break.
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0: Hey, we're back here at De Lagoon Park. It's been a pretty well-played softball game here this afternoon. And Briscoe Grabowska, a designated player for the Otters, will step in here. Single her last time up, an infield single. Struck out in the second inning and did score a run in the fourth inning. Otters right back at it. First pitch high for ball 1-0. Otters with two in the first. Two in the fourth. And three in the fourth inning here. So seven runs in total. Pitch swung and missed. Count goes even at 1-1. So eighth grader Briscoe Grabowska, daughter of head high school football coach Chris Grabowska. What a great job he's done these first couple of years here. 2-1, or 1-2, they call that a strike. Well, that would be a little high, maybe. So 1-2. So 1-2 the count. Here to Bristol Grabowska. Getting some in with a pitch. Foul out of play. It's fouled out of play. She's going to battle. Steps in there again. On deck is going to be the pitcher, Hallie Price. This is a young Otter team here. Again, graduating eight seniors last year. And there's a ground ball to the pitcher and a 1-3 putout. One down here now. 1-3 put out for the Cardinals. And Hallie Price will step in. Singled and scored a run in the first. Struck out in the second inning. Out here for the Otters. Here's Hallie Price at the plate here. And we're in the bottom of the fifth inning. 8-7 is our score. Price. Kind of a spinner towards short. That was it. Safe there. Infield hit for Price. Off the end of the bat, it spun. And the shortstop, Nesgus, tried to get it quickly over to Malia Hansen. And Hansen's foot was pulled too, but call that an infield hit. And Peyton Walden will step in. Grounded out to the second baseman in the first inning. Struck out in the second. And reached on an error in the fourth inning. First pitch is a ball, 1-0. So 1-0 the count here to sophomore Peyton Walden. Eight-7, Otters trail by one. They have a runner aboard. Pitch is a ball, low, 2-0. Otter JV trailing Ada Borps JV by a score of 5-0. And we'll get an update here on the boys game here in just a second on the varsity game. 2-0 the count, one out. Stepping in, Peyton Walden, 2-0 the count. Otters with Hallie Price on first base, swing and a miss, 2-1. So 2-1 to Peyton Walden here. Otters have a runner on, though, and their leadoff batter, Hallie Price. 8-7, Cardinals with the lead here. Bottom of the fifth inning. Pitch fall back into the screen. 2-2. Peyton right on that one. Eddie Wicklin is on deck. She's had a big afternoon. Triple, scored a run, and a two RBI double in the fourth. Here's the pitch. It's going to be pop back. Catcher after it, but into the screen. Brindley Carroll with a good effort there. So Peyton will step back in here. 2-2. Number two hitter, Peyton Walden. Walden's going to step in here. The wind is down to about 28 miles an hour now. As soon as I say that, we'll have dust flying here once again. Here comes the 2-2 pitch. Swung on and missed. So Wolden goes down swinging. Sixth strikeout here for the pitcher, Claire Gunningsman. And Addy Wicklin, who is 2-for-3 with 2 RBIs and 2 runs scored, steps in for the Otters. Pitch line to right field. Going to be a tough one. It's going to be in there for a hit. They're going to tie it up here. Hallie Price rounds third base, and Price is in easily at a stand-up double. And the Otters tie it up 8-8 here on the Park Region telephone scoreboard. Addy Wicklin got a pair of doubles and a triple. He's got 3 RBIs. And we are tied 8-8. Two doubles and a triple for Wicklin. We're tied 8-8 here on the Park Region scoreboard. So Otters with 2 outs have Wicklin at second base, and Herman steps in. Singled in the first, struck out in the third, walked in the fourth inning. We're tied 8-8 here in the bottom of the fifth inning. Good battle here, D. Lagoon Park. Pitch inside. 2-0. So 2-0 the count. Otter boys are up on Ada Borup 4-3 in the bottom of the third inning over at Legion Field. There's the pitch, low, 2-1 to Herman. If Herman were to reach, Ella Lee would step in. Again, Herman with a single, a strikeout, and a walk. Pitch right down the pipe for a strike. 3-1, pardon me. Sure, Herman was taken all the way here. She's the four hitter for the Otters. Oh, Herman's going to step in here. The 3-1 pitch. It's fouled off to the right side. Ball goes to 3-2. In our post-game show, name our Minnesota Motor, Lake Country Graphics supplies the T-shirts. Quality Toyota, quality player of the game. 3-2 the count. Runner on second base is Addy Wicklin. One run across the inning. We're tied 8-8. Pitches low. She draws a walk. And Ella Lee will step to the plate here for the Otters. Lee has struck out twice and singled and scored a run in the second inning. And on deck will be Eva Price. Lee will step in, left-handed batter. Here. Pitch just painted the outside corner for a strike. One, one, two down here for the Otters. Bottom of the fifth inning. Otters with runners on first and second. Pitch low outside. 1-1. So 1-1 the count here. Claire Gittingsman has gone the whole way. Same with Hallie Price for the Otters. Two teams duking it out here. D. Lagoon, we're tied 8-8 in the bottom of the fifth inning. Pitch in for a strike. Count goes to 1-2. Gunningsman gets ahead in the count. Ella Lee at the plate. Here comes the 1-2 pitch. Line drive, it's going to go to the fence, just about. Otter score one, looking for the throw here to come in. And a big hit by Ella Lee. An RBI single, her second RBI. Addie Whitman comes around from second base to score. And Herman, she gets the second base, so a double. Third base is Herman, and Ava Price is up to bat. So two RBIs for Ella Lee in the game. Otters take the lead 9-8. Let's go. Eva Price at the plate. Runners on second and third. Otters looking for their first win of the season. Here comes the pitch from Ginningsman. Fouled off, left side. Price, the left-handed batter. So the Otters with two in the first, two in the third, three in the fourth, and two across here in the fifth inning. And now lead it 9-8 here on the Park Region telephone scoreboard. Comes a 1-1 pitch to Price. Oh, they're going to call a strike on that one. Looked to me a little bit on the outside of the plate there, but 1-2 the count. To Eva Price. Maybe a golden opportunity to tack onto that lead here. Price, the sophomore. Pitch fall back into the screen. One ball and two strikes. One ball and two strikes here to Price. Eva Price. Runners on second and third. Ginningsman with the pitch. Outs. Oh, they're going to say it was a strike. Might have been on the outside corner, but that's why I'm behind the mic here. But a good inning for the Otters here. Two runs on three hits. There was no errors for the Wilmer Cardinals, and the Otters strand two runners, but they do take the lead 9-8. Minnesota Motor gives us a recap of the inning. We head to the top of the sixth inning. Otters lead it 9-8.
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0: Welcome back here to De Lagoon Park. The Otters take the lead 9-8. And Hallie Price singled. And then Addie Wicklund hit a double. Allie Price scored. Jenna Herman walked. Ella Lee doubled. Picked up another RBI. So a couple wins, runs across in the inning. As we head here to the bottom. Top of the sixth inning, pardon me. Top of the sixth inning. Otters lead at 9-8. And number one, Ripperger. Isley Ripperger steps in. She is a center fielder. Doubled in the first inning. And grounded out to the Otter third baseman, Herman, in the fourth inning. First pitch from Hallie Price. Solid line drive. That's going to go to the fence. Stand-up double for number one. That was Isley Ripperger, the three-hitter. She laced that one into the gap in left center field. So stand-up two-bagger. And so Malia Hansen steps in. She is the first baseman, struck out on the first. Grounded out to Zayna Zeta in the third inning, and then walked in the fourth inning. So leadoff hitters aboard here for the Wilmer Cardinals. First pitch is

he's had a good game at the plate. Runner is going. Throw down to second. Not in time. And so a stolen base for Malia Hansen. Brindley Carroll on deck. First pitch was a ball. It's 1-0. Aubrey Nelson, the third baseman, is on deck. There's nobody out. There's a ball hit. Field laced into left field. And the Cardinals take the lead. And with her second triple of the game, Brindley Carroll hits a triple down the left field line. That's her third RBI. Coming across the score is Hansen. So three hits in the inning here for Wilmer. First pitch to Aubrey Peterson is in for a strike, 0-1. And here's the ground ball, left side. That's going to score a run. Throw to first, not in time. And so an infield hit that time for Aubrey Peterson. Coming across the score is Brindley Carroll, who just tripled. And the score just like that goes to 11-9. So three across in the inning here for Wilmer, and there's nobody out. Grace Kalkbrenner steps in, pitches inside. One runner on here for Wilmer. Nobody out, though. 2-0 the count to Grace Kalkbrenner. Otters have taken the lead. 9-8. Three runs here with nobody out for the Cardinals. There's a pitch high over Peyton Wolin's head. And down to second base goes the base runner for the Cardinals. 11-9. There's a pitch in for a strike. 3-1. There's a pinch runner on here for Wilmer. Pitch lined into left field. That's a base hit. Oh, and it gets between Ella Lee. Goes into the outfield past Ella Lee. And a double for Grace Kalkbrenner. And Melanie Rota scores. And so Grace Kalkbrenner with the double. And then some action go on here. An RBI for Kalkbrenner. And she goes to second base. And running for Aubrey Peterson was Rota. She scores, so four across in the inning here now. Nobody out. Swing and a miss. One runner on second base. That's Kalkbrenner. Parker Rux is at the plate. Two singles, scored a run, reached on an error. It's now 12-9, Cardinals. Pitch may have hit her, no call on that. So count goes to 1-1. To Parker Rux. Maya Cameron, the designated player, is on deck. Pitch is going to be high. 2-1. So 2-1 to Parker Rucks.

0: out. Allie Price continues on the mound here for the Otters. But four across in the inning. The Otters came into this with a 9-8 lead. And Wilmer comes back with four in the inning with no outs. Pitch low in the dirt. Good dig that time by the catcher, Peyton Wolden. Count goes to 3-1. Runner on second, Grace Kalkbrenner. Comes the pitch. Strike two. 3-2 the count. Nobody out yet in the inning. First four batters that have batted in the inning have scored. And Grace Kalkbrenner standing on second base. So five hits in the inning here for the Wilmer Cardinals. Pitch lined into center field. That's going to score a run. Kalkbrenner is going to come across and score. And in with a stand-up double is Parker Rux. 1, 2, 3, 4, 5, 6 straight hits here for Wilmer. 5 in the inning, nobody out. And Maya Cameron, who struck out in the first, reached in the fourth, I believe on a walk, and then grounded out to the shortstop. First pitch is a pass ball. 1-0. So, yeah, leading 9 now, trail 13-9. Cameron at the plate. Nobody out here. Pitch is fouled back. Counts 1-1. Nobody out here in the top of the sixth inning. 13-9 in favor of Wilmer on the Undertill Telecom Park Region telephone scoreboard. Here comes a 1-1 pitch to Maya Cameron. That's going to be in the dirt. 2-1. And Hallie Price, eighth grader on the mound, doing a good job here. Marcus Falls trails at 13-9 here on the Park Region scoreboard. Wind's picked up again. Big time. If you're watching on the stream, you can see the dust blowing like crazy. Here comes the pitch. Ground ball. It's right in front of the plate. Walden's going to try to grab it. They have the runner trapped, but nobody's at third base. So an infield single. Rux goes to third. And reaching on kind of a fluky play there. Yeah, as Peyton Old tried to pick it up, but couldn't quite get to it. Didn't make a throw. And Nora Nezjez will step in. And first pitch is fouled away by Nora Nezjez. Nobody out here. 0-1 the count. Königsman is on deck, followed by Ripperger. And the runner's going. They'll concede the base. Going down to second base is Maya Cameron. So runners at second and third. Pitch was a strike. It's 0-2. Otters need an out here. Nezquez at the plate. Struck out in the first. Walked in the fourth. Scored a run. Popped out to the pitcher, Hallie Price. Here's the pitch. Inside 1-2. Game started at 4 o'clock, going on 2 hours and 10 minutes here. 13-9, Wilmer with the lead here on the Park Region scoreboard. Pitch from Price. Change speeds there, that's up high. 2-1. 2-1 here. The left hitter, Nora Nezquez. Claire Gunning's been on deck by Isla, who led off the inning. Pitch foul into the screen. 2-2. He's battling here. Allie Price, eighth grade pitcher here for Fergus Falls. Otters trail. Swung on this. The Otters get a strikeout. fifth of the game for Hallie Price. And the hitter, Claire Giddingsman, will step in. Giddingsman singled in the first inning, scored a run, walked, or struck out in the second, walked, scored a run, and grounded out to third base in the fifth inning. There's one out here for the Otters. First pitch was a ball, 1-0. Otters need an out here. Another one. They have one down here. Runners on second and third. There's a base hit into left field. Ella Lee throws it in. So an RBI single for the pitcher, Kingsman. So an RBI single. Six. And Tiffany Smith come to the mound. He talked with her players. And so Ruck scores. Down to third base goes Mia Cameron. And now they're going to just take a second to talk things over. Tiffany Smith coming out to the mound here to have a word with her team here. One out here in the top of the inning. And a pitching change. We'll take a break here with that pitching change and come back with more.
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0: We're back here. So, Hattie Albertson. Hattie comes on to pitch here in relief of Hallie Price. And the count now 2-1 to Isley Ripperger. Good job there by Eva Price. Retires Ripperger 6-3. There's two outs now. And again, runners on second and third here. And Leah Hansen, number four here, will step in. As an RBI stolen base, struck out in the first, grounded out to first in the third inning, walked and scored a run in the fourth inning, singled and scored a run in the fifth. There's a foul ball on the left field line. 0-1. But five across in the inning here. Seven across here in the inning, pardon me. Set to Yo here. Again, it was 9-8. Otters with the lead going into the inning. It's 15-9 now here in favor of the Wilmer Cardinals. Pitch from Albertson. That's going to be popped up. It's going to go back in. And they're going to score a run. That'd be an error. And so coming across the score here was clear. Hittingsman, Mia Cannon. So A's in the inning. 16-9 now. Two outs. And Carroll's going to step in. And Hattie Albertson on to pitch. She's a senior. Big inning here for the Cardinals. Running on second base right now is Malia Hanson. Pitch for a ball. Brindley Carroll, the catcher, is on at the plate. 2-0 is a count. Wind up to 41 miles an hour. It's just like... There's a fly ball to left field. The wind is just, it just blows it right back in. And a single for Carroll, her fourth RBI. And on a couple of errors, making her way to third base is Brindley Carroll. Another run across as Malia Hanson scores. And a single for Brindley Carroll. And Aubrey Peterson coming in. There are two down here for Fergus Falls. Pinch hitter, pardon me, for the Wilmer Cardinals. And Melanie Rota hitting here for Aubrey Peterson. Count is 0-1. Count goes 1-1 now. It's been a long inning here for the Otters as the Cardinals batted around. 12 batters to the plate thus far in the inning. Pitch in the dirt. That's going to score a run. Carroll's going to come home. And the count goes 2-1. So Carroll scores. So right now in the inning, let's see. 10 across here in the sixth inning. 9-8, Otters with the lead going into the inning. It's 3-1 here to Mel Rota. And she's going to walk. She'll reach first base. And stepping in here for Wilmer is Grace Kalkbrenner. She's got an RBI. Singled, doubled twice, got two runs scored, has one RBI. There's two outs here, so he's got to get out of this inning. Pitch is high, 1-0. 18-9, Otters trail here now. Again, we are in the top of the sixth inning. Pitch is going to be high as well, 2-0. 2-0, Grace Kalkbrenner at the plate. She is the second baseman here for Wilmer. Big inning for the Cardinals here. It's definitely high, 3-0. Two down here for Wilmer. 9-8, Otters lead it going into the top of the sixth. Fly ball, left field. LLE is on it, and that is the third out of the sixth inning. But a big inning for Wilmer. They have, in the inning, 10 runs, 9 hits, the Otters with one error, and the Cardinals strand one through 5.5 innings. Cardinals lead it 18-9. We'll come back with the bottom of the sixth after this.
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0: Hey, welcome back here to De La Goon Park. Bottom of the sixth inning, Ottawa 18-9. And Zane Azita will step in for the Otters. Walked in the first, doubled, RBI double in the third inning, and struck out in the fourth. We got a new pitcher here for Wilmer, looks like it. New pitcher for the Cardinals, Grace Kumpbrenner, the was playing second base, comes in to pitch. So Kalkbrenner comes in. Pitch. Ground ball to third base on first. And Kalkbrenner gets the first runner out. That's a 5-3 put out for Wilmer. As Anita goes down. And Sophie Lee steps in. Struck out in the first, struck out in the third. Grounded out to the shortstop. So Lee will step in here for the Otters, who trail 18-9 here now on the bottom of the sixth. Pitches a ball. Grace Kalkbrenner throwing pretty well here. Looks like a pretty excellent pitcher. Otters trail 18-9. Kalkbrenner's pitch swung on and missed. 1-1. Kalkbrenner is a sophomore here for the Cardinals. Again, it was 9-8 going into the top of the sixth. 10 runs for the Cardinals in the top of the sixth. 2-1 now the count now to Sophie Lee. Here comes the 2-1 pitch. One out here for the Cardinals. Line high. It's going to be caught. Two down here. As the shortstop number 11, Nora Nezgis, makes the catch. Two up and down here for the Otters. And the designated player, Bristol Grabowska, steps in here for Fergus Falls, trailing 18-9. Ground ball. Picked up. And she's safe, an infield hit. Good job by Grabowska. Went off the Kalkbrenner's glove, and then Nezgis had it for the first, not in time. And so a couple of hits in the game for Bristol Grabowska. And the leadoff hitter, Hallie, steps in with two outs. Otters with a runner on first. First pitch, foul ball, died. So Hallie Price pitched 5 1/3 inning, gave up 14 runs, 17 hits, had 5 strikeouts. And that big 10-run inning for Wilmer. They really started the ball. Here's the old pitch. Price swung and missed, 0-2. In a rundown, Grabowska makes it to second. Caught between first and second. And takes second base, so she'll go down to second base in scoring position. The Otters trail here again, 18-9 here on the Park Region scoreboard. Two down here for the Otters. Here's Hallie Price at the plate. Pitch. Bristol Rouse is going to get to third base. Booker Ball's going to third base. And Hallie Price at the plate here for the Otters. Count is 1-2, two outs here for the Cardinals in the bottom of the sixth inning. They lead it 18-9. There's a drive to right center. That's going to hit the base of the fence. Hallie Price ripped one. That's an RBI double. Price. And Bristol Grabowska comes across to score. Otters pick up a run here, 8-10. And Peyton Wolin steps in for Fergus Falls. If she were to reach, Addie Wicklund would step in for the Otters. First pitch, swing and a miss. 0-1. Otters down here now. 18-10, bottom of the sixth. There's two outs on second base. That stand-up double is Hallie Price. She singled in Bristol Grabowska. Pitch and line to the third base. And so Wolden goes down. And so in the inning, the Otters up with one run on two hits, no errors, and the Otters lead. One on base. We're going to head now to the top of the seventh inning. Otters trail at 18-10. Our recap of the sixth inning brought to you by the Minnesota Motor Company. We'll come back with more after this break.
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0: Hey, welcome back here to De Lagoon Park. Otters trail 18-10. And Hattie Elbertson on in relief of starting pitcher Hallie Price. And I'd see some. Let's see, Parker Rocks is going to step in here for Wilma. Yeah, and we'll take a short break, and we'll have the second game of our doubleheader right after this one. And Parker Bucks in the game, singled in the second inning, singled, RBI single in the fourth inning, scored a run, and then doubled and scored a run in the sixth inning. So Parker Bucks steps in here for Wilmer, who leads it 18-10 here now. Telecom Mercury telephone scoreboard. Here's the pitch in for a strike. 0-1. 0-1 the count here to Parker Rux. So that's going to be foul out of play. 0-2. So that's going to get the count. So 0-2 the count. My camera, the designated player, is on deck. Then it'll be the leadoff hitter, Nora Nesgis. I think the home plate umpire got something in his eye. He's got the glasses on, too, but dirty, dusty Tuesday afternoon, May 12th, looking for another. We need a 70-degree day. All right, here's the 0-2 pitch. It's going to be high for a ball, 1-2. This game started at 4 o'clock. We're going on 2.5 hours here in this one. 28 runs in the game. The pop flag in the wind just blows it to the right, and that's going to be a single. Wind really wreaking havoc with the Otters here. So a hit there for Rux. She'll go down to second base. Single. Give an error on that or not. I think so. Or a single an error for second base. And then Maya Cameron struck out in the second, walked in the fourth inning, grounded out to short in the fifth, singled and scored a run in the sixth. They sent 14 batters to the plate in the sixth inning. Cardinals did lead it 18-10. Nobody out. Pitch in the dirt. Count goes to 2-0. So Parker Rux on second base. On deck, Cardinals Nora Nesgis. The leadoff hitter for Wilmer. Hattie Elbertson on the mound here for Fergus Falls. Pitch for ball inside. Count goes to 3 balls and no strikes. Balls and no strikes. And Albertson on the mound. pitch in for a strike. 2-3-1. Good job by Albertson coming back there on the 3-1 pitch. And I think that sun gets a little lower. It's going to get a little cooler here. Pitch is high. And Albertson walks Cameron. And leadoff hitter Norman has to step in. Two strikeouts, one walk, and scored a run. Also popped out to the pitcher. That was Price, Haley Price, pitching at that time. Here's the first pitch. Foul back, out of play. 0-1. Clark Inningsman on deck. Started off the game at pitcher. Second base, I believe, now. 0-1 the count. Lined into center field. That's going to go to the wall. That's going to score a pair of runs. Home to score is Rux, but holding at third base is Rux. Let's see who scored in that one. It would have been Rux scores. Cameron stays at third base. And RBI single for Nora Nesga. She's got two RBIs in the game. She's got two hits. And Claire Ginsman will step in. Ginsman at the plate. First pitch swung and missed. 0-1. So 0-1. 19-10 now the score here. But that big inning was the 10-run sixth inning. There's a line drive to right field. That's going to score a pair of runs. And so Claire Gettings been to first base. Picks up two more RBIs. And coming across the score is Nesguez and Mia Cameron. There's a play to... Oh! The Otters drop it there. Kelly Price flipped it to Sophie Lee, and the Otters commit an error. And so to second base goes Gingsman. Herberger reaches on an error, and Leah Hansen will step in. So Hansen steps in. 21-10 now. There's a line drive to center field. That's off the glove there of Hallie Price. And scoring is number 7, Claire Gettingsman. To second base goes Ripperger. An RBI single for Hansen, her second RBI. 5 across in the inning now. Pop fly caught by the Otters. 22-10 is the score here now. And there's one down here. That time as Brittany Carroll popped out to the outer third baseman. There's a first pitch out of play to Aubrey Nelson. It's one strike. Herman made a nice catch on that one. Boy, the wind has wreaked a lot of havoc in the game for the Otters defensively. Fall back. So that person gets ahead and count 0-2. One here for the Otters, top of the seventh. Otters trail 22-10. 32 runs in this game one. There'll be game two starting after this one. Here's the 0-2 pitch. Base hit, left field. And the runners will advance one base. And hanging out at third base. Now is Ripperger. Leah Hanson to second base. And a single. Time again for Aubrey Peterson. Four hits in the inning, 5 runs across thus far in the inning. Grace Kallbringer steps in. Pitch in for a strike. Kallbringer has got a pair of doubles and a single. Popped out to left field to Lee in the sixth inning. Here's the 0-1 pitch. Ground ball left side. That's going to get through. That's going to score a pair of runs. So coming across to score is Isley Ripperger and also Malia Hansen. And then let's see, to third base goes, and they've batted around here, Kalkbrenner with a 2 RBIs. And Rux will step in. She led off the inning with a single. So runners on second and third here now. And Rux at the plate. So Kalkbrenner is at second base and Aubrey Peterson is at third base. Six. 24-10 now the score here on the telephone scoreboard. And foul ball that time. Or pardon me, Parker Rux flied out there. So there are two down now. Two outs here in the inning. Otters trail only 4-10 here on the Park Region scoreboard. First pitch in for a strike. Here's Cameron, Mike Cameron. For a run already in this inning, reached on a base on ball. First pitch is in for a strike. Otters trail 24-10 now, top of the seventh inning. Big 10-run inning in the fifth. And added two more in the sixth, and six across here in this inning. 2-1, 2-1 the count now. And camera. Otters with two down now. Want to come back in the dugout and get up to bat here once again. Here's the pitch. 3-1 the count. Again, we'll have a second doubleheader after this one. Here's a 3-1 count. It's on a relief of Hallie Price. All left side. That's going to go out of play. Hit the top of the Otter dugout. Count is full at 3-2. Runners at second and third are Grace Kalkbrenner. At second base, at third base is Aubrey Peterson. Two outs now over the Otters. 3-2 pitch. Albertson in for a strike. But a big inning here for the Cardinals. They score 6 runs on 5 hits. Otters have 2 errors. Cardinals strand 2. We head to the bottom of the 7th inning, 24-10 in favor of Wilmer.
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8: Serving you.
0: Oh, yeah. 1, 2, 3, 4, 5. Hey, we're back here. 24-10 is the score. 24-10 here again, the score here on the region telephone scoreboard. Wicklin over the center fielder's head to the wall. She's going to go in with a stand-up double. So good job there by Hattie. Leads off with a double. She has three doubles and a triple in this ball game. Excellent game. So Herman steps in here again. So Herman in the game right now. She has a single, two walks, and struck out. Otters have their leadoff hitter aboard on second base. Foul ball back. Count goes to 0-2 quickly. It's been a battle here for the Otters here. Here we go. Wilmer, pitch high. Pitch is high. 24-10. Otters trail here. Again, we'll have a short break and come back with game two here. 1-2 the count. That's going to be fouled back. So 1-2 count remains 1-2. Here to Gianna Herman. On deck will be left fielder Ella Lee. Again, Grace Kalkbrenner on relief of, Claire Ginsman. So, Ginsman surrendered 9 runs on 11 hits. There's a hit ball to the pitcher, but Herman's going to be out. Good job by Chris Kalkbrenner. Came up with it. And on to Hansen. And the Otters have their first out here, down to the last two outs here. As Ella Lee will step in. Doubled her last at-bat. Also singled and scored a run. And struck out twice. Grace Kalkbrenner on relief here. Otters got a couple hits off her so far in the last inning and one inning. Throw back to third, no problem there as Wicklin gets back easily. Ella Lee at the plate. Swing and a miss. 1-2 the count to Ella Lee. Otter JV tied right now 5-5 in that one. Could have been in the varsity here in just a bit. Boys baseball, Red American Legion, and Farmers Field. Count goes at 2-2 here to Ella Lee. Price is on deck. Price on deck here for Fergus Falls. Kalkbrenner with a pitch outside. It's going to be a ball. 3-2. Price, a left-handed batter here for the Otters, who trail 24-10 here in the bottom of the seventh inning. Swing and a miss. Strikeout. Otters go down to their last out here as Ella Lee goes down swinging. Eva Price steps in. Reached the first inning. Walked in the fourth. Struck out in the third and the fifth inning. Price, left-handed batter. Sophomore for the Otters. Pitches high for a ball. 1-0. Otters trail 24-10. Down to their last out here in game one. Pitch in for a strike. 1-1. This game is going on 2 hours and 47 minutes. Here's Price. Eva Price at the plate. It's a 1-1 pitch. Calls it a strike. One and two, two outs here. Getting around the bottom of the seventh inning. Grace Kalkbrenner on relief off Claire Ginningsman. And a swing and miss. That'll do it as Eva Price goes down swinging. No runs, one hit, no errors. Otters leave one on base in that inning. The final score, 24-10 here in Game 1 on the Otter Tail Telecom Park Region telephone scoreboard. We'll keep it right here and just recap this one briefly. We'll take a short break and come back in our Toyota Quality Player of the Game. In this game, the Cardinals scored one in the first inning, two in the second, one in the third, four in the fourth inning. Otter shut them down in the fifth inning. And then 10 runs in the sixth inning. And then they scored eight additional runs in the seventh inning. But 24-10 is our final score. Pitcher Claire Ginningsman in the game surrenders 9 runs on 11 hits. She had 2 errors behind her. And then coming in relief was Grace Kalkbrenner. Gave up 1 run on 3 hits. And the Otters in this game stranded 11 runners in this one. And as far as the Otters pitching, Hallie Price goes 5 1/3 innings. And she surrenders 14 runs, 17 hits, had 5 strikeouts. And then Hattie Abramson comes on to finish things, and she gives up 10 runs on 6 hits. And the Cardinals did a good job of these runners. They did strand, though, 6, 7, 9 runners, more than I thought in that. We'll take a short break and come back and name our quality Toyota Quality Player of the Game.
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0: Welcome back here to De Lagoon Park. Otters lose it 24-10 and a big sixth and seventh inning here for the 9-8 going into the sixth inning, and they exploded for 10 runs in that inning and then tacked on some more in the seventh inning. 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We're going to wrap this one up, and we'll start game 2 after this break. 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
1: Can you play The Great Divide by Noah Kahan?
0: Absolutely. Did you watch him on Saturday Night Live over the weekend?
1: I did not. I don't watch Saturday Night Live.
0: Well, I figured if you're a Noah Kahan fan, you'd want to support whatever he's doing. He was really good.
1: I do, but this song just makes me in my feels.
0: You don't want to see him, you just want to hear him.
1: Yeah.
0: I understand. All right, who's this?
1: My name's Michael.
0: Where are you calling from?
1: Peoria.
0: Illinois. What's going on tonight?
1: Well, I just left a meeting for work, and now I'm heading home.
0: So you went from a meeting, and now you're going to be eating.
1: Hopefully, yes.
0: All right. Thanks for calling Liveline. Here's your song.
1: Thank you. Okay.

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K249 EZ FM.